was able to do, you would do even one. Is somebody hearing me? It means that it is every. And the Lord spoke to me and said, many of us, we have been crying for a long time.

0: earnestness in prayer has made kings become beggars, and beggars are riding on horses. According to scripture, 1 Peter chapter 4 verse 7 says, the end of the world is coming soon. Therefore, be earnest and disciplined in prayer. For this reason, Freedom Time Praying Partner, FTPP, is inviting all to join this power-packed prayer program every Sunday, Monday, Tuesday, and Wednesday midnight, 12 p.m. on... This power-packed program is being led by Reverend Bernard Owusu Ansah.
1: Everything in you that attract evil people,
2: Jesus,
1: by the blood of Jesus Christ of Nazareth, we kill it by fire.
2: Amen.
1: Amen.
0: Don't forget that the fervent prayer of a righteous man availeth much. Therefore, be part of this program. For any information, call 0244-115-618. Freedom,
2: the Lord has done it.
0: FTPP.

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Sorry. Let's pray together. We win this battle together. Freedom.

Doing extremely well by the grace of God. My name is Pastor Bernard Swanson. This is Freedom Time Praying Partners, FTPP. The Lord has done it. This is your prayer leader, Freedom Time Praying Partners. It is time to go before the King of Grace, go before the Lord, and enter into a serious and a massive prayer section, as we always do every Tuesday, 12 midnight. A true brother, and I just say, yeah, Nayana, a empire bonkwa, we because a reverend, Nada Nayana, Yana, Joana, Jo, and I jump by a year, Jumapa. I'm telling you, midnight prayer really works. And I also want you please to understand that a real man is the man who truly understands prayer. Bema papa pa on any bema or timpai basi na oyempai before. A real woman is someone who understands prayer and also does not joke with prayer. Bema papa pa aye bema or timpai basi na onfam pai bundiagro. Oba papa pa any oba or timpai basi na onfam pai bundiagro. The reason is, se utim pai bo asina wo mfam pai bo niagro a oba beye obonye fo na tamfo make be him. You become an enemy to the enemy. You understand? When you understand prayer and you really do pray a lot, you becomes an enemy to the enemy. And whenever you becomes an enemy to the enemy does not really want to have anything associated or affiliated with you. Because one thing that I know and I believe is, you can never be associated with your enemy, because somebody who is an enemy is somebody that you hate to see. Are you hearing me? Obi oyo tamfo, oyo bi a won peso bi huno, and a won peso ani ni benyan kita hu bia. So whenever you becomes a prayerful man, whenever you become a prayerful woman, oba ye bema wo ye mpa ibo fo a, and a oba wo ye mpa ibo fo a, oba ye tamfo ma tamfo no. You becomes an enemy to the enemy. And the enemy will not want to see you. Obo ni fo ni peso bi hu. But you wote masepa. It is a adwuma na wo ye no. 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So you see the devil was sababu kind or see the thief cometh not but to steal will be for oma this will be via no will come no saying one will via will come no asan se wo iti the Lord signify or so for the Lord clarify and see the devil as a thief when you know so you for it in a Bible can also reform the magic will be when we come no a cell. So the devil is a thief or your crown for juro or your bonus am or your crown for and a crown for touch your more papa pano about so banajo what dano you run them all sometime sana before near it you know you are what dano it in a jump pipe boy you know because me no beka me no kase which a cool time one cha ko tamwa aboto fa pa ho obe hu ni se tamwe no mutu tamwe no mo sore tamwe no mu du o mo 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Every bad thing that the enemy has placed on you will be lifted up. 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Yadien kitin ketia ni e de ye yaw. 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

0: 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Somebody shout hallelujah.
1: Hallelujah. Praying time with your prayer leader, Pastor Bernard Oswansa.
0: My God, ye be room sisia enche. But quick one, let me please let you know that we are live on Adom TV. We are also live on Praise TV, and we are also live on Ago TV, and we are also live on GH1 TV, and we are also live on Sony TV. And we are also live on GH1 TV and Light TV as well. And we are also live on Joy Prime TV and Angel TV. It's any dim fatu na yenina yanka ye humum ni ame bom paise nyame ma. 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Nti wo free obi na oni TV a onya radio no. 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Ebeboa. And we are also live on Facebook. The name on Facebook is Original FTPP. That is the name on Facebook. Original FTPP. The Lord has done it. So just type Original FTPP. The Lord has done it. Original FTPP. The Lord has done it. And yes, Sunny with YouTube. The name on YouTube is FTPP. The Lord has done it. FTPP. The Lord has done it. That is the name on YouTube. The Lord has just type the Lord has done it on YouTube. The Radia Yeri. The Lord has done it on YouTube. If you are on Facebook, please share the page for me. Quick one, I want us to listen to some few testimonies. If you penny do a soul na to a near camp by Bujanegum and run dance na anodin pa and dance you perceive tea kakra. Let's listen to some few testimonies.

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2: The Lord
1: freedom.
2: Has done it.
1: The Lord has done it. Freedom.
2: The Lord has done it.
1: Radia ye ye ampa. Pastor Bernard.
2: Amen.
1: Tuesday na ye bom pa ye no. Uso bi bia o yari bia. On bom pa ye di. Na mi nfi e ye mi ya for almost 3 years ni. Ma nu me bro sa ma ye di me ye bia. So still.
2: Enko.
1: Then soon Tuesday na ye bom pa ye no. Daddy, me call die and me. I dear change and serpents me. Azura.
2: Wow.
1: Azura.
2: Wow.
1: I'm a mother to me.
2: Amen.
1: Nami Dawasi. And I'm the radius was to say, the Akanos obey Yaman.
2: Amen. I love this testimony. Osun and Fiani ya for how many years? 3 years. We will tell you, you can't cause but to make us be you preaching here. Se won fine bu anase muya last week empire your boy you was here no one on a call you didn't manya merade
1: freedom
3: the Lord has done it
1: papa
2: akolabia je so ho
1: pacho ridivi
2: je je so a
1: pacho what you say
2: adominti
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1: 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Sans, eh, no, no, so you are school, very not so. When you are live on any UPS, and so you are me so in this painting.
2: Oh,
1: next year. What's it, every? That's some way, dear, won't you? Won't you cry? I'll be fine for the results. Admission form and sending. Papa, as I grow, this sending. I'm your best friend. So, I saw you born in it. It's your school fees. Miss Mitch, me have one. Who selfie and I saw the next class who feels quite a big. It's me up one, you did, Diana. No, so may I say, grow papa. Being afraid, my boy, I may come my dear by my man. I'm sorry for now for me sending the visitor and put you the school fees.
2: Wow.
1: Hey! I made them, I did change them and I didn't call you.
2: $5,000.
1: Wow. I'm going to put you on the school fees.
2: Wow.
1: Papa, I'm going to put you on the school fees. I'm sorry for the money. I'm going to interview you over the corner. I'm
2: going
1: to put you on the school fees. I'm going to put you on the school fees.
2: Amen. And so,
1: I'm going to put you on
2: the
1: school fees. I'm going to put you on the school fees. I'm going to put you on the school fees. Ti ami bani ko school o UPSC. Papa mi slow. Fan pa mota mi chi.
2: Mate dodo, mate. Fan
1: pa mota mi chi. Mi se nyako pon di o shi ni mi mo ase a o ni ni wi pa.
2: Amen.
1: Mi tu men boa.
2: Mi
1: du man ko so na mi tu men shi ni bi.
2: Ani
1: mi ko ti ke si.
2: Amen.
1: Ti mi de radi ase.
2: Amen.
1: Se me ni nda. Sanka mi bani be ko school di si. Nso enamu mpa ebo
2: Amen. That is awesome. Then Yamia say, I'd rather some more ban on Hobby. Yamin Sanfan couldn't be my was our court case now. What can also be doing one dance here? I will use to demo. Senna obeying your school. I will leg on you, UPS. I will need now. Now, also, you can't see me born for the 70 city. I'll be booby. Now, on your coupon, Nam Swama. Obanen yam wako tuyani school fees and study school no. Nyamea wo yewe, o court case nenye dema no kra. Obeye non swama na ye fe. Ewo yesu demo. Amen.
1: Freedom.
3: The Lord has done it.
1: Freedom.
3: The Lord has done it.
1: Freedom.
3: The Lord has done it.
1: Pastor, Pacho, mina mi fro. 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
1: 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Tuesday, no call interview. American embassy. Your mommy 6 months. We call G visa no. My oh mommy 5 years.
3: Wow.
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0: 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Freedom.
1: The Lord has done it. 5 years. So for what it was, 5 years in the onye juma. That's a you say say about 2023, me boy. And to what 5 years in the free moa. That's a
2: 2018.
1: From 2018, and onye juma be pemone. What was in the mammy introduce FTPP man and say, Aya o mubi. O boy, and I near mammy and saw the two yammy and did kind of juma. Yamia, no so summon of 5 years when you're juma. Edward will be super juma yam when you're juma. Edward will be so juma. I will use to demo. Somebody shout hallelujah. You see me and Sabina for your infancy.
3: We go. The Lord has done it. Then I'm just say, say Abraham is joining freedom. Bear 2 years, ne. I'm a boss. Be introducing me.
1: Oh, boss.
3: Introduce you, chairman. No, now my coming. How be actually say? With a permanent work. Now say, oh, well, who program be with TV show? Now no crowd was starting. The next moment, from who in shape? Now you say, I'm not done. The embarrassed one. I'm the dear choir man. Papa, I'm not cussing. Company, I'm in industry. My boss freedom empire, saying I'm a bad dog, saying you're a friend. Coming in my application, I'll call for almost getting to 2 years.
1: Hey,
3: but the choir, my friend, oh, yeah, my man, now what's your best friend, your friend, your friend. To one day, one more film. I mean, Abraham, I'm here to make my personal work. I'm more co-abba. My friend, Simon Bryan, interview. I'm still erratic.
1: We show Bruno at the
3: crowd. Freedom by boy issue. So, Mensa, ever be comedy. Tinde, a bad interview, you know, so I agree. For the past 6 months, your friend, Simon Bryan, the appointment was. I'm assuming the prayer. Within that 6 months, I'm a bump. I say at least by the end of 2022, dear.
1: Then
3: you're a bump. I'm a bump. Within the year 2020, I'm framing the 31st revolution. And I'm because oh, I'm here. 2023, dear. And I'm say,
1: you're a frown.
3: You're a framing. I'm a bed. You're appointment. Papa, I'm no cassage. January 2023, now you're framing.
1: Wow.
3: I said, imagine my appointment.
1: Wow.
3: Papa. My started Juma Kra many freedom. Many company no I started. I Juma. Papa said me dynamiasi. She enough freedom so papa me so many a permanent worker.
1: Amen.
3: Amen sa kame ye.
1: Amen.
3: Papa on yamin shrao.
1: Amen.
3: On your kesi.
1: Amen.
3: Yamin bon humbine.
1: Amen.
3: Yamin ma honte. Papa shon kwa papa. De bia mudi jina wa amani ya bopa yamin shrao.
1: Amen.
3: Papa. You hear dear Papa Manyami,
1: amen,
3: and come home, Namon Sanka,
1: amen.
3: That was it,
1: amen. Aye, instead of sharing in a medius, Muja Sunny in a Gumitriso, but the Cacraso, Petit Petia, so for Nene, and to Fone, keyboard as a Wahan, and a business almost so. So for what? Or see 2 years in one so near Juma. One company, but what chase company in this 2 years. I feel you and Yamia and Adoman and said to me, I can't was starting a Juma. Wow. I love this. Nabemu. Nabemu emu.
2: So, Daddy, good morning.
1: Yeah, Joshua.
2: Last week, Thursday, no.
1: Mm-hmm.
2: The word is DBT.
1: Mm-hmm.
2: Yamia Yepi.
1: Mm-hmm.
2: Okay, say, you're so seed, Nipa 70.
1: Mm-hmm.
2: You're so seed. Kamakuma, and I'm a sicker woman who's swinging eye 60 Ghana, and I'm sending you 50 Ghana and buy it, Papa. Na no be ashamed, boss of mummies. Come a friend and proud of him. My first hour of him, Papa. May so seed new Thursday and then the chain Friday. Friday, no more 100 miles, no, because I'm a friend.
1: I forget you, I'm a good idea.
2: I'm a friend.
1: On one from
2: me, I'm a promise, not promising.
1: Wow,
2: why German?
1: Wow,
2: that was
1: amen.
2: This was
1: amen. Amen. Wow, so for take the panache and the boss of Babuana Mani Shikabi, a money baby. Waboni panache and I will muano of Lenny Panacro. In fact, put him Sandy and Nea, put him, especially what friend I call waiting, just so no beach in a phone or so. Now I sound free, my friend. You're cool waiting. Let's say a cop. Now they're not belly. See, what you're drawing with her? One farm, man. Hey, so for today, I said, my friend, but you can't see a mouth for there. I said, me bob, you know, I didn't change up a nippana, a jama sonumu. I said, I feel one idea, not missing nipper, be a what can be better on you, yeah. 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Siamuka, Emmy, and Sana, and your home. Amen. Amen. Amen. Your last testimony now. Young sir, young pioneer, sorry, and I say,
4: God has done it. Papa,
1: amen.
4: And I don't hear you.
1: Amen.
4: Madame Sidino, and me and Chiano called Papa. Freedom. The last time I'm in Okasa was January 5. Your bomb pie, no, Okasa, you're in so seed of 30 cities. Like, baby, I want to. All this kind of call all the currency into me or US into me so $30.
1: $7.
4: Me and I'm a fellow. Before I'm catching a fellow, Papa, my soul is sick. And all this time, say, then I'm a person, I'm in your money. And I'm catching a say, then a person, I'm in your money, sir.
1: By Easter
4: 2023, let me come inside Canavisa or the meeting. Papa, Easter name drew. You drew Easter month.
1: My God.
4: I'm a paying you a hand and you can friend. A friend, I would say, name that kind of passport and a visa for me.
1: Wow.
4: Yami can say, Yami Esso. Yami can say, Papa, Yami Shrum.
1: Yeah.
4: Oh, man, who can my Yami Fowl? Someone boy, a night, a bomb pile. A sorrow, my dear, a sorrow, my chin, a bomb pile.
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0: 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It's 4 years. 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No, say freedom, yame. Then, per se, Easter better me kunu Ghana. 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I feel na matu papei. Metie freedom, everybody, yeah. Also, yes, sir, $30. 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And no one, no. Our honorman, and no, see, near you, kuna freno. 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Freedom, yame, you will be so dear, manua. Me say a dance bi a wo twen onyame nya won so de ne ma wo wo ka ami a wo de ne nyame nya onye onye onye onye onye ka ami no kese ne urade nya mfa ma wo. 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And now, maybe you have a testimony. Maybe you also have a testimony. 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Na also so a testimony. I call WhatsApp. O say, Pastor Bernard. Di nyamia yama minsu mini. Na send de bra. 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Ya kase reni fe. Eni eni ji wum. Jena be. Jena ntem we ye testimony number. Call WhatsApp. Call WhatsApp. I will see freedom. The Lord has done it. Pastor Bernard, the nyamia ye new. Na di ye na shim. Ye. We are not sending testimony. No me pa choje. Number ni ye 0244. Titino na ye na nanu mukano 0244. Ha. 115 618 0244 115 Now wabo 618 0244 115 618 It's called Facebook, CCR. Share page, you know. Remember, yeah, me dear mama, call WhatsApp. Let's send you a testimony. 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
1: Amen.
0: Somebody shout an amen like your voice is yours.
1: Amen.
0: Are you ready to pray right
1: my
0: now?
1: God.
0: We're going to begin the prayer section.
1: Ah.
0: My name is Pastor Bernard Uswansa. This is Freedom Time. Praying partners. This is how we win. Ah. Okay, the time need granny pa. But quick one, we want to open our mouth and thank the Lord. But quick one, I want every one of you, please share the page for me. Share the link. Share it to be a blessing unto everyone wherever they are. Open your mouth and begin to thank the Lord. You are not a devil. Yes. Open your mouth and begin to thank the Lord. We want to open our mouth and pray for forgiveness. Whenever I hear people saying, Pastor Bernard, media me bom pa yanyamin tio. I had the first question when I hear people saying, man of God, it looks like God has not answered to my prayer. What I always ask them is, how do you pray? Luke chapter 11, the Bible says that Jesus called the disciples and sat them down and taught them how to pray. He teach them a treacherous one. Said ye see bompire. Because one thing that I know is when you are in sin and you pray, your prayer does not work. One way you are so enye juma enye juma so so. So quick one, I want us to open our mouth and pray. And this is your prayer. Father, forgive me of all my sins. Every sin that will destroy my prayer tonight. Oh Lord of Israel, wash me with your cleansing blood and save me from sin and answer into my prayer tonight. 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I got a
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0: And then we are going to break down. 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
0: Why ne wo be pockets here?
1: Obe dani asase ta ewo prophet Bernard Nyankopo anim.
0: Obe dani asase ta ewo Bernard yenim we wo di Zerubaba shehoba. 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
0: 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This is our first prayer topic. 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
0: by fire, by thunder, we command that mountain to fall before us. 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

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Yesu di mu ye jiriku form. 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

I'm not a man. I'm not a man. I'm not a man. I'm not a man. I'm not a man. I'm not a man. I'm not a man. I'm not a man. I'm not a man. I'm not a man. I'm not a man. I'm not a man. I'm not a man. I'm not a man. I'm not a man. I'm not a man. I'm not a man. I'm not a man. I'm not a man. I'm not a man. I'm not a man. I'm not a man. I'm not a man. I'm not a man. I'm not a man. I'm not a man. I'm not a man. I'm not a man. I'm not a man. I'm not a man. I'm not a man. I'm not a man. I'm not a man. I'm not a man. I'm not a man. I'm not a man. I'm not a man. I'm not a man. I'm not a man. I'm not a man. I'm not a man. I'm not a man. I'm not a man. I'm not a man. I'm not a man. I'm not a man. I'm not a man. I'm not a man. I'm not a man. I'm not a man. I'm not a man. I'm not a man. I'm not a man. I'm not a man.

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0: 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Every mountain lifted against me. Mountain. Be probably to me solitia. Be probably. Can you please put the scripture there for me? 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My God. 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O mpa boni, we say every witchcraft mountain that is lifted against me. Everybody, I beg ye bepo biara apeje ni muetia me. Mpa we ye boy ensemble bo. We su ye born 5 minutes non stop. We are live on Facebook. The name on Facebook is Original FTPP. Just type Original. Original. Original FTPP. The Lord has done it. Original FTPP. The Lord has done it. We are live on Adom TV as well. And we are also live on Praise TV. We are live on Ago TV. And we are live on Sony TV. And we are live on GH1 TV. You will be 30 minutes into Jerohububi Panebewa. And we are also live on Light TV. And also Joy Prime TV and Angel TV. Radio Sunso. Yeah, well, a year Vision 1 93.5 and a Pram B 104.5 and a Kasapa 102.5 and a number 1 FM a year 105.3 and a Top FM 103.1 and a Happy FM 98.9 and a Asempa 94.7. Umpai Bunyu will see every witchcraft mountain lifted against me. Everybody, I bet you people be around me, Bernard. I bet you, dear, you know, you mean him. I bet you, near my canche. Ya chere dia toso. Only God knows. But this is your prayer. Every witchcraft empire with one on your neighbor, every witchcraft mountain lifted against me, break by fire, break by fire, break by fire. Ye bi po biara apete ni moti ame. Jesus. 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Why you ready?
1: Yes.
0: 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Every witchcraft mountain.
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1: 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Ya cassio, umpai buni. 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Break by fire. 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Declare every satanic mountain,
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0: My God, are you praying? Oh, Bompai, the catch us here, Bobopa, Timenyamere, Menyamere, don't be tired at all. 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I can't crave in you. If you are on Facebook, please share the link. Share the page for me. Come on now. Come on now. Share it for me right now. Somebody needs to pray. 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Share it for me right now. We are almost there. Our next prayer topic, Satanic Mountain. Place on my finances. 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

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We command every satanic and demonic mountain placed on your finances to be lifted. Placed on your finances to be lifted. By fire, by thunder. 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Every satanic mountain to be broken. 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Break, break, break. We become break, you know, sir, 3 times. 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You see, Kasemunya, a solid time crown out of you. I'm telling you, a solid time crown out of you. 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Ghana cried the Otik Utikru man, my war more bot time. You see, Kasemunya, now we're Ghana. We drew hospital now with that who won't need Busas and the fold away. Na waye deposit hwe enye izo ambulance awu be frɛ no esi obi kura fi odi ko check ni ge tina bi ho anese kurum wa nipa ne yare no da taxi obi kem ne ye ba ben pepem pepem pepem pepem chese yeslemu ye ba wo mama ye kon. This is Africa. You will never see such thing in America or Germany. To Kurum and also Mompire, Ness, a one Casano. I'm telling you, it is off a young Pibuni, and I'm winning a dinner declare Sadi week as your mammy pa. Every satanic mountain, please on your finances. No one's him break your remaining your country, your kind of 5 times. Soon, Sumo, but tell me a dear Simisika Samso. You see, break. 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Every satanic mountain, place on my finances, break by tender, break by tender, break by tender. 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We born no nipper, yali yalian qua. Yet do a bonifon of Butambisim. It in net one thing. Watch now, will come the next day. Will tea the next day? Will night the next day? Will see. Yeah, you training him. Why ready? Every satanic mountain plays on my health. 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Every satanic mountain. Place on my health. Everybody, Oboni for the button be with your sima pum denso. We see break by tender. Just agrade bubugu for me. Agrade, it is only tender that can break. And the mountains can break down. I'm telling you. Are you ready? Are you ready? Declare loud and clear. Every satanic mountain placed on your health. Break by thunder. Break by thunder. Break by thunder. Break by thunder. Break by thunder. I feel the next one. The next one. Wajuma, Yaku Wajuma. So, every satanic mountains place on your business and your job. 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Oho chere chere na se wu yajuma. Onu onipa wu yajuma kura yepe. A lot of us, we work. You work like a donkey. But your life is just like someone who is not working. You and the person who is not working are equally the same. This is your next prayer. Every satanic mountain, come on, place on my job and my business. Now fire, break by tender, break by tender. This one, we are firing it 5 times. Are you ready? Every satanic mountain, place on your job and your business. Break by thunder. Break by thunder. Break by thunder. Break by thunder. Last one. Break by thunder. I feel be one of them yamias with you, Pablo. Open your mouth and thank the Lord for answering your prayer. Come on now, lift up your voice. Lift up your voice.
Come on now. Thank the Lord for answering your prayer. Thank the Lord for answering your prayer. Sunday Mahalia. In the name of Jesus Christ. Afim bese me bompa ma fansa to mo maso na wa koma so. O won kola bia na wukunu bi down chain ana wo yire bi ben wa fansa kanu. Me bompa ma fagidie joso amen. Afim I pray in the mighty name of Jesus Christ. Put your hands on your head. If you have kids around you, or your wife or your husband around you, you can touch him as well. You can touch them as well. Now, I declare by the fire and the power of Holy Ghost, every satanic mountain placed before you and behind you, stopping you from succeeding as a woman, stopping you from

0: 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Let that mountain scatter by fire. Now I speak deliverance of God over your soul, over your spirit, over your life, over your body right now. 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Every powers that destroy your life, we command them to die by fire. Let the favor of God be upon you, so as your children, so as the entire family. 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Shout amen 3 times.
1: Amen.
0: That's one.
1: Amen.
2: FTPP.
3: Spirit.
2: FTPP.
0: Wow. Why are there? What a prayer. You've really done extremely well. God bless you so much. My name is Pastor Bernardo Swansam. This is Freedom Time Praying Partners. Nyame ya adoma wo chana na jotu of yebesa bebompae. 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A moving controls will no more connect in China. 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Naminiajuma, 5 years in it, Naminiajuma, 7 years in it, Naminiajuma, 3 years in it, Menyajuma, Nami Mikunu, Mikunu, Nami Pesami Tukai, Mesaka Mavisa, every day be a Yamaye, a total year, the Yawada we baby. What your faka baby, I will be a Bissila pass, baby, a last pamas wono. Udu baby, a last pamas wa. 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I'm telling you, last week you saw a top power cry ha asofo ni pass out I was shocked na nyame so ye na adwuma. I can assure every one of you. 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Na ne tutu cry say me say lay hands on everyone. 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E bia wonim nyame. O say Pastor Bernard, I want to give my life to Christ. Academy can be. Say dear Lord.
4: Dear Lord,
0: I know I am a sinner.
4: I know I am a sinner.
0: Forgive me of all my sins.
4: Forgive me of all my sins.
0: Come into my life.
4: Come into my life.
0: Write my name in the book of life.
4: Write my name in the book of life.
0: I accept your son Jesus.
4: Accept your son Jesus.
0: As my Lord.
4: As my Lord.
0: And my personal savior.
4: My personal savior.
0: Lord, I thank you.
4: Lord, I thank you.
0: For saving my life.
4: For saving my life.
0: In Jesus' name.
4: In Jesus' name.
0: Amen.
4: Amen.
0: Enjoy your evening. Bye bye.
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1: weakness in prayer has made kings become beggars, and beggars are riding on horses. According to scripture, 1 Peter chapter 4 verse 7 says, the end of the world is coming soon. Therefore, be earnest and disciplined in prayer. For this reason, Freedom Time Praying Partner, FTPP, is inviting all to join this power-packed prayer program every Sunday, Monday, Tuesday, and Wednesday midnight, 12 p.m. on... This power-packed program is being led by Reverend Bernard Owusu Ansah.
0: Everything in you that attract evil people,
3: Jesus,
0: by the blood of Jesus Christ of
3: Nazareth,
0: we kill it by fire.
3: Amen.
0: Amen.
1: Don't forget that the fervent prayer of a righteous man availeth much. Therefore, be part of this program. For any information, call 0244-115-618.
4: Freedom,
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1: Before the choir sings their final song, I want to share a few thoughts about this wonderful Jesus Christ they've been singing about all day long. This Jesus Christ who changed the life of Danny Velasco, the powerful testimony you heard earlier on today. Danny Velasco found that the promise is true in Romans chapter 10, verse 9, that if you confess with your mouth Jesus is Lord and believe in your heart that God raised him from the dead, you will be saved. Jesus Christ came to earth 2,000 years ago, born miraculously of a virgin. He died on a cross when he was about 33 years old. He died for the sins of the world, your sins and my sins. On the third day, to prove that he was the Son of God, God raised him from the dead, and he later ascended to heaven. And today I want to tell you that you can receive this same salvation, not by going to church or trying to be good or being religious, but by putting your faith in Jesus Christ, the Savior of the world. And I also want to tell you in closing that this same Jesus is coming again. In fact, there are more promises in the Bible about his second coming than his first coming. But he's not coming to die on a cross. He's not coming to have a crown of thorns put on his forehead. No, he's coming victoriously as King of Kings and Lord of Lords to judge the living and the dead and to bring home to heaven all of those who have put their trust in him. I ask you today to put your faith in Jesus Christ and to be ready for that wonderful day. The last trumpet will sound and

the name of Jesus. Come on, call his name now. We're standing in his face. How would you act? Call his name, Jesus. I'm ready. Jesus, Jesus, Jesus, Jesus. Jesus, Jesus, Jesus. Come on, call his name, Jesus, Jesus. Jesus, Jesus. Turn it up for me. Jesus, Jesus. Jesus, Jesus, Jesus, Jesus, Jesus, Jesus. That's it.

Hallelujah. Hallelujah. Hallelujah. It's time for the word of God. And God has raised up a chain breaker in this house. And I don't know about you, but I had some chains wrapped up in my life. And this mighty chain breaker has broke some chains in my life. Receive now the chain breaker of this house. 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

The power of the presence of the Lord is here. Right now. And at that name, matter of fact, there's no other name given among men whereby we must be saved other than the name of Jesus. Somebody today, it is not an accident that you're here. God brought you here today because this is your day for the chains to come off. And they can come off right now. FM.

this building the same way you came in. The power of God is available. That's an anointed song right there. That's anointed. Whew. If you're not right with God, come right now. Just come on. Just make your way out. Get on out. Come on. Don't be ashamed. Just step on out. Don't be embarrassed. Don't be afraid. Hallelujah. That's right. Come. Here's one brave soul. Here's another one. Come on, right now. This today. This the time, right now.

switching over. We love you. 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

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Let's give him a praise. Break every chain. 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Come on back, Tasha. 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

It's all right to give him worship. He's worthy. Tonight he's high and lifted.

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3: Money, a terrible God. Money, a terrible God. And our theme scripture is taken from the book of Deuteronomy chapter 8, verse 17 to 18. Please, I'm reading from the KJV. Deuteronomy chapter 8 from verse 17 to 18. God says, "And thou say in thy heart, my power and the might of my hand have gotten me this word. But thou shalt remember the Lord thy God. For it is he that giveth thee power to get wealth, that he may establish his covenant, which he swore unto thy fathers, as it is this day." This again. "And thou say in thy heart, my power and the might of my hand have gotten me this wealth.
0: 103.9.
3: But thou shalt remember the Lord thy God." So God is saying something to Christians, his children. He says, remember the Lord thy God. Never say to yourself that it is by my mind and power I made the world that you have. Never say to yourself that it's by your strength or intelligence that you got the world that you have. God says, no, it's not by your strength or intelligence. It's not because you are better than that other brother or sister. See. God says that, "But thou shalt remember the Lord thy God, for it is the Lord thy God who giveth thee power to get wealth, that he may establish his covenant." So he goes on also to tell us as Christians the purpose for God helping Christians to make wealth. Gives you the sole purpose. Says the purpose is that he may establish his covenant. So God gives the Christian power to make wealth, that he, God, may establish his covenant, which he swore unto thy fathers, as it is this day. What is God saying? God is saying that the purpose for prospering any Christian is not about you and your family. Very important Christians understand this. God says, when I prosper you as a child of God, as my child, when I prosper you, it's not about you. It's about me, said the Lord. The Lord says that when he prospers the Christian, it's not about the Christian and his family or her family. It's about God and what he wants done.
0: 103.9.
3: So because God wants his covenant of righteousness to be established, that and the Christians being the body of Christ, being members of his body, the members who he functions, that is why he prospers you, so that you fulfill and establish his covenant of righteousness. That's what God says. That's what God says. And this is what is very important when it comes to financial kingdom finances. It's very important Christians get this understanding, because many do not have this understanding. You see, as a Christian, be careful, because you can live life and live an empty life. People may sing your praises and cry for you, but the end, Jesus returns, will tell you it's an empty life. It's an empty life. And many have lived that life and they are no more on this earth. But they live that life. And right after they lived all the millions in their bank, and they wasted their life. So it was a waste of time, and a waste of life. There are many who are no more here and probably may even be in heaven, right? And wish that when they are on earth, they would have used that money for what it was meant for. It's important. So at the present time, a man of God may say that, tell you that this truth, and it may not agree with your flesh. Your flesh will not like it, right? But what God sends us to tell you, if you humble yourself to listen, at the end, in the next age to come, you will know that you made the right choice. Don't look at other Christians and the way they live their life. You have to make a decision that I'm going to live my life according to the word of God. Because at the end of it all, this world will pass away very soon. And when they pass away, how you lived will determine. See, will determine your eternity. Money is a good tool. Money is a good tool. The Bible says, the preacher says that money is a defense. So money is a good tool. But can be a terrible God. Though money is a good tool, it can be a terrible God too. Prosperity is of God, and the Lord, like the psalmist says, delights in the prosperity of his servants. But when Christians are not careful, this same prosperity may come through certain ditches. It should never be difficult for you, the Christian, to give towards God's word or to help the needy. It's very bad when giving towards God's purposes, whether to expand the kingdom or help a brother in need, comes with eternal or external conflicts. So there are some people, there are different classes of Christians. There are some Christians who will do what God tells them to do. They will do it at the long run. But they do it in pain. They do it out of compulsion and fear. That's not Christianity. When it comes to finances, people say God delights in a cheerful giver. If you are not giving out of gratitude, then don't give it at all. If you will not do it out of joy, then don't give it. You are just wasting your time. It's very bad when giving towards God's purposes, whether to expand the kingdom or help a brother in need, comes with internal or external conflicts. That's very bad. If your giving is not out of a cheerful heart, then don't give at all. Don't make money your God. See, because many have made money their God. Don't make money your God. Many have. You may have made money your God without even knowing. And when money becomes a God, it means you have made yourself a God or even others. Anytime you find it hard giving towards God's purposes, you are saying that you got the money or you got that money or riches by your own strength and doing. That is the truth. Anytime you find it hard giving towards God's purposes, you are saying that I got this money by my own strength and doing. And that is very bad. God doesn't measure you by speech, but he weighs your actions. Almost every Christian says, my riches come from God. Almost every Christian will tell you that. My riches come from God. Oh, if God who blessed me has not been God, I would have gotten this far. They will say it and say it and repeat it over and over. Almost all of them, they say that.
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3: But the actions of many prove otherwise. But like Hannah said, God is not by your speech or lip service. God, he weighs your actions. So the actions of many prove otherwise. They pretend in their public. But deep down, inside is different. Their actions to prove otherwise. When it comes to Jehovah, it's not about speeches, but your actions and the condition of the heart. If it pains you for giving to God or the needy, then that is evil. You remember that man, Jesus gave the story of that man who said that he had stored so many goods. His crops have brought forth so many, and he has stored them. And says that so, you have so many to eat and to drink. And what did God say? God said, thou fool. God called that man a fool. Because today your soul shall be required of you. And who will it be? All these crops, who will it belong to? All the part you have stored in the bank, who will it belong to? That's what God said to that man. See, at that time, the man was a farmer. But the principle may apply to the person who has stored so many, much money in their account. Just holding it so that you have so much for him and his family. The same principle. You are like that same person. When God sees such a mind or an attitude, it's foolishness to God. God called that man, said, that fool. And he just said that the man was not rich unto God, but he was rich unto himself. What did he mean? When you are rich unto God, it means that this riches is being used to establish his covenant of righteousness. When you are rich to yourself, it means that you want to just make what till you become rich. If you still become rich and have men worshipping you and applauding you. If you become a selfish attitude mentality, you just want to have so that you and only your family will enjoy. Such an attitude, God says, is foolishness. See, that's a person who's not rich unto God. Be rich unto God and not unto yourself. Be rich unto God. God has told you why he prospers you as a Christian. Establish his covenant. That means to be rich unto him. If you say God gave you that money, why should it pain you for giving towards his cause? Now, almost every Christian says that God gave me that money. Why should it then pain you for giving towards his cause? It proves you never believed it. You're just pretending. You never believed it in your heart. Anytime it becomes painful to give to God or for God, you are saying to God that I prospered by my own strength, power, and intelligence. God has a response to you, and that is, and thou say in thy heart, my power, you see, God didn't say, and thou say in my mouth, through thy mouth or in thy mouth. But God knows that, like Jesus said, they call me Lord, Lord, but they don't do what I tell them. Know that there's, when it comes to their mouth, people will say things, but in their heart, it's not the same. You may say what really is not in their heart. So God says, the response of God is, and thou say in thy heart, my power and the might of my hand have gotten me this wealth. And because you say in your heart that it's your power and your might, that the might of thy hand that had gotten you this wealth. That is why it pains you for giving towards God's way. That's why it pains you for giving it to help a brother or a sister in need. That is why it pains you, because you are saying in your heart that it's your power and your might of your hand that has gotten you this world. So you always considering, am I the only person? I work and I bring, I should I go and work and bring it to God? Do I go and spend 10 hours, 40 hours, 60 hours a week and make money, and then I should rather bring it to the church? Should I go and work and for 100 hours, for 60 hours and get money and then come and give it to a brother or sister who is needy, who need? Why shouldn't she also go and get a work to do? So when that becomes your mentality, when you start thinking along that line, when it becomes your thought pattern, you are in a very bad position. It's wrong. It's very wrong. God doesn't like that. The Bible says the carnal mind is enmity against God. You see, it's very wrong. Anytime you think along that line, you are saying in your heart that my power and the might of my hand have gotten me this world. It's evil and it's wrong. But God says, but thou shalt remember the Lord thy God. But thou shalt remember the Lord thy God. For it is he that giveth thee power to get wealth. But thou shalt remember the Lord thy God. For it is he that giveth thee power to get wealth. Why? Now, you are saying that it's God who gave you that money. You are saying that it's God that prospered you. And this God says that I prospered you so that you establish my covenant of righteousness. What is the meaning of establishing his covenant of righteousness? It is to help expand his kingdom, to also help the brother in need, the stranger, the widow, that poor brother in the church. It's what pertains or entails establishing his covenant. So now when you come back and then you find it hard to do these things, then you are lying to yourself. You are saying there's no God who gave you that word. Because if it's God who gave you that word, you should have known the purpose of who gave you that word. So you will not cry foul over using God's own money for his purpose. You see that? So anytime then it becomes you complaining about some of these things, then you are saying that you got this money by your own will. It's wrong. Wrong. God says that you are deceiving yourself, because it is He, God, that gives you the power to get wealth, not so that you hoard it, but you establish His covenant. God tells the Christian the purpose of prospering him. As long as you are not fulfilling this purpose, you are failing God. God doesn't prosper you so you and your family become very, very rich. That's not the purpose. When you're a Christian, that's not the reason for God prospering you. Don't let anyone lie to you. God doesn't prosper you so you and your family become very, very, very rich. No. This is the mentality of many Christians. A mindset born out of selfishness. How is God like? When you don't carry out the purpose for him prospering you, you see how it goes like. If God prospers you as a Christian, but you don't carry out the purpose for him prospering that to establish his covenant of righteousness, God will not come back and take that money, that wealth from you. No. God will never take back what he has given you. He is too big to do that. But that such attitude will open up for the devil to bring you down or attack your business, or you have to open up for the devil to do that. But God himself, some preachers also, when they want to make money from the congregation, they will put fear in them and tell them that, hey, if you don't give this money, God will also lay his hands and take back what he has given you. No, God is too big to do that. God will not do that. The devil sure will come and have avenues to do that, but God will not take back. God is too big to take back what he has blessed you with. Why? Because he wants to tell you that it's not like do something so I bless you. It's the moment when you don't do something and God says, I'll take it back. Then it becomes like, oh, God was blessing you because you also were doing something. No, God blesses you because he's good. So because of his goodness, his goodness is not dependent or predicated on your behavior. So what he tells you is that when he blesses you and you don't use it for what he had, for which he gave you for that money for, if he blesses you but you don't use it for that purpose, he will not come back and take it from you. The devourer may come in, but God will not do that. What God rather does is that he will increase other people around you, whether in your family, whether in your community, whether in the church. He will increase other people around you. He will prosper them so much, so what you have becomes nothing. That's what he does. He will not take back what he has given you, but the people around you, he will prosper them. He will, over years, he will prosper them so much, so that what you have rather becomes nothing. This is how God is. And he does that to show you that he's God who gives man power to make work. Child of God, don't worship money. Don't worship money. See money for what it is. A tool to do good. You see, if God can have your money, it means he has your heart. It is as simple as that. If God can have your money, it means he has your heart. The moment is very difficult for you to give us the things of God. It means that God doesn't have your heart. It means that God doesn't own you. You may say that God owns me, but in truth, He doesn't own you. Your security should be God and not money. Your security should be God and not money. When your life becomes about holding money, it shows where your confidence lies. Don't be like the pagans. Don't be like the rest of the world. Like Jesus said, seek ye first the kingdom of God. God bless you.
5: There are certain Christians who are afraid of witchcraft and devils. The things they say, how they respond to situations and their conversation in life, all attest to a fear of the demonic. For many, the problem really is that though they quote the scripture, greater is he that is in me than he that is in the world, they are not truly persuaded by the abiding presence of God in them. It has just become a religious statement, the reason why Christians are defeated in life. Every human has a purpose in life. Find that purpose and fulfill it. Man can only start living out his divine purpose when he comes into Christ. The journey of life is different for every human being. What should matter to you is finding your purpose and fulfilling it. This is the true meaning of success. When it comes to God, there have to be a response. There have to be a response, the right response. When it comes to the Lord, there have to be a response and the right response. They said he was a good Christian. He was even a pastor. But why did this happen? It's not about being a good Christian or pastor. It's about a heart response to what God said and is saying about you in that situation. When a man finds Jesus, he has found everything. Jesus is the number one stop shop. In that shop is everything you need for life. How can you have fear when he tells you that you tread over serpents and scorpions and all the abilities of the enemies? He told you that.
6: And is it only Adam? You know, sometimes there are people and even Christians who say that if I was in the days of Adam, I would have partook of the tree of the knowledge of good and evil. But the truth really is that people are still eating of this tree of the knowledge of good evil and evil. They are still eating of it. They are still eating of it. That's why you cannot blame Adam. People are still eating of the tree of the knowledge of good and evil.
5: You can be even better. There can and should be such manifestations in your life. It starts by living with that consciousness. God is looking for men and women who will position themselves for such manifestations and demonstrations.
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1: 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Coming up, Education Ministry awaits Chief Examiner's report before addressing private schools' BEC grading concerns.
2: I wouldn't sit here and entirely dismiss their concerns. However, it is important that after every exams, you wait for the chief examiner's report.
1: Meanwhile, Education Committee in Parliament plans an invite of the parties for redress.
3: We have seen this as a major issue, and we are setting a meeting next week to make sure that we invite both parties.
1: Also this morning, Ghana declares support for Jamaica's planned petition to King Charles III seeking legal guidance on the country's slavery reparations claim against Britain.
4: That Ghana fully supports the petition on slavery Jamaica proposes to soon submit to King Charles III.
1: In business,
5: National Petroleum Authority expects fuel prices to decline in coming weeks due to current development on the international market.
1: These and more coming up with me, Mami Sinyamiche Thompson. Do stay. Now this morning, the Ministry of Education says it will wait for the release of the Chief Examiner's report before responding to private schools' concerns over this year's BECE results. The Ghana National Association of Private Schools has questioned the credibility of the results, saying many candidates' grades, especially in the core subjects, do not reflect their performance despite thorough preparations and strong internal assessments. Kennedy Donko is NAPS General Secretary.
6: There should be a technical audit of this BEC 2026 results, and private schools should be part of this. We should compare what is happening in the public schools and then compare what is happening in the private schools, get the results of these students, look at how they were marked, look at how students were assessed, and look at how grades were given. We feel that this technical audit should be done.
1: Well, the ministry insists it will wait for the chief examiner's report before further action. Hashmin Mohammed is press secretary for the ministry.
2: I wouldn't sit here and entirely dismiss their concerns. However, it is important that after every exams, you wait for the chief examiner's report. I think the chief examiner's report will give details as to the performance of students in the BEC. Until that, it will be very, very difficult for anyone to make a meaningful analysis of the results.
1: Well, on the other hand, Chairman of the Parliament Education Committee and MP for Akachi North, Peter Kwesi Nochukotoi, says the parties will be invited next week for redress.
3: We have seen this as a major issue, and we are setting a meeting next week to make sure that we invite both parties, that is the Ghana Association of Private Schools, WAEC, and then the Ministry of Education, Education, as well as the Ghana Education Service and National Council for Curriculum and Assessment, so that we can look at this allegation.
1: Away from that, emergency response efforts are underway in Sandama and the Busa North Municipality after Monday's torrential rains triggered severe flooding, submerging homes, destroying property, and forcing affected residents to seek safety as authorities and relief agencies race to provide assistance to victims. Busa North MCE Akoti Solomon Aswabayi spoke about relief efforts on Joy News.
7: So many people are affected. Their personal belongings. We have food stuff. Farmlands have been washed away. Around 5 a.m., the cold place was flooded. NADMO is going around assessing the situation and to do some registration of people who are affected so that we'll see what we can do. The major thing is the roads. That is what we are going to do temporarily so that they can be using the road while waiting for the major work to be done on the road.
1: Now, the death toll in the fatal crash at Birimso Bridge on the Accra-Kumasi Highway has risen to 3 after one of the victims died from her injuries. Public Relations Officer of the Ghana National Fire Service, ADO1 Alex Kinati, said the crash occurred when a fuel tanker attempted to overtake another vehicle, resulting in a collision that engulfed the tanker, an STC bus, and a Mitsubishi pickup. He provides an update on the incident.
0: When the fire broke out, we were able to retrieve the charred bodies of two people who were occupants of the fuel tanker, which we assure is the driver and his mate. This morning, we had a very unfortunate news where one of the victims or the casualties who was rushed to the hospital, a little girl in the Sorrento, unfortunately this morning couldn't make it.
1: Now, Ghana has backed Jamaica's planned petition to King Charles III, seeking legal guidance on its slavery reparations claim against Britain. President Mahama announced the support during a special sitting of Jamaica's parliament, describing the move as an important step in the campaign for reparatory justice.
4: Jamaica has provided principled leadership on this important issue for many years. Together, our two nations are ensuring that the descendants of those who suffered history's greatest injustice are neither forgotten or denied a voice in shaping a fairer world. Our advocacy is ultimately about hope, hope that our future generations will inherit a world in which historical truth is acknowledged, human dignity is upheld, and justice becomes the foundation for lasting reconciliation. And that is the vision that continues to unite Ghana and Jamaica.
1: Well, the president also called for all African countries to adopt a right of return for people of African descent in the diaspora, saying he intends to champion the initiative when he assumes chairmanship of the African Union next year.
4: Repatriation is a right of all persons of African descent to

called for all African countries to adopt a right of return for people of African descent in the diaspora, saying he intends to champion the initiative when he assumes chairmanship of the

0: descent to return to the mother continent and settle or reside if they wish. And that is why Ghana passed the Right of Abode Act in the year 2000 and is currently considering a new homeland return bill that will codify residency. A new homeland return bill that will codify residents.
1: Volta Senior High Technical School to claim the Volta Original ticket to the 2026 National Science and Math Quiz Championship. For Doje Penny Senior High School and Chito Senior High School, the national dream ended in heartbreak as the stars of Anglo produced a commanding performance on the NSMQ stage.

0: Well, that'll be all we have for you this morning here on Joy 99.7 FM. We'll bring you those sounds much later in subsequent bulletins. Thanks for listening. But business is up next on the Super Morning Show. 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

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Yeah, baby, join Mr. Hagler for classic roots, sweet lovers rock, and conscious reggae that feeds the spirit.

0: This August, the Super Morning Show is done pretending. Sustainability isn't just tree planting, it's whether the systems we depend on actually last. Lights that stay on, water that reaches the bucket, food that nourishes people instead of rotting away, roads that take us home instead of taking our lives. When things keep failing, that's a sustainability crisis. So this month, we're asking why. Why land guards still run our neighborhoods? Why food rots in bins while our neighbors sleep hungry? Why the road that killed your cousin still has no signage? Why half the water you pay for never reaches your bucket? Uncomfortable? Good. That's the point. Stay tuned to the Super Morning Show throughout August for Joy Sustainability Month. Hashtag Joy Sustains.
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0: And the best thing you can do for yourself every morning is to feed your mind, feed your soul, and your spirit with goodness. 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Right here, active. My name is Kwame Dadzi.
1: And I'm Doreen Avian. Good morning to all of you. I hope you had a good sleep. Today is midweek.
0: Yeah.
1: It's Wednesday already.
0: It's a Black Wednesday.
1: It's a Black
0: Wednesday.
1: Because
0: we're all in black.
1: Yes. If you want to feel it, just, you know, check us live on Facebook. In fact, when Mr. Agla joins us,
0: there are only two odd ones out.
1: Odd ones. The two knees.
0: Yes, they're out.
1: Well, Kwame, today I want to share something that I believe will change the perspective of people.
0: Great.
1: Because we are all different. It is how we all take it or absorb it. So recently, Kwame, I traveled with a great friend of mine to a village beyond Asamankese to visit a school.
0: Okay.
1: Now, when I got there, I was honestly shocked. The classrooms were in such a poor condition that I kept wondering how children were expected to learn there. I was also told that some of the students have to work to earn money for their school fees, and because of that, some don't even make it to school every day.
0: Chale.
1: Now, as we drove back, I couldn't stop thinking about how easy it is for us to complain. Many of us had parents or guardians who sacrificed to pay our school fees. We had classrooms, we had teachers and opportunities that we probably took for granted. Today, some of us are living lives we once prayed for, yet we still spend so much time focusing on what we don't have instead of appreciating what we do. The truth is, someone out there is praying for the life you are complaining about.
0: Yep.
1: Someone is hoping for a job while you are frustrated with yours. Someone wishes they could afford an education while

0: you're chasing your next promotion. Someone is simply hoping for another chance. Now, this doesn't mean you shouldn't dream bigger or work harder. It just means don't let the pursuit of more make you ungrateful for where you are today. So this morning, take a moment to count your blessings.
1: Yep.
0: Be grateful for your health, your family, your opportunities, and even the small wins you've overlooked. And if you're in a position to help someone, no matter how little, to do it or just do it, your kindness could change someone's story. Go into today with gratitude, purpose, and hope. A grateful heart sees opportunities that a complaining heart often misses. I'll take it again.
1: Yeah.
0: A grateful heart sees opportunities that a complaining heart often misses.
1: Tisusukasa.
0: Susukasa. Kwame.
1: Oh, yeah, bonya mesumbo do do.
0: Kwame Eugene. Good morning. Now have a beautiful morning, and just know that we are all in this together. But kasano.
1: Ados.
0: Manim brase kakra. Susukasa, susu complaining. Well, that's my motivation to you this
1: Great.
0: Morning. A word to a wise isn't enough.
1: It's in a cry. Yeah.
0: Now, weather this morning. Today, 23 degrees Celsius this morning. And it will be sunny with cloudy periods, windy at times. And then in the afternoon, Kwame, it will drop to 22 degrees Celsius.
1: Hey, getting colder.
0: Mostly sunny and windy. Wow, when you see sunny, this is and then in the evening it will go up again to 23 degrees Celsius, clear and windy as well.
1: Okay, big story today. Chairman of the Church of Pentecost, Nathaniel's Church. He is talking. Apostle Eric Nyamiche says marriage is not all about love. According to him, physical attraction and emotions can change over time. He noted that after marriage, and especially after childbirth, a spouse's appearance may naturally change, which is why a marriage cannot be built on looks or feelings alone. He also remarked that some people are simply not prepared to or mature enough for marriage, emphasizing that it takes more than affection to build a lasting union. While love is important, he stressed that it is not enough to sustain a successful marriage. His comments have sparked conversations about what truly makes a marriage work in today's world. And so, we're asking you, do you agree that marriage is not all about love? And I'm a double minto. I love you. I love you. What do you think keeps a marriage strong after the excitement of falling in love fades? Is love enough to sustain the marriage? And for those who are married listening to us this morning, what has been the biggest lesson you've learned about what truly keeps a marriage together? Share with us this morning. And for those planning to marry, people like Ni Abnes, DJ Fantastic, Nathaniel. I like the elder. What qualities are you looking for beyond love? All right. So share with us 054-884-1039. This program is produced by Mr. Hagler with support from Ni Apnes. We have Ni Amu Otu Nathaniel. We have DJ Fantastic from now till 10 a.m. We have a lot to serve you. My name is Kwame Dazi.
0: My name is Doreen Avio.

And that's Ras Kooku. 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

0: All right. Time for headlines brought to you by CompuGhana. Mr. Hagler is here. Good morning, Mr. Hagler.
1: Good morning, Kwame. Doreen, how are you?
2: I'm good.
0: Why are we all in black this morning?
1: I just don't know.
0: Interesting.
2: And funny enough, today I threw my phone somewhere when the alarm blew. Uh-huh. If it wasn't for my husband, I'd probably not be here.
0: Hey.
2: Yes. I don't know. It's not like
0: you overslept?
2: It's not like I didn't sleep early, but I was like, then they're koso.
1: You know, same thing happened to me.
0: Today?
1: Yeah.
0: Why?
2: Wow.
1: The alarm rang and I just muted it and placed it somewhere. So I was just lying down and Madame tapped me and was
0: hey,
1: like,
0: won't you go to
1: are you
0: today?
1: Not going to work today?
2: And
1: I said, I wish I can sleep a little bit more.
0: I got the same tap.
1: So after I woke up, took my shower, I picked a pink shirt.
2: Mm-hmm.
1: Then for some strange reason, I decided to drop it and pick this one.
2: Yeah.
0: So both of you had a tap from your spouses. For those of us who are geographical bachelors, we had the tap of God.
2: Oh, and you know, Kwame, when you wake up around that time, black would be the best suitable outfit to wear.
0: Oh yes, yes.
2: Around that time, there's no time to go and now look for an outfit to
0: and
2: iron.
0: Oh, this one is dirty and now it is clean. Or you're not coming to iron, and this one is just like wash and wear.
2: So when I take it, just iron and then you just wear it. So yeah.
0: Oh guys, big story this morning. Chairman of the Church of Pentecost, Apostle Eric Nyamecha, is saying something. He says marriage is not all about love. According to him, physical attraction and emotions can change over time. And he noted that after marriage, and especially after childbirth, a spouse's appearance may naturally change, which is why a marriage cannot be built on looks or feelings alone. He said that some people are simply not prepared or matured enough for marriage, emphasizing that it takes more than affection to build a lasting union. While love is important, he stressed that it is not enough to sustain a successful marriage. His comments have sparked conversation about what truly makes a marriage work in today's world. And so, guys, we're asking, do you agree that marriage is not all about love? And what do you think keeps a marriage strong after the excitement of falling in love fades? Is love enough to sustain marriage? If you have any other formula, you can share with us this morning. Yeah. For those who are married, like Mr. Hagler and Doreen and myself, share with us what has been the biggest lesson you've learned about what truly keeps a marriage together. For those planning to marry, what qualities are you looking for beyond love?
1: Well, Mr. Hagler, I don't think any of us sitting here this morning, that's the three of us, would disagree with him
0: at all.
2: Agree.
0: We would never 200%. Disagree.
1: I was expecting him to add that for you for your marriage to sustain, you need to be crazy a little.
0: You explain.
1: You need to be crazy a little, because some of the things when it happens, you can't.
0: If you are so normal,
1: you won't
0: need to behave like
1: wabo dam kakra,
0: so that you can contain certain things.
2: And when you do that, that's where people look at you and say, onya papa we jimmy.
0: Yeah, because love is blind.
1: You see, back in the day, without money, you can sustain your relationship.
2: True.
0: Yes.
1: Not to even talk about marriage.
0: Yes.
1: Relationship.
0: Yes.
1: But in today's world,
0: nah.
1: If you don't have money,
2: get it.
1: You can't keep your relationship.
2: Don't even go
1: talk
2: close to the lady.
0: Marriage.
2: If you don't have
1: Charlie,
2: money,
1: I agree with him. 120%.
0: 120%. Yes. Doreen, I know you have a lot to say, but let's listen to the chairman.
3: I love you. So, laugh, no problem. Opa, Fanisha, Wachi, Fanisha, Kong Kong, and then I'll be brave in the vessel. I feel no more best starting. Rear, Anche, Amusa, Mary, Wana, said you sitting on. I love you. nyansa yede ware yere ebinu krenim se de nyansa yede yene oba de tena ebinim nim nyansa woni mema tena enti bema no ebu afukakra no bokoko ura se de toilet so na oba ni egina chire na obum osi make us anointe make us anointe rajo sebi eh bi se ejimi sem kakra na oba ha jinsa bo se bema no sa loko no osu mpie. And now what is that? The Bible say, they are so because we see who dying our roofs. Baby, I'm ringing,
0: wow. Apostle Eric Nyame, Church Chairman, Church of Pentecost, speaking there. His voice sounds like Openyi Kujuche.
4: He's one of my favorite ministers. I love listening to him. You know, I play the Pentecost Hour on Hits every Monday between 5 and 5:30. So I always
0: On every Monday, yes.
4: So I always listen to it. I listen to the full thing before I play.
0: Okay.
4: I love listening to him. Wow. I love listening to him, Charlie.
0: And what he's saying, Doreen and Mr. Hagler, there is something called commitment.
4: Mm-hmm.
0: Commitment.
4: Mm-hmm.
0: It is what contributes to the success of most marriages.
4: Yes.
0: Commitment is you looking beyond the feeling and you not caring about the challenges, the struggles.
2: Mm-hmm.
0: So you stand firm even when there is money, even when there is sickness.
2: Yep.
0: You are still committed.
2: Mm-hmm.
0: And for most people, they think that love is what keeps marriage. It is not true.
2: It's not love.
0: Love in itself, it fluctuates.
2: Mm-hmm.
0: Sometimes it goes up like this. Sometimes it comes down like this.
2: Mm-hmm.
0: There are times you are there with your husband, your wife, your partner.
2: And you just don't want
0: to
2: see them.
0: You don't even want to talk to them. Or,
4: at all.
0: Then they bore you.
4: Yes.
2: They bore you. Yes. You can't stand them. You won't even go out and leave them.
0: It doesn't mean you don't love them. And it is not also about the love-making aspect also.
4: Mm-hmm.
0: Some people think that, when I marry, I will do it every day.
4: Oh, no.
0: When I can't. Marry,
4: sometimes 2 weeks, 3 weeks, I have not even touched my wife.
0: So you see...
4: Oh, Charlie, it's not about the love. It's not about the love-making.
0: So you see, the thing, there are so many dynamics. And Apostle says something about when the wife gives birth.
2: Mm-hmm.
0: There are changes in the body. You now have a new family member that you are caring for.
4: Yes.
0: So she's going to share some of the care that she gave to you initially
4: to that new family member
0: as well.
4: Yes.
2: And also know that once the wife gives birth, the body you used to admire will change. When it changes, don't start complaining. Don't come and say that, and now we're full soon, and now your stomach has become big. What do you mean? What bread hell me?
4: See, Gwami, the last time I got home and something happened.
2: Mm-hmm.
4: So when I watch where the extent of where the thing is going, I realized that, listen, when I stay, it's going to be worse.
2: Yeah.
4: So all I did was I picked my key, drove out of the house to some favorite joint.
0: Go and cool down.
2: No one went will to call you.
4: Had some one or two. When I came back home, my egg lem. I just went to take my shower and then went straight to
0: when
4: bed.
0: Why you say you make lem? You need to explain.
4: Oh, that one. The people who
0: have been learning.
4: Yes,
0: who
4: they
0: been
4: understand.
0: Who have been learning. Understand.
4: And you say no bizarre and some grammar means me you are no blow. There's nothing.
0: He's a
4: lemma. You understand?
2: Yeah.
4: So Charlie, it's not all about the love.
0: At all. So guys, send us your thoughts. What do you think? And what do you think keeps your marriage, if you're married, beyond love? Tell us this morning. And you are yet to marry, tell us the qualities you're looking for beyond love. All right, headlines.
4: All right, this morning we are live on Facebook, X, and on YouTube at Hits 103.9 FM. Come on live. We are live there. Also, we're live on TikTok at Mr. Hagler, MRHAGLA. Shouts to all who joined us live.
0: Doreen, your fans on TikTok are asking.
2: I am so sorry, guys. Like, I don't know, but you see, I'm not so used to it. I don't know how I forgot today. I'm so sorry, guys. Okay. Don't worry.
0: They say
2: guys,
0: they're not happy with it. Mm-hmm. They can't see your face.
4: So you can join me on my live.
0: But they can
4: Mr.
0: go
4: Hagler
0: on Hit FM. Mr. Hagler's Okay, Mr. Hagler, you see his handsome face. Yeah. And then you go on our YouTube channel as well.
1: Yes, YouTube, Facebook, and X, we are live there. Yeah. Straight first to graphiconline.com. It says that private schools accuse WAEC of unfair marking, demand independent review of 2026 BEC results. You can find more of that.
0: I listened to the interview yesterday on Joy FM.
1: There are two people in my area.
0: Mm-hmm. Okay. Yeah.
1: One girl and then a boy. Mm. The boy, when we say someone is
2: smart,
1: Kwame, from JHS 1 mm-hmm. to Okotro BEC, every day first in class.
0: Yeah.
1: So the boy, everybody had hopes that, nine dear will be trapped. He got 17. Now he goes to a private school.
2: Mm. Ah.
1: Now, he goes to a private school. Mm. Now, this girl, everybody knows that.
2: Wabon.
1: So no one was expecting her to do well. Me, I was expecting her to get like some 40 something or 30 something. Guess how much she goes to a government school.
0: Okay.
1: She got 23.
0: 23.
1: Yes.
2: 17.
0: That's a low.
2: That's a Yeah.
1: But I was expecting her
0: to bomb bomb.
1: To bomb bomb.
0: But you know, examination has its own dynamics though.
1: It is true.
2: Well, I mean, they say it favors the fool, but
0: not always, but
2: that is what I'm saying. There's a way.
0: Yeah.
2: But still, Kwame. Because you see, me I sometimes you not understand. Sometimes I have a feeling that, you know, because of the perception we have about government schools, we want it to look good, so then we try to mark with them.
0: But the thing is that those who mark those exam papers, when you take the paper, it is not indicated that this is from a private school.
1: Private school, and this is a government school.
0: They mark by index
1: by the index number.
0: You get it. And you will not know if this particular student is from a private school
1: or a government school.
0: And that makes their complaints and their concern a bit complicated.
1: So when I saw this headline, I was not surprised. I was not surprised.
2: Those marking.
0: Because I listened to them yesterday, and what they were saying is, you know, most of them, even in their mock exam, did so well.
1: Yes.
0: And they don't understand why in the BEC they couldn't perform well. Well, I don't know, but Charlie.
1: All right. Four killed, several injured in Aboso explosion. You can find more of that on myjoyonline.com. 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Dorian, have you experienced this before?
0: At the car park?
1: At the airport.
2: Listen, when you go from car park into the airport, into the washroom,
0: Everybody is asking for something.
2: Listen.
1: When we went to South Africa, myself and Andy, when we were coming back, there was this gentleman who showed us where the counter for us to check in was. And then after we got there and we were checking in, the gentleman was just harassing us.
2: Yes.
1: We should find something. And Andy told him that. Charlie, by force. And Andy told him that, listen, we don't have anything on us. The trip was funded by someone. And we don't have anything on. And then the guy at the counter was like, he was Ghanaian. I said, 10 cities, we move for money. And we were like,
2: you change your money into the other currency, and they expect that when you reach the airport, you have Ghana currency and still give them.
1: Four rescued after minibus crashes near GRA office at Circle. 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Michael Blackson blast UG Medical Center over mother's death. More of that on Adome Online.
0: He said he paid 250,000 Ghana cedis.
1: President John Mahama finds his rhythm in Jamaica as he joins drummers at exciting cultural moment.
0: I like the headline.
2: Oh, he finds his rhythm.
0: Also Rastafari.
2: Yes.
1: He was beating the Naya Bingi drums.
0: Yeah, man.
1: Yeah, man. More of that on AdomeOnline.com. 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Jehovah's Witness took away shyness from me. And this is Kojo Black who is saying this.
5: Oh,
1: find more of that on Ghana.
0: Yeah, he was a JWT.
1: Just come. Yes. D Crime credits Dr. Duncan Skasahari for shaping Ghana's rap stars. GhanaWeb.com has this story. He's threatening to beat me. Peter Okoye leaks video of heated clash with brother. 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Shatta Wale will never use his own money to book O2 Arena. This is coming from MC.
2: MC.
1: GhanaWeb.com has this story. 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I don't take social media controversies about my husband seriously. This is coming from Kujun Kansa Lewin's wife. 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Heaven is Seychelles. Hell is Agbogbloshie and Fadama. Sister Debbie opines. More of that on GhanaWeb.com. They are all fools. Shatta Wale blasts Sammy Flex and then team after Shatterfest UK saga. 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
2: Which makes him what?
0: Same way, you can't say. I'm here by a third person.
1: Let's listen to this. Thugs snatched my guests' phones during wedding. This is coming from Pella. GhanaWeb.com has the story. You guys remember the funeral of the Nigerian actor.
2: Yes, Alex.
0: Yeah.
1: What happened to some of the guests?
2: Yeah, their phones.
1: They came
2: stolen
1: to complain that their phones got missing after. And this is Pella also saying that thugs snatched guests' phones during their wedding.
0: Charlie. Why?
1: Things are happening in Nigeria.
2: It has become like I don't know.
1: Things are happening in Nigeria. Anyway, mother of two gets life sentence for killing husband with broken bottle at Omajo. AdomOnline.com has the story. Ghanaians applying for United Arab Emirates work visas now need police clearance. Source is AdomOnline.com. And my final headline for today, stop fighting over Stoneboy and me. Shatta Wale appeals to fans. GhanaWeb.com has this story. That's my final headline for today, guys. Thank you so much for having me.
0: Thank you.
1: All the guys that joined me on TikTok, thank you so much. The guys that joined us on Facebook, X, and YouTube at Hits 103.9 FM. Thank you guys so much.
0: All right, guys, the chairman of the Church of Pentecost, Apostle Eric Nyamiche, is saying something very important this morning. He says that marriage goes beyond love. Mm-hmm. There is more to it. There is more to marriage. And we're asking you if you agree with him that marriage is not all about love. What do you think keeps marriage strong after the excitement of falling in love phase? And is love enough to sustain marriage? For those of you who are married, we're asking you what has been the biggest lesson you've learned about what truly keeps a marriage together. And for those yet to marry, what qualities are you looking for beyond love? Do we have comments coming in already?
2: I think that we should have some, because at this point they are awaleno.
0: Very important, because
2: Well, I have some messages here. Affordable Papa Yankee says, it's true, love is 20% and money is 80%. clock it. Cider Painting Works says, true marriage is not all about love. Element Tyson says, what is it about then? Man of God. Yael Salom Agoso wrote that facts. Lanyan Christopher says, sir. Solomon Tinkran wrote that marriage is a scam. Nana Upon Chichiku said, marriage, according to God's word, is a union where two become one. Genesis 2 verses 24, where partners are helpers and companions to each other. Genesis 2 verses 18. So perhaps, I think personally, the issue is not that marriage goes beyond love or it's not all about love, but that we need to understand love as God defines it. And our daddy's exposition on his claim, if love is understood only as emotions and attraction, then marriage requires more. But if love is understood biblically, then love is the very foundation that sustains marriage through challenges and difficult seasons. Indeed, love never fails. 1 Corinthians 13 verse 8. Gavi says, That's a candid truth, because I said somewhere before, marriage is a calling and love is a decision. Okay. Amasewa says loving each other covers all. Blessing said that Jesus Christ's apostles go around cities, villages, markets, etc. to preach the gospel and don't even have cars. But what do we see of late? Maybe they are their failure. Emmanuel Otisapo says, you think love pays for hospital bills, right? Nana Kwabna Edu Y says, that's correct for 3 points. Sisi Vicky says, absolutely, sir. God bless you plenty, plenty, plenty. Samuel Opata says, please make me understand, because the only thing I have now is love. Darlington Wood Agbo says, so it's about money. Golali K. Afeki says, very true. Aman Ponsan wrote that, couldn't agree more. Isaac Aflo wrote that, may God Almighty help us. James Cobner Issel wrote that, our God will never give anything that is evil. Marriage is a good thing apart from the Holy Spirit. Francis Daji says that you are on point. Joanna Gazy wrote that, amen and amen. Apostle Dr. Eric Nyamiche's words are truly inspiring and a great reminder of the importance of marriage and unity in our lives. May God bless all marriages. Shataya. Mm-hmm. Marriage is not about I love you, I love you. Add money and I love and your marriage will be awesome. Afi One Abba says that wisdom is talking. Marriage is about wisdom and maturity. God bless you, Papa, for your thoughtful act. Rich Sky wrote that, this is what I was saying. Solomon wasn't necessarily a womanizer. He did that on purpose to protect his territory. No Pressure wrote that, no money, no love. It's simply, guys, be financially stable and mature before you marry. Frank Ochu wrote that, it is all about loving, caring, wisdom, tolerance, and money. Mae Kia said, God bless you, man of God. I always ask after the I love you, what happens next? Yaya Bua Brimpong Ma P said, I was just discussing this with a friend not less than an hour ago. Nana says, I'm glad I have come across this from Apostle that I was discussing with someone yesterday. Nana Kumi wrote that, God bless you, Daddy. Mami Fanny says, facts, Reverend. And finally, Inshraba Andy says, very, very true.
0: Kwame very Abbo? True, yes. Daybreak Hits is like Rascuku knew what happened on Saturday would happen with his new song. Good morning, Kwame Doreen, Mr. Hagler, and the Hits FM Abusian Fugna. Chairman hits the nail right on the head. Factos, where is the lie? Spot on, Chairman Pentecost. Wakanina, Kofi Sikedu, Miami, Ghana branch. Good morning, family. Hope all is well. To the big story. I don't believe love alone is enough to sustain a marriage. Love may bring two people together, but it takes much more to keep them together. A strong marriage is built on trust, respect, honest communication, commitment, forgiveness, patience, and friendship. Why are you there? Are you a marriage counselor or something? He says, there will be days when emotions are high and the excitement of falling in love has faded. During those moments, commitment becomes more important than feelings. For those of us planning to marry, we should look beyond beauty, money, or romantic feelings. We should look for someone who fears God, who is respectful, responsible, supportive, honest, and willing to grow together through life's challenges. Marriage is not about finding the perfect person. It's about two imperfect people choosing each other every day, working as a team, and never giving up on each other. As the Bible says, I guess you know who is typing. As the Bible says in Ecclesiastes 4:9-10, two are better than one. If either of them falls down, one can help the other up. May God help us to build marriages that are founded on love, wisdom, respect, and faithfulness. Humble Lion from La Paz. Good morning, Miss Doreen and Kwame. Mr. Hagler, hope you guys are doing great. Yes, we are doing fantastic here. Come I agreed with Apostle, because I remember when my wife went to through CS one mild night. It was midnight or mild night. I was carrying the baby and my wife started crying. I asked what was wrong. She said, I didn't care for her, but only caring for the newborn. So without commitment and dedication, the marriage can't can't survive. Aww. Kofi Luma sent in that one. Marriage certificate should have expiry date.
2: Hey!
0: Why no no? The rim say, why no no?
2: Why no no?
0: Nana Kwajo says, money is power to. Bentel Bernard says, in all, it's money. It's not all about money, too. Roy's music says the perfect word in marriage is wisdom. Mami Dorcas, right? Thanks for sharing this wisdom. Truth. God bless you. And I think these are all the comments. Okay, I think one more here says, good morning to you all, Doreen. You know marriage, eh? Marriage is not for the weak, because all the nonsense in this world is found in marriage. So I agree with the man of God 1,000 times, because I am a victim. Charity. Malik. Good morning, Brad, Kwame, and Doreen, Mr. Hagler, and all the Daybreak Hits crew. Hope you guys are doing well. As always, we are fine. Thank you. Big story. Marriage is all about sacrifice, ups and downs, understanding, and loyalty. This bright future from Laboni. Okay, thank you. And these are your comments on the big story for this morning. So now you know marriage is not all about love.
2: And it looks like we all agree with the man of
0: God. Oh, we agree with him.
2: We all do.
0: We all agree with him.
2: Mm-hmm. Well, let's see how money is moving around. Do you know how money really moves in Ghana? Now, at Ecobank, we know it doesn't move only on payday. 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
0: Guys, Fantipim is here again as the historic sesquicentennial celebration roll on. Fantipim for more how I
2: drink. George, we know we
0: as the historic sesquicentennial celebration roll on, the Fantipim invites all old boys, associates, and the general public to their prestigious second Fantipim 150th anniversary lecture. This is not just a lecture; it is a masterclass for national transformation, addressing the nation at the crossroads. We are honored to present the distinguished Dr. Mohammed Ibn Chambers, renowned international diplomat, statesman. He will be dissecting a theme critical to our collective future, they say, educating for peace, democracy, and responsible citizenship.
2: And this is actually something that happened, and it happened in July. And it looks like the celebrations are still ongoing. Fantipim seem to have a long year celebration. So now that this is done, I think they are going to move on to the next one. So fingers crossed, as and when anything comes from Fantipim School, we'll definitely share with you right here on the show.
0: Fantipim, we love you. We love you very, very much.
2: Yes, Fantipim 150.
0: Yeah, keep on giving us sesquicentennial stuff. Guys, the reviews... The reviews are in. And they are simply mind-blowing. Audiences have laughed, gasped, applauded there. And then they left the National Theatre calling it one of the finest Ghanaian state productions in recent years. So, Charlie, this last weekend, it's happened. Ghanaian's pound of flesh.
2: It was packed, but we'll go this weekend.
0: I will go this weekend. Charlie, the way they are whetting my appetite, you know, teasing me on social media, I see the videos, I'm like, nah. Yes, so this is the first original African adaptation of William Shakespeare's legendary classic, The Merchant of Venice. It was written and directed by George Quay. This brilliant production blends humor, suspense, courtroom drama and powerful social commentary into an unforgettable theatrical experience. And so, yes, don't miss the final two performances this weekend, Saturday 8th, Sunday 9th August, with shows at 4 p.m. and 8 p.m. at the National Theatre. Tickets are going for 200 Ghana cedis. The Ghana say 200.
2: 200.
0: And tickets available at www.imagebureaugh.com or by dialing *714*46#. You can get your ticket. You can also call them on 0551313134 for inquiries. 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Guinness Pound of Flesh. Let's go and see this weekend. Okay.
2: Mm-hmm. Bringing us to the question of the day, which is brought to you by Ecobank, A Better Way, A Better Africa, and Puma Drinks. So, our question today, we're asking that, what is the name for a person who appreciates high-quality food, fine drinks, and a luxurious lifestyle?
0: Okay.
2: I'll take it again. What is the name for a person who appreciates high quality food, fine drinks, and a luxury or a luxurious lifestyle? 0548841009. Of course.
0: That's Dorina View.
2: But there's
0: Send
2: a
0: the
2: name
0: answer.
2: For it.
0: Okay.
2: So yes, we'll share it. 0548841039. And you can also send it via our social media pages at Hits1039FM. We'll go on a music break. When we come back, we'll bring you answer for the question of the day, and also don't forget to send your birthday shouts.

0: wow. Sefa and Kimpaluta. Asifa Beboom giving me some Asiho vibes this morning. Hit 103.9 Daybreak Hit. And it's time for the answers. They're coming in now. So the winner is King Wait. I don't think King Jabba had it.
1: I think it's Bright Future.
0: It's Bright Future who got it correct.
1: Yes, Bright Future. Okay. Because I think King Jabba wanted to. He actually wrote Epicure.
0: Epicure, no.
1: He gave us three. Yes, he gave us a Bon Vivant.
0: Yes.
1: And then Gourmet.
0: Yes.
1: Yes, King Jabba sent that. And then I think other answers. It says Gourmand.
0: This one from Evans Manche.
1: Yes,
0: he wrote Gourmand.
1: Yes,
0: and that is wrong.
1: That is wrong.
0: Is someone who eats a lot, right?
1: Gourmand
0: is someone who eats a lot, so it's different.
1: Yes, it's who often eats a lot of food, sometimes to excess. Yes,
0: yes, yes. And Epicurean is the correct answer from Bright Future Laboni.
1: Yep,
0: so please take notes. Gourmet is an expert judge or connoisseur focused on the quality and skill of food.
1: Yep.
0: While an Epicurean focuses more broadly on the sensual pleasure, enjoyment, and luxury of eating.
1: Yes, and well, this morning the question simply was that, what is the name of a person who appreciates high quality food, fine drinks, and a luxurious lifestyle?
0: Epicurean.
1: Yes, and that's the answer then.
0: All right.
1: Yep. Send your birthday shouts. Break it.

0: นแผ่นดินไทยความเป็นธรรมชาติและความสันติสุข
1: Abodo. Doreen, be in the spirit.
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2: Please, I want to sponsor Fantastic Lunch today. I want to do that today. Fantastic, I want to sponsor your lunch today as well. Eh? Because I'm not paid yet.
1: Can we do live worship from 9 to 10 a.m.?
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1: in this place. Oh, no, celebrate Jesus.
2: Good.
1: Celebrate Jesus.
2: Amen.
1: Oh, DJ Fantastic.
2: Oh, just simply amazing. Elder Nathaniel is just receiving the spirit there. Elder Nathaniel.
1: Guys, you're still listening to Hit 103.9. It's Daybreak Hit. It's not Daybreak Live Worship. Oh, God bless you. Fantastic.
2: Yes, God bless you so much.
1: And there are some people celebrating their birthdays this morning.
2: Mm-hmm.
1: Happiest birthday to you. Is it Malise?
2: Malise. Yes.
1: Okay.
2: Omoloye.
1: Malise Omoloye.
2: Yep.
1: May the Lord bless and keep you safe. May this new year bring you more knowledge, insights. However, bro, go to church. Why? I say assembly. Well, now go to church now. Nathan, is it from you?
2: Of course, it's from
1: from
2: Nathaniel. Much love. It's Nathaniel.
1: Oh, happy birthday to our beloved mother, Madam Ruth. As you celebrate your special day today, we thank God for the gift of your life and for blessing us with such a wonderful mother. Okay, we pray that God grants you long life, good health, peace, joy, and abundant grace. May He continue to protect, strengthen, and bless you in all you do. We love you so much, Mom. May your new age be filled with happiness and countless blessings from Laura, Michael, Joseph, and Ruby. Okay. Last one here, Godfred Donko. Donko? Okay. Mm-hmm. My brother flies in the Donko.
2: Yes.
1: Godfred Donko says, what a lovely brother you've been to me. May the Lord shower His blessings upon you, my brother. You've been so good to me as a kid, bro. Yeah. Emphasis on kid. May the Lord continue to grant you peace and love. More oil onto your elbow. So this one is from who to who?
2: From who?
1: From you.
2: To Godfred Donko. From Nathaniel to Godfred.
1: From Nathaniel to Godfred. Yes. But he didn't tell us from you, Nathaniel.
2: Mm-hmm. All right.
1: Okay.
2: Well, there are more birthdays here. Today is the birthday of Minister for Finance and Ghana, Cassiel Ato-Forson. Today is his birthday. He's a Ghanaian politician and member of parliament from 2009 to date. Dr. Forson is currently Ghana's finance minister, and he's 48 years of age. Then we have actor Jesse Williams, an American actor, director, producer, and activist, best known as Dr. Jackson Avery on Grey's Anatomy. He has also appeared in films such as The Cabin in the Woods and The Butler. He provided voice acting and motion capture for Marcus in the video game Detroit. And he became human, and he's 45 years of age. And we have reality star Vanessa Simons, an American television personality and actress. Her family is featured in the MTV reality show Run's House. She was the host and judge of Project Runway Threats, and also 43 years. And finally, it is the birthday of Lyrical Joe. Joseph Gamor, known professionally as Lyrical Joe, is a Ghanaian hip hop rapper and songwriter born in Accra. He's 31 years today.
1: Okay, and we're getting ready for Leicester, right?
2: Yes.
1: Okay, after this.
4: Charlie, trim am nice. I get some serious meeting.
5: Allah, motion. But Charlie, no credit today.
4: Oh, but you? Relax.
5: Momo day.
6: Hey, what fun ye.
4: Yes, so I borrow small, sort myself out, I pay back.
5: We move.
4: Spoil day. Ah, Charlie, you sure say you dey pay back?
5: Yes, so.
4: So that anytime somebody else they need them, Momo day. 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
5: Hey, you this boy. Don't go there and disgrace yourself.
4: Allah, motion.
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9: Hi, family, this is Perez Music. Glorify 2026 is here again, and I can't wait to meet you on the 30th of August at Victory Bible Church, Domino Sanctuary. It is going to be an amazing night where we gather as a people to glorify the name of our King. Joe Mitchell is going to be there, my big brother, and a mogul he is. And then a special monologue by Jeffrey Naughty, and then King Skid. It's absolutely free.
8: Yes, come let's celebrate God for his goodness and mercies at Glorified 2026 on August 30th, 2026. Doors opening at 4 p.m. prompt and the venue is Victory Bible Church, Dominion Sanctuary, Awoshi Bayard. Come ready to encounter.

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1: This August, the Super Morning Show is done pretending. Sustainability isn't just tree planting, it's whether the systems we depend on actually last. Lies that stay on, water that reaches the bucket, food that nourishes people instead of rotting away, roads that take us home instead of taking our lives. When things keep failing, that's a sustainability crisis. So this month, we're asking why. Why land gas still run our neighborhoods? Why food rots in bins while our neighbors sleep hungry? Why the road that killed your cousin still has no signage? Why half the water you pay for never reaches your bucket? Uncomfortable? Good. That's the point. Stay tuned to the Super Morning Show throughout August for Joy Sustainability Month. Hashtag Joy Sustains.

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0: 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One for Live. Nathaniel is here. Good morning, Nathaniel.
1: Good morning, Kwame and Doreen.
2: Nathaniel.
0: How are you?
1: Well, just tired and stressed. We are in the midday,
0: yes.
1: Midweek.
0: Yes.
1: So it's normal that we become tired and stressed.
0: You are tired?
1: Yes, I am.
0: Why?
1: I'm doing a lot of things at the same time. So
0: doing a lot of things at the same time.
2: Including presenting news when he's not supposed to.
1: When am I presenting it? I don't present news.
2: I saw you presenting news
0: on social media.
2: I saw it, I was like, yeah. Oh my goodness.
0: Yes.
2: Young man.
0: And so I sent him a message that what you're doing, be very careful. Before Joy News comes to say that we're taking you away.
2: We're taking you away.
0: Because we're not going to agree. We not go green.
1: Oh, well, I just wanted to try something. It was on Sunday after we were doing our paper, so I wanted to release some stress.
0: Okay.
1: And I was like, okay, this trend, let me just hop on it and see how it goes.
0: Okay.
1: And funny enough, even my school has reposted.
0: What did you say? What did you say in that? A, B, C, D, G, F, G, H.
2: It's a trend, you know.
0: It's a trend, I've seen
2: yes,
0: it.
2: Yes.
0: How did you do it? Give us freestyle.
1: So, I was like, scores of individuals have come in to write the exams, and we are currently at the Unimark IJ campus, and we've seen some students. We ask them as to how the exam is going, and then their answers are as follow: A, B, C, D, E, F, G, H, I, J, K, L. And we went further to look out for the invigilators of the institute, and we asked them as to how they are even invigilating the student, and they said I, J, K, L. And we went further to look in for the dean of the institute, and they said XYZ, and then I told them that is a right.
2: You're crazy.
1: Let me explore. Let me look out. Okay, I can do this. It's something I can do if I keep on doing it.
0: So. You can. You can be doing for Hits FM social.
1: Oh yes. Mm-hmm. Oh yes.
0: Too sometimes, even before Joy News comes calling.
1: Kwame and Doreen, today we are talking about why some people are always late.
2: Mm.
1: And then the emphasis is on always late. For me, I'm sometimes late, but not always. So this one is going for those who are
0: Why are you
1: late.
0: Defending yourself? Because we've not,
1: I want to say before
0: we've not spoken
1: someone
0: about
1: comes.
0: You being late.
1: I just want to say before someone gives me an eye over there. So the theme is that we are asking this question. Is it a habit? Is it a personality trait or just poor time management?
0: Mm-hmm.
1: You know, we have some people who are always saying that, oh, I'm almost there.
2: Yeah.
1: And then they've not even left their homes. There are a lot of them like that. A friend of mine, he's called Peter. He always does that to me.
0: Mm-hmm.
1: And then we have also those who always arrive after meetings have started. And it's also a very bad habit. And then there is also a family member, one particular family member. Every day, you know, that this person will come late. So you'll be like, okay, oh, but to we, mommy. Because we know always you'll be late. So we'll just send you. But these things also, you know, spoils relationship if care is not taken and it's not checked.
0: Yeah.
1: So today we are looking at why some people are late. And the very first point is that they underestimate time.
0: Mm-hmm.
1: You know, you may be staying close to your office. You may be continually doing something, you think that okay, this time will permit you to do this and that. However, if you underestimate time, time,
0: mm-hmm.
1: If you underestimate that particular thing, you may lose a lot of things in your life.
2: Yeah.
1: But you may think that okay, something that you can use 20 minutes to do, let's just say today we are going 20 minutes,
0: mm-hmm.
1: and then maybe that day it will just take you 30 or 1 hour.
2: Mm-hmm.
1: Last week, Friday, I told a colleague of mine to come early, to leave home early, because we had the exam at 4 p.m.
2: Mm.
1: And then she told me that okay, I'll leave home at 2. I was in the class and then she texted me that, hey, there is traffic here. And I'm like, I told you.
2: Mm.
1: You see, so please, let's not underestimate that.
0: It was a she. That is very important in the story. Very important. Continue.
1: A colleague of mine.
0: Continue.
1: Also, they try to do too much. You know, the time is limited. Let's also limit the things that we are doing. Let's not bring everything together at a go. Take it small at a time. I think this lifestyle is like a build on to everything that we've done.
0: Yeah.
1: We take the most important things at the very start. Then we come down to the little
0: inverted
1: things.
0: Inverted pyramid.
1: Exactly. Inverted pyramid style of writing. So let's not do too much things at a time. Take it little by little, bit by bit, until you are done with what you are doing. And also, there is poor time planning. we don't plan and manage our times well. This morning, Mr. Hagler was talking about him, the alarm ringing, and he was like, okay, let me just sleep a little bit. He knows himself, and he has planned and timed himself as how to go about things. He has not been doing it consistently, so we can't say that he underestimated the time. Even though he did that, he was at work on time. So let's plan whatever we are doing on time, the times that we are preparing our clothes, our documents, and then certain things that we are doing. And also procrastination. We talked about this on Monday. Let's not procrastinate. We beg you. We know that sometimes you want to push certain things to another time. However, it shouldn't be a habit. When it becomes a habit, we tend to limit ourselves and we fail ourselves at some points in time. And there are also distractions. Social media, TV, friends, work communities and stuff. There are a lot of the, and then sometimes ladies and men, we distract ourselves too. Let's limit these kinds of distractions that we are having, because if we do that, it delays and increases our chance of arriving late. And there is also that they don't see time the same way. The time that you will see for going for an interview will be different from the time that you see for going to visit a mutual friend. And it shouldn't be so. You know, sometimes we are going for interviews, we will try and strive as much as possible to arrive very early.
2: Arise and shine.
1: Arrive very early. However, it shouldn't be so. Let's make sure that our times and plannings are equal. When we see everything as very important, we manage the time very well for everything that we are doing. Even if it's an interview, church, wherever you are going, please, let's also see time as everything that we are doing. And then the consequences add up. Because being consistently late can make others feel distracted. It can make others feel distracted. It can also damage your reputation as an individual. As I said, if you are in a workspace and you are always coming late, they will tag you. And then they will not give you that kind of respect that you need as an individual.
0: They can be calling you the late, like the late Edem Mensah Chotome. The late.
1: Well, today he will surprise you. He will come very early. I've said it. I've prophesied. And also, it can cause you to miss opportunities. A lot of opportunities can miss you. Because say, for instance, you are supposed to be at a gathering. You know, at a gathering, we say, at the very beginning, we say, okay, network. That moment, networking and registration is very, very important. Because when you come early and you network, you may not know who you are meeting. And it can give you that opportunity that you need as an individual. So let's also ensure that we are coming early and going, meeting deadlines, whatever we do. And also, it can create unnecessary stress for you and others. Because we are packing everything at a particular time. We don't respect the time that we are given. It gives us the stress too. And how can you become more punctual? Please, let's take note of this 6 solid points. How we can become more punctual. One, we have to aim to arrive 10 to 15 minutes early. This one, they ask a trimmy kakra, but mechi go on, so you have to arrive early. And also prepare what you need the night before. Doreen, have you stopped ironing on the D-Day?
2: I tried. For instance, yesterday when I ironed my trousers the day before, the top I had to iron it the next day. I don't know, but I think I'm working on it gradually.
0: So Doreen is not late to work.
1: I'm not saying she's late. She can't be late.
2: Because I wake up early to still iron.
1: She can't be late.
0: She always comes in time. You know, we have in time and on time. She comes in time.
2: Thank you.
0: On time means...
1: Well, I will also strive to come in time.
0: In time means you come earlier.
2: Yes.
0: So she comes in time.
1: Oh, but I don't miss headlines, so...
2: Coming when it's ongoing.
1: And also, let's set reminders or alarms. Recently, I've stopped setting alarms, but I've started again because at first I used to wake up before the alarm. So I was like, okay, now I've coped to it, so let me just turn it off. But one day it deceived me, so I've gone back to it. And also, let's check traffic or weather before leaving home. I do this every day because I don't have a car. What I have is my umbrella. So I have to ensure that I'm checking.
0: But you have a Lexus.
1: Yes, but you know, you have to use the umbrella when it's raining.
0: Don't you have a Lexus?
1: I have a Lexus. My legs, and then I wear beautiful foot.
0: Lexus.
1: So I use, beautiful. I walk with my leg. My
0: and
1: legs,
0: with the umbrella.
1: Yes, it's very fast, so.
2: Thank you.
1: And also be realistic about how long things take. don't set a limited time for things that use a lot of time. Be realistic to the times that you set, and also leave home earlier than you think you need to leave.
0: I won't sweat you. What you go horror of?
1: Well, in closing, time is one of the few things you can never get back. So being punctual isn't just about keeping time, it's about showing respect, building trust, and demonstrating reliability. Because sometimes arriving on time can make all the difference. So please, if you are listening to us out there, and as I say, if you are still in your bed, don't think that work is too close to you. Get out of bed and hurry up so you meet great opportunities. Have a lovely day.
2: Thank you, Nathaniel, for bringing us the lifestyle brought to you by MTN. Everywhere you go, and I will purify drinking water, one for life. Now, make we talk true small. So, or yes, emergencies know they give signal. They don't, though. So, when life happens, Momo day. Borrow what you can handle from your Momo app. Pay back on time. Time is here again. No pressure. Because when you pay back, the cycle continues and you get to do more with Momo. Responsible borrowing be the real flex. So don't go and borrow money and then don't do what you're supposed to do. Momo day, do more with Momo.
0: Doreen,
2: mm-hmm.
0: I hate it when people borrow money and they don't want to pay.
2: There are people like that.
0: You and they borrow see normal. From me, you will not pay. Momo to you, borrow, you will not pay.
2: Can you imagine?
0: So how would they get more money to give
2: when even you, need? Even when
0: you again,
2: you come again? How do you expect them to give you money? Pay back.
0: Charlie. Momo ngumu weni mo asa. You are a gentleman. You are a beautiful lady. When you borrow, pay. Yeah, this August, so many things are happening, but
2: a lot is happening.
0: Mr. Hagler.
2: Yes. Well, of course, CBG Bank is here, and imagine sourcing directly from the heart of manufacturing and trade. Consolidated Bank Ghana Limited is thrilled to announce the third international trade trip to China, an exclusive trip designed just for you to Guangzhou. And
0: you know, that is why they didn't read it.
2: Well, there are different pronunciations.
0: I saw the Guangzhou, and I did my hand like this, Doreen, over to you.
2: There are different pronunciations, but at least Guangzhou, that's how I will pronounce it. And you, now from the fourth,
0: it's Guangzhou or Guangzhou?
2: I don't see. We are in Ghana, so Guangzhou or Guangzhou
0: or Guangzhou,
2: but we all know that's the place.
0: And the other one is what?
2: Yiwu.
0: Charlie.
2: Now, this trip is happening from the 4th to the 20th of October 2026. 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Numbers in Debibre. Together, let's make your business dreams a reality. CBG, we stand with you. And Kwame, I'm really excited about this because a lot of people are still thinking they have money and they are thinking or wondering what to do with the money. This will be an opportunity for you to think of what to do. Once you get to China, you can look at what you can get or what you can buy and come and resell here in Ghana to make back your money. So yeah, good for you out there.
0: Yeah,
2: kind of yadipa.
0: Yeah. Okay. Talking about Sika, money, Doreen. Talking about money,
2: money,
0: let's talk about money.

0: 1039. It's time for sports update brought to you by Sasso, Sasso and Consolidated Bank Ghana. Guess who is here? Back from the US of A. I don't know if he came with an accent.
1: You know, man.
0: Did you come with an accent?
1: I know, man.
0: Gio. Gio. How's America?
1: I was in Maryland.
0: You in Maryland?
1: I arrived in New York. From New York.
0: We don't say New York. Jersey. say New York.
1: New who?
0: York. Americans are heavy on their R's. Wherever R is, it is pronounced.
2: Have you been there?
0: Oh, but you don't
1: need...
0: Have you been to the UK before? Okay, you've been there before. It's okay.
1: But I was in New York.
0: No, we don't say New York.
1: I went to New Jersey. From New Jersey.
0: We don't say New Jersey.
1: DC.
0: New Jersey.
1: Huh?
0: New Jersey.
3: Please,
1: which Jersey? Which is it, Chelsea or Man U?
0: Jersey.
1: Which is Jersey?
0: Jersey.
1: Wafa. This is stop adding something. You don't know Accra International Airport. I go come and talk that to you. Then you argue.
0: So how do you say Jersey in American English? How do you say Jersey in American English?
1: It is still Jersey.
0: How do you say York in American English?
1: What's the meaning of York, Seth?
0: How do you say girl in American English?
1: One person I actually wanted to meet. There was one story I had in mind I wanted to do, which was about the impact of the World Cup on the businesses in the U.S. Because at the time I went to the stadium, some of the businesses surrounding the facilities were always choked.
3: Wow.
1: The numbers were crazy. And I was wondering what sort of impact this has had on the economy of the U.S. And it was a competition wherever you were going to, you needed to book accommodation. Unlike Qatar, where you could find yourself in one space and move across different places for games.
0: Okay.
1: In the U.S., you couldn't. If there was a game in New Jersey and you're coming to New Jersey, you have to find accommodation there. Spend a night. Then maybe if there's a game in Atlanta, like England, Argentina, for instance, you need to find accommodation over there. Then you fly there or you go by bus. Going by bus too was crazy, like 18 hours.
3: Wow.
1: Yes. So I didn't even think of it. That's why I'm Mikoboka.
3: So as you said, your money was spent in the US.
1: Everything. I remember I was on a video call with my kids and I told them, this is my last time in the U.S., so we can relax. If I don't bring anything, accept it.
0: You will go again.
3: It's good to always tell your children
0: So you are saying this, so we will not ask you, what did you bring?
1: No, because the fact is that, you see, one of the complications?
0: Yeah.
1: You couldn't book a ticket way ahead of time. If you're able to book a way ahead of time, then it will cut down costs.
3: Yeah.
1: But you're booking tickets, then you're flying either the next day or 2 days later.
0: Yeah.
1: It's very expensive.
3: Yeah.
1: From DC to Dallas, for instance, when I was going for Spain versus France, it cost about $717. Yes. DC to Atlanta was about $388. And the thing is, if you put card where they tear, that's why you go look, then you won't cry.
3: They tear and tear Ghana in addition.
1: Hi.
0: Yeah.
1: I did the exchange rate, it was like 12.46. I'm like, why? What's up? What did it happen? No, I won't cry. Look, I'm talking about this. One of my guys, like the guy who introduced me to radio many years ago. I met him in Atlanta.
0: Many years ago. Like, how old are you?
1: Okay.
0: So like maybe 15 years ago.
1: Yeah, about 15 years ago.
0: And so many years ago. 15 years is not many
3: so
0: years ago.
3: So that means you could be about 40, 45 years.
1: So that the point is that me, I know catch 40. I bet.
0: He's a small boy, don't mind him.
1: The point is that if you gave birth to a child 15 years ago, that child is probably in secondary school today. So if I say many years ago, understand the context.
0: Okay.
1: And so these are the people, me, if I make money, people like Kwame, if I make money, one day I just go say, I'm watching it too.
0: Wait till I do.
1: What do you do? They will just catch you, arrest you, go put you for sale inside. But I go call and tell them, oh, they're money, you know.
0: I have seen a video by Kilentia. He's like a judge.
3: Yeah,
0: he's walking around. Obano and say, I didn't know we are one wolf for now, no MPC. Munch, no.
1: Oh, really?
3: I saw the video.
0: I didn't know I shot idea way. Cheno.
1: So you just arrest me. I just go catch you. I just go catch you.
0: Oh, darling.
1: You can't cut my story, sir. And that here, Doreen, I was moody throughout.
0: Oh,
3: I can imagine.
0: You go worry.
1: I go Walmart. I go see some petty stuff. I know that US, you buy something, they go put price $20. You after you finish paying, you're paying like $24, $25.
3: I know, right?
1: And I think it's funny me, for whatever reason, this was my third time in the States. Mm. But whenever I'm doing something, I always take my mind back, they convert the figures.
0: Very important.
1: I put card inside, I come out 2,300. I wanted to give the things back. Sammy said, no, make no give them back. That day, I was moody. I was confused.
3: You will.
1: I said, this is useless thing, you can't cut me like that. Mm-hmm. What sort of a country is this one?
0: So the long and short of it is that you did not come with anything for us, like candy, chocolate, perfume.
1: I saw perfume.
0: Yes or no?
1: So when I saw the perfume, I didn't come. When I saw the perfume, then Adjoa crossed my mind. I said, no, Adjoa is supposed to give me perfume.
3: So you won't buy it?
1: No, go buy.
0: She'll give you to Rari.
3: So you didn't buy?
1: No, I didn't buy.
0: Okay. That's why you came like that, just like that. It's okay.
1: But I went like that.
0: It's okay. Welcome back home. Welcome back.
1: I'm back.
0: Welcome back. What's happening in sports? Mm-hmm.
1: Well, in the world of sports, the Ghana Olympic Committee continues to deny claims that some athletes have gone AWOL. We are wondering what is happening.
0: Mm. Please, what is AWOL?
1: AWOL.
0: Mm-hmm. What is it?
1: It means that they've disappeared.
0: What is the fool? What is the... It is an acronym, right?
1: So we are here. Won't you ask it?
0: The wool, no. We want the fool.
1: Oh, boy. Of course, I'm in chim bla and a fire.
3: Hey.
1: Yeah,
3: something like critical.
0: The tree you are speaking sounds like a ganchi.
1: But me, I'm better.
0: Okay. Of continue.
1: Because I go someplace, be. Voila. They couldn't speak Chi.
0: Oh, it's not their fault. It's not their language, so.
1: Yeah, no. I clearly understand, no.
0: Yeah.
1: But a point we say, sometimes we often think that, okay, it's a perception we have, that almost all the people who are up here speak Chi. No, are you going to areas people can't speak?
0: They can't speak.
1: Mm-hmm.
0: Mm.
1: Hey, the Chi is like pidgin.
0: Of course.
1: Over the frafra.
0: Yes.
1: But you try. You try. How you mind to speak the Chi? It shocked me small.
3: Oh, his one part of it is Chi.
1: Oh, really?
3: Mm-hmm.
1: Kwame. Kwame, I'll be Saturday. You're born on Saturday?
3: Yes.
0: She's also Saturday born. Ama.
1: Oh.
3: Mm-hmm.
1: Yours is 9, but it is unfortunate you and I were born the same day.
0: You are also Kwame?
1: I was also born on Saturday.
0: Go and check it well.
3: Go and check it well, because Kwame...
0: You don't belong here.
3: We think alike. Look, we're wearing black.
1: Oh,
0: you don't belong here.
1: I thought you and I were...
3: I thought so too, but I'm just trying to look at it well, because you are the odd one. Alike and...
1: So I don't think like you?
0: No.
1: Wow. Agla, imagine me show.
0: Let's go back to a wall. Let's get back to a wall. Muftau.
1: Yes.
0: Let's get back to our world.
1: Okay. Well, we're hearing from Charles Osebe, who has been speaking plenty, but wait.
3: Mm-hmm.
1: We have to talk to Ofori Asare first.
0: Uh-huh.
1: For whatever reason, we came back from the Commonwealth Games. He has so many issues in his head he wants to clear.
0: Mm.
1: So every now and then he's speaking. He spoke to Joy Sports yesterday.
0: Who is he?
1: Ofori Asare,
3: yes.
1: The coach of the Black Mummers.
2: We have our own challenges. Challenges, Devon. I have to, in some of the bosses, have to share their posting boots, their dress and pants, and a whole lot, which is very, very stressful. The boxer is going to fight, and he has to share his pants or his boxing boots to another boxer, or his cap protector, which is not hygienic. And something as a coach, I have to ask for the boxer to be shared, because that is the only way we can move forward. And some of these things, we need to be careful and not allow such things.
0: All right.
1: of oversight, so let me tell you what he was basically saying, because I know Kwame has problem with his ears. You know they hear well. Papa no ase, mama kano wachimu, na munti asie.
3: Nya ti asie.
1: Samo michi a ba no payi, let's say mikachia.
3: Muftar, speak to English.
0: No, speak chi. Muftar, speak chi. Ka, ose den.
1: Se nyami adum, let's say miko adum efema. Aya mitaka chi ni yo. Mi ba se na aya efrafra no.
0: Ain't no happen was a day.
1: No, the challenge is that she started why in the midst of people who speak to you very well. You don't make mistakes, so it's not my fault. Just take it like that.
0: So what did he say? What did Asare say?
1: Basically, he was saying that some boxes. I say men can't watch him.
0: Next one,
1: I say, World Games, you know. Ntaria krampo no win nibi.
0: Oh.
1: They no mu chiche. Hey,
0: I'm going to say.
1: Now, official, I can't say what you. Tell me, your parsley tree.
0: Mention name.
1: Officials, there.
0: Officials.
1: I'm paying for no more day, even though. And you know, move to two, you know. I want to tune a year until BBA or Mukoya preparations. Uncle ye.
0: Oh, why are
1: they?
0: For a moment, I thought, say, Ube country now, Sharia, Ashamri, what can I say? Nipari, what far, you know, cohort.
1: That is not my accent.
0: Oh, my dinner, say, Shana, Ubakan.
1: Now, would you say,
0: my tear would dinner? Wouldn't you, what I was, you know? My tear, my dinner, say, Shana, Ubakan. And so, said, my tear, you know,
1: but I'm going to move. And I pay with the
0: man, the dear.
1: Hey, and intra.
0: Into no open show back, I crash my magni one yajuma. Shana, open show back, I crammy. Set magni one yajuma. Only a young twist. One nana, your baboni voice, second.
1: Yambo, I see bit.
0: On also, why, Yahana?
1: Only a media communications officer.
0: Okay.
1: Eddie Ma, your friend was saying. Ghana Olympic Committee.
0: What's your friend Asibe?
1: Charles Ose Asibe.
0: Charles Ose Asibe.
1: Asibe.
0: Asibe.
4: If you ask me about my overall assessment, I think that we prepared Team Ghana a contingent of 40 to go into Glasgow to ensure that we represent Ghana quite well and possibly win some medals. We went in there, we were able to bring two medals, one silver, one bronze. If you ask me, I would say we did well, because if you look at the kind of opposition Team Ghana faced and the way things went, generally it's a semi-final performance, and I must commend Team Ghana for the show they put up during Glasgow. It was very inspiring.
1: Charles Osiasibe.
0: Yeah.
1: No, yeah, Jimmy Krobo, I say.
0: He's been here before, right?
1: Yeah,
0: Asempa.
1: Yeah.
0: Oh, okay.
1: Yeah.
0: Wow.
1: Yeah. Now he's a big man, president of Africa Arm Wrestling Federation.
0: Oh, okay. Yeah. Okay.
3: Oh, nice.
1: Okay, so we would all do that and we'll graduate and we'll start waking up early in the morning.
0: Is that what you're dreaming? Are you dreaming to one day become an executive of...
1: The job started as passion, now it is about money.
3: The matter has chopped.
0: All right.
1: Why are you laughing? It'll be true.
0: All right.
1: Passion, they pay bills.
0: You know they pay.
1: Uh-huh.
0: Beginning, it be passion.
1: Yeah.
0: But later, it be money for come.
1: Yeah, you have to graduate so. Money.
0: It be so.
1: Oh, why is soldier standing? Who interview now?
0: If the only passion way with the chop be passion fruit.
1: Passion what?
0: Fruit.
1: What is that one?
3: You don't know passion fruit?
1: Oh my God! Oh my know everything.
5: I don't know everything.
1: That's the point. So ask her, if I don't know, I don't know. Ah.
5: Please. Please. Let's continue. Even Ninoy is enjoying the bar that I'm dropping. You get it? Ninoy. Ninoy.
1: He's enjoying the bar.
5: The troublesome Ninoy, a man of God who doesn't have character.
1: See, sometimes Kwame also tries to praise himself in a certain way.
3: But if you
1: say bars, who say Ebiba? What the thing you talk, who say Ebiba?
5: Tali, listen, Fantastic says you don't know passion for you, know Minchi Goro.
1: Wow!
5: Mr. Hagler, I've told you we should find a microphone and put it here for Fantastic. Once in a while, he would drop something.
1: I never knew there was a coordinated attack on me this morning.
5: Ozzy Horun, the only impassioned photo, the Michingoro.
1: Michingoro. The one that Abochi they push around in town.
3: I believe so.
5: Let's go to the next story. Wow. Let's go to the next story, Muftao.
1: Fantastic.
5: Yeah, that's fantastic.
1: Take a gun and fired me. Mama G. It be normal.
5: Let's move on.
1: In the African Women's Cup of Nations, right, South Africa booked their place in the quarterfinals. And they defeated Burkina Faso by 1-0 in their group game on Tuesday. And it was a goal that was scored by Tembi Katlana. And to give them all the 3 points. So we hear from Tambi, who has been excited because the team has had a very difficult campaign so far in the competition.
6: I think it's the confidence that comes from the team. The better the team plays, the better I play. And I think as a striker, you always need to be in the right areas. And in those two moments, I was in the right areas for the team to score the goals. To be honest, I think for us, we had the mandate coming from South Africa one game at a time. And it has been clear. We just passed through to the next round. I think now the mandate is to obviously face Morocco in the quarterfinals, and we take it from there.
5: Okay.
1: Tembi Katlana, she was here in 2018 during the Women's Africa Cup of Nations.
5: All right.
1: Yeah, she's a very experienced player with the team. On August 29, there's going to be the Joy Sports Invitational Tournament.
7: Yeah. Sharp.
1: The last time we were trying to assemble players to compete, Kwame showed up with his height. He couldn't defend. He couldn't keep. He couldn't also do arm wrestling. Because the shoulders are weak.
3: Oh.
1: The mouth is sharp. But shoulders are weak.
7: Same one, sir.
1: But your mouth no sharp.
7: It no sharp.
1: It be lie.
7: It no sharp.
1: Uh-huh. So we've got lots of companies that have signed up to be a part of it.
7: Okay.
1: Piwak, they've signed up. There's also Valix Lease Equip, yeah. They also signed up yesterday. In fact, they came on board as a sponsor of the competition. 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
5: Thank you very much, Muftao Nabila. And that's the sports update brought to you by Sasso. 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
1: Sasso.
3: Mm-hmm. It's doing a good job for you.
1: I mean, like in Chi, Yansana Soana.
3: Why is that?
1: You need to speak it in a language people
5: guys
1: understand.
5: Coming up next. We have some beautiful conversation. In the meantime, if you have any comments, any thoughts to share, 0548-841039, our WhatsApp number. We're also live on social media, X and Facebook. 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We're also live on social

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5: 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Sustainability isn't just tree planting. 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When things keep failing, that's a sustainability crisis. 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Why the road that killed your cousin still has no signage? Why half the water you pay for never reaches your bucket? Uncomfortable? Good. That's the point. Stay tuned to the Super Morning Show throughout August for Joy Sustainability Month. Hashtag Joy Sustains.
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0: great talk.
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1: Then
0: the afternoon will be well defined by yours truly. 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
1: 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Oh, you already put it on.

0: filled this morning. From fantastic gospel music till now, the Holy Spirit is talking. And Nia, today, we're not in May, but we have May here. Derek hits on hit 103.9. Joining us is May Ata, and she says today, good morning, May Ata. How are you, madam?
1: Good morning, I'm good.
0: Good to have you.
1: Yeah.
0: Can I just say, how are you today?
1: Oh, I'm good.
0: Yeah, today.
1: Today. Oh, with a song? That's the title of the song.
0: Wow, good to see you.
1: Nice meeting you too.
0: May.
2: May.
0: May Ata.
1: Yes, May
0: Ata. The May I know is Theresa May.
1: Oh.
0: But I know there are other Mays whose May is short form of
1: Maybe
0: some names.
1: May.
0: Yes. Mm-hmm. And yours is?
1: Mabel.
0: Mabel. Oh, yeah. Mabel May. Ata. Okay. It is not Ata.
1: May Ata.
0: You see the brutalization. Someone might say me Ata or me Ata. Which one should you use?
1: I think in our local language is me Ata.
0: Okay. Me Ata. But yeah, if you want to brutalize it small,
1: you know, I don't know. But where do you go? Where do you go to the state? They say me Ata. So.
0: Wow.
2: Now that you
0: you live in the States.
2: You have revealed that. It means that you were there and you moved here, or
0: You are still there.
2: Or you are here for holidays, which is which?
1: Let's say for holidays, yeah.
0: Oh. So it's Me Ata where you are. But when you come to Ghana, it's Me Ata. Mami Ata imo akwabo. Oh, that's beautiful. We just listened to today.
1: Yeah.
0: What is it about?
1: Today, I think it's a prophetic song. So, there are so many things in it. I guess when I was writing this song, it's a spirit-led song. The Spirit of God was telling me that things will happen today and right now.
0: Wow.
1: And so, when you go to the Bible, the Word of God, it says that... people says God takes his time in doing things.
0: Yes.
1: But for me, when this today song came to me, he was telling me that he's going to do something right now and right here.
0: Wow.
1: Like when you go to the Bible, as I said already, it says that when Jesus met the man by the well, he told him that today, rise up and walk.
0: Yeah.
1: So even if it's not Jesus, Paul and Silas, when they got to the beautiful gate, they saw the cripple and they said, rise up and walk. It happened immediately. So today's song is about something that will happen right now. So maybe in your situation, if it's not even in the Bible, in your situation right now, maybe you have a problem, you have a sickness, you have something that is bothering you. Today is here to tell you that right now, right here, God is about to do something for you. Right now, God is about to do a miracle. God is about to shift his situation, and you will see his mighty hand in your life. And so, it is happening today.
0: Today.
1: Today. So, we wouldn't wait to see tomorrow. We are not waiting on God to show up tomorrow.
0: Because we usually say, "Nyankopon fane bua e chansa no ato."
1: And this time it's not going to be like that. It's today.
0: Today.
1: Today. And
0: I know gospel musicians, you preach the gospel through music.
1: Yeah.
0: But you speaking to us this morning comes across as someone who is an evangelist or a preacher. Are you a minister in the sense of the word?
1: I could say so, but...
0: apart from you doing that through music, are you a minister of the gospel? As in, are you a pastor? Are you an evangelist?
1: Sometimes I do. Mm. Yes, sometimes when I get opportunity, I do. Yeah. Okay. Yes.
0: Okay.
2: Have you done music all your life?
1: Yes, all my life. All my life. I've been singing. I don't know, when I was in school, I was the one studying the music in the morning. Like,
0: wow.
1: God bless Homeland Ghana. Ready, go.
0: Oh, you were the tuner. You can say,
2: my tune.
1: Yeah, right.
0: I see.
2: Oh, so that means you had you lived here before you moved to this.
1: Oh yes. Yes, I've been here all this while. Mm-hmm. I taught here. I was a teacher before I left for the state. Yeah.
0: You were a teacher? Yeah. You trained as a teacher?
1: Yes, Ola Training College.
2: Did you make money as a teacher?
1: Kakra.
0: Madam.
2: She was a teacher too.
1: Oh, okay.
0: Yeah.
1: Mm-hmm. What college? Oh.
2: Yeah, interview you.
1: Okay, Ola Training College.
0: Ola?
1: Yeah, Cape Coast.
0: You didn't go to the best training college.
1: Why, sure?
0: Presbyterian Training College, the number one. It is a premier. Mm. But you know that it was established in 1848. Yes.
1: But
0: you know that it's the only one. It's uncle Papa no.
2: Oh, but why you be?
0: Oh, that is good. That is good. That is good.
2: Oh, I see. That's good.
0: And you've been doing music professionally for how many years?
1: I just started this year.
2: Oh. You've been singing all your life, but you decided to do professionally
0: this year.
1: Yeah.
2: What necessitated that?
1: Yeah, you know, I think for me, I think it's my time, because we go through a whole lot of things. It's from one place to the other, shifting. Like I said, I taught like for 4 years in Ghana before leaving.
0: Oh, just 4 years.
1: And then 5 years in South Africa.
0: Wow.
1: And from South Africa, I moved to the state. So it's been like a journey. So from one place to the other, but God has been good.
0: You have an interesting story. And from Ghana to go back. From Ghana to go back before you went to the US.
1: Yes.
0: And the US, you didn't teach?
1: No, I'm not a teacher. I went back to school for nursing. Oh. Yeah.
0: No, your story is interesting.
2: It's interesting.
1: Yeah.
2: I believe that is something that you would definitely document based on your experiences in your music.
1: Yes.
2: You have a lot to share.
1: A lot.
2: Oh, that's good to hear.
0: Okay. So this year, mm-hmm. you started professional music.
1: Yes.
0: You've released the first one today. And then another one, which
1: thank
0: is
1: you.
0: Thank You. Mm-hmm. And there is a fourth or third one, which
1: Moses.
0: Is Moses.
1: Yes.
0: So three songs so far.
1: Yes.
0: How has it been?
1: I could say it's going on well. Yeah, because I don't want to say any negative thing. So I could say it's going on well. God has been good. And we are hoping for new opportunities and new doors. Yeah.
0: Mm.
1: Just looking
0: up. Has it been difficult in promoting the songs?
1: We are on it.
0: Is it expensive to do promotion?
1: My manager is on the way. So when he gets here, you answer all
0: Oh, he's coming.
1: Yes, he's on the way coming.
2: But do you have conversations with him to find out how the music is
1: going?
2: Yeah,
1: I think for now we are... We've started. We just started, so
0: okay.
1: we're still on it. So I think maybe we heading somewhere. We're mm-hmm. just praying that God will help. Yeah,
0: you
1: and men okay. will also hold up.
0: Oh yes, yeah. yes, yes. And we will do that today.
1: today.
0: You worked with DDT.
1: Yes.
0: And Shah Shadrach Yosing.
1: Yes.
0: How did you get to them?
1: I got to them through my prophet here.
2: Oh.
1: Yes.
0: You came with the prophet?
1: Yes.
0: You didn't tell us. Oh. Prophet is here. Prophesy on us, bro. Tell us something. What's going to happen to us tomorrow?
2: Wait, no. No, Kwame, as he's here, he's going to look at us. So by the time we finish the show,
0: he will tell us. Please, it should be a good prophecy. Like you're going to get money or you're going to... he's a prophet.
1: Yeah, so...
0: Oh, wow.
1: We have prayers and all that. We do so many things together. So when it got to the music aspect, I told him that I now have a manager. He want to move up forward with my music. And so I talked to him and he said, okay, I'll just look for someone that can help.
0: Wow.
1: So, yeah, because we decided to do it there because of the rhythm and all that. They were finding things difficult. I sometimes go to the studio and I record also at my place with the white man, but it's difficult with the beat and all that. So he brought in Sha and then DDT at the same time. So we decided, okay, let's try. So we tried with Sha, and then we said, okay, I just had an idea. I don't know, I think it was the Spirit of God told me just to split the song, give one to this one and give one, and let's see how it goes.
0: Okay.
1: What flavor they have. So I think DDT brought the beat and everything, and
0: for today,
1: and it was wonderful. I loved how he did it, and then Sha also brought his beat, and it was also good.
0: For which song?
1: Sha did the two songs, Moses and
0: Thank You.
1: And Thank You.
0: Yeah. Okay, let's take a listen to Thank You. All right. So in the studio with us this morning is me, Atta. This is Thank You.

0: Ata. And this is Thank You, produced by Shadrach Yosing. Mm-hmm. I love it.
1: I love it too.
0: That's beautiful. Yes. So he produced the beat and sent them to you.
2: Yes.
0: Then you do the vocals in the US.
2: Yes.
1: Mm-hmm. Wow. See technology?
0: You see. Mm-hmm. You see. It is beautiful.
2: Mm-hmm. Yeah.
0: Beautiful. So Shah did this one and did Moses too.
2: Yes.
0: Moses is the very latest.
2: Yes.
0: Okay, let's take a listen.

0: Let my people go. This is Moses May Atta singing here. Music produced by Shadrach Yosing. What is the story in this one?
1: This one, we want to bring the word of God to life. Mm-hmm. You know, this time we don't really get some of the things that like the Bible stories, like those days where mm-hmm. we go to church and then we get the whole story of the Bible, and then it was easy for us kids to even tell some of the story, the Bible story. So we just want to bring the story back to the gospel music. Wow. Like bringing it alive. It is also a prophetic song because it is telling us that let that situation, let everything that you're going through, let it go. Wow. Let it go. Let it go. Just let it go. That sickness, that cancer that is killing you, tell yourself that Pharaoh be a...
0: Okay.
1: Like, let it go.
0: Okay.
1: Let it go. Pharaoh can be any other thing. Like, those days it was Moses and Pharaoh, but this time it's not Moses, it is us. So it could be the sickness that is bothering you, marital issues. It could be a childbirth. You're looking for something that you're not getting it, but this time tell yourself that it is letting you go. Let it go.
0: Oh,
1: like,
0: wow.
1: Let my people go. You know, in Exodus chapter 8 verse 1, it says that let my people, let them go. God specifically told Moses that tell Pharaoh that let my people go, that they may be able to worship me. So tell yourself, even the Red Sea could not stop them. Mm. So nothing could stop us. As children of God, nothing will stop us in this season, in this time. So it's also another prophetic song that we want to declare to ourselves every morning that let me go sickness, let me go trouble, let me go that I could have a feast for my God. Let me go that I'll be free from every sickness, from every pain. Let it go.
0: Wow.
1: So it's another prophetic song.
0: You keep saying prophetic, prophetic.
1: Yes.
0: You seem to be very prophetic. Do you have that gift?
1: My prophet is here.
0: Do you prophesy?
2: Bars.
0: Have you done that before?
1: I think through the song. So that's why I said it's a prophetic song.
0: Okay.
1: So
0: mm-hmm.
1: when the songs come, it comes leading us to that same path. Yeah.
0: Wow.
1: Yeah.
0: But do you have vision, revelation?
1: Oh yes.
0: You do.
1: Yes. Yes.
0: She said, "Uhu weniso."
1: Oh, meniso.
0: And now it was obi ho te enne obi ho ohun
1: in the time of worship, in the time of singing, that is where my calling is. So so when it comes to that area, when we enter into that realm where we lift the name of the Lord on high, you know, things happen. So when we have an intimacy with the Holy Spirit,
0: yeah,
1: things shift. So it will bring so many things, you know. Mm. Bible say when we looking up onto him, our faces were changed. So immediately you look up onto him, something will happen. Yeah. When you change, you look like that person. So right. It's like changing ourselves, looking like God now. Mm-hmm. And so when the super meets the natural, something happens.
0: Supernatural.
1: So you know, supernatural.
2: All right.
1: And so we believe that Nyami to me and Yejuma in that time of yeah.
2: So I hope now that you're here to do a lot of promotion on the song, because you have to promote it. I don't know how often you come to Ghana or how often you're here, but I think you would have to do a lot more pushing for the promotion. But I'm hoping you also do some collaborations with some of our great gospel musicians as well. But who will be a you want to do something like that with?
1: Oh, nipa bebre, minyanka. As the spirit leads. Mm.
2: But there's one particular one. You said that this person, aside all these people, this particular person, I would like to work with him or her.
1: Okay.
2: Yes, our space. Yeah.
1: Oh, okay. Oh, minya.
2: Maybe the person is listening.
1: Minya Mama Dina.
0: Dina and Bashomu dear.
1: Me Pacho won't say na mini ni nini na na Mama Dina Hobson.
0: Oh, I'm a sample.
1: Me penny yon pa but Sister Dinah. And Zibeka say, if I say Sister Dinah Hamilton.
2: Oh,
1: so,
2: okay.
0: You want to know someone so?
1: Me patre.
2: Ono so.
1: Eh, and see, ono so.
2: So the three diners?
1: Me patre.
0: I'm not all kind of diner, but I'm not
2: because
1: I want to see him. And see, Omu Omu Mudi. And see, me patre. Omu nina, minyan kamen Tonyom, F. If a quiet beer,
0: Auntie May, you are very smart. Auntie May is very smart.
2: Well, I mean, they are all close to the brand distinction. Yeah. So, yeah, no worries.
0: Mm-hmm. You have comments here. Somebody says, please ask her whether Philippa Befi is the inspiration because of her style and vocals. I am Father Dixon.
2: Hey, or say from LA Kujo
0: Sardine. Oh, Papa Go also said she needs to do a remix with Kwame Dazi. Tubwase. Charlie, we are serious here. She needs to do a remix with Kwame Dazi on the first song played because his voice can bring another magic. Nice song. I am adding to my playlist on the show. Add it to your playlist. But yes. Remixing it, dear. Mm. It should be with maybe Joe Metal or someone else. It has done something which is there. So if you want to promote Auntie May, you should talk about Joe Metal so that the fire be shim. Papa goes, men wa grown. Do you perform at church events?
1: Me patrick.
0: Oh, you do?
1: Yes, I do.
0: In the US?
1: Yes.
0: Okay. Yeah, have you done some in Ghana?
1: Me patrick, minye bi ameye pa.
0: Okay. Will you charge for it? Will you charge? See, yes, money here, you know. As for gospel music, we don't charge for performances, Anna.
1: Me patrick, na eno no nyina be ko manager ho nse.
0: That is beautiful. Is there anybody you want to appreciate for supporting your music career so far?
1: Me pacho Bibri, a lot of people, and first of all, my husband. Yeah, he's been supportive, and Mr. Ada, and then.
0: I love that.
1: my manager, Mr. Pastor Newman.
0: Okay,
1: so he's on the way coming, as all I right. said. And then my prophet. Wow. Prophet Ebenezer.
0: You have a solid team. Mm-hmm.
1: Yes.
0: You have a manager who is a pastor. Mm-hmm. And you have your road manager who is a prophet.
2: Yes.
0: You are covered. Nimniye
2: baby. We chingu baby.
0: That is nice.
2: Oh, well. But well, we wish you all the best. And as I said, hopefully, you let the promotion be heavy. And also, make good use of social media, because that's the thing. Now, hopefully, you're on TikTok.
1: I am.
2: Okay.
1: TikTok, Facebook, Instagram, YouTube, everywhere.
0: With the same Me Atta.
2: Me Atta. Okay. So go look her out and let's stream her music and follow her as well.
1: Okay.
2: That
0: you want to say any last words? You want to say any last words before you go?
1: Yeah. Okay. If you want me for a program or anything, you can contact me on 24.
0: Yeah. Okay.
2: Or we should send you messages or DM you
0: on social media handles.
1: On all my social media.
0: Are you very
1: media.
0: Active in your DMs?
1: Yes, I am. I am.
2: Ah.
0: Okay.
2: There's a military man who drove you here.
1: Yes, please.
2: Oh, who is he?
0: There is a military man.
2: A military man drove you here?
1: Yes, please.
2: Who is it?
0: Would you want
1: That's
0: to
1: my
0: share?
1: Brother.
2: Oh, your brother?
1: Oh. Yes.
0: Hey.
2: Please tell
0: him. So, pastor is manager, road manager is prophet, your brother is a
2: military man.
0: He said, oh, yeah, defend, like you are, how do you call it? Your defense is heavy.
1: So if you're the US and you want me to come to any program, Washington, Seattle, and our numbers are +1 253 431 3260.
0: Can you be him slowly?
1: +1 253 431 3260.
0: Thank you.
1: And if you are in Ghana, and you also want me to come, I have my prophet number here.
0: Okay.
1: You can contact him and then he will get us.
0: All right.
1: And his number is also 055-361-2574.
0: That's your prophet's number.
1: Yes. Right.
0: Please, you are calling prophet for business, not to say prophet prophesy for me.
3: Or pray for
0: or
3: me.
0: To me. Thank you very much for coming,
1: May.
0: Thank
1: you so much.
0: All the best.
1: Thank you.
0: In the meantime, let my people go.

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Time to put on the radio. Oh, you already put it on. You're waking up

0: 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Still a phone, Papa. FBA. And Syntex Tank. Hey, you're tough, hey, you're strong. AKA I tough, I strong. Oh, yeah. And so we're getting into some conversation here. President John Dramani Mahama tours Bob Marley's museum with Jamaican Prime Minister. I've seen the video, man. Let me see President feeling irie. Mm-hmm. President say, John Rastafari, me come Bob Marley in museum, me come see things. Me take band, me take drum, me drum rhythm. Ghana President Rastaman scene. He drummed the rhythm. Boom, boom, boom, boom, boom, boom. So we have a chat about it this morning. Panda Radio, Hit 103.9. Daybreak Hits. Me day here, Panda Studio, with the Empress Doreen Avio. And Mandem, the late. Sorry. Man, such a tum, man. Good morning, Adam. How are you doing?
1: We break your jaw.
0: No, you're not late today, so sorry. You're not listening to us early on. During the lifestyle segment, I called you the late Adam Man Sancho Tum. because you usually come to work late.
1: Me break your jaw.
0: Guys, President John Dramani Mahama on Monday evening toured the iconic Bob Marley Museum in Jamaica, accompanied by Jamaican Prime Minister Andrew Holness and Culture Minister Olivia Grange. The museum, located on Old Hope Road in St. Andrew in Jamaica, was the former residence of the legendary reggae icon who is widely regarded as a liberation fighter and cultural figure across Africa. The tour followed a series of engagements between the two leaders, including bilateral talks focused on strengthening ties between Jamaica and Ghana. The Prime Minister noted that discussions were with the President centered on deepening bilateral relations and identifying new areas of collaboration that can create meaningful opportunities for the people of both nations. Guys, here is President John Dramani Mahama in Jamaica.
2: That several of the visions that he had in terms of Pan-Africanism and the liberation from colonial domination were inspired by Marcus Garvey. And it's obvious to tell from some of the programs he implemented when he became president after Ghana became newly independent. A lot of the inspiration and the vision for the industries he set up, the economic programs he implemented, were taking from the teachings of Marcus Garvey. And so no wonder we call Ghana the Black Star of Africa, which was a concept that Marcus Garvey promoted. No wonder we had the Black Star Shipping Line, which was a project that Marcus Garvey himself initiated, and several other of such programs. And so while they worked in solidarity in those days, including Prime Minister Michael Manley, in respect of the non-aligned movement, those leaders came together at the time of the Cold War to work together to protect our countries from undue influence by the various ideological blocs. And in later years, the prophet Bob Marley came on the stream and influenced and inspired people of African descent. Indeed, his song on Zimbabwe's independence continues to be very popular. Africans are liberating Zimbabwe, and it led not only to the liberation after Zimbabwe, South Africa also joined and got independent. But even his lyrics about freeing ourselves from mental slavery and all that continue to inspire us, and I'm looking forward anxiously to visiting his museum later this afternoon.
0: All right, and later he paid a visit to the museum. President John Dramani Mahama speaking during that visit to Jamaica, and he visited the iconic Bob Marley Museum in Jamaica. There is another one in Jamaica, which is the Mausoleum. Mm. We talk about all that this morning here on Daybreak Hits on Hits 103.9. Adam Mensah Tome, good morning once again. How are you doing?
1: Morning, I'm doing fine.
0: Yeah. Yeah, I like your dedication to the fugu. Yeah, you are living it. A true ambassador of culture.
1: Yeah,
0: yeah, you're doing great. Mm-hmm. Yeah, for the first time. Yeah, Bra Ernest. Good morning.
3: Good morning.
0: How are you?
3: Yeah, by grace we live.
0: And President was. I'm doing good. President Mahama was in Jamaica.
3: Yeah, yeah, I enjoyed the video.
0: Yeah, man, he doing your bingo things,
3: you know,
0: man.
3: Yeah,
0: yeah, man. About you cry. Now you be Rasta man, Anna.
3: Yeah, I was trying to be a Bobo Shanti.
0: Yeah, man. Yeah. But where go on? Why you stop?
3: Oh,
4: what your stop?
3: In our part of the world nowadays having dreadlocks is normal. During our days, you know, you were almost excommunicated, and people wouldn't get close to you. They have this stereotype those days against you having dreadlocks, and you know, people wouldn't like to associate with you, family, friends, and all these things. Mm-hmm. I got to a point I couldn't bear that, that stigma. So I decided to, you know, cut it off.
0: Oh, yeah. So it was just dreadlocks and not Rastafarianism.
3: No, but me, I used to be a member of the Rastafari Unification Center for 10 years. And every Saturday, we would go to the mountains, lake. Those days in Kumasi, to celebrate the Sabbath there, to stay pure and holy, you know, doing our Naya Bingi chanting. Then,
0: yeah, man, let me ask you something.
3: Yeah,
0: let me ask you something. So, you were a Naya Bingi Bobo Shanti?
3: Yeah, I wanted to.
0: Wanted
3: to be a Rasta.
0: Does it mean that you were in the high spirit most times?
3: Oh,
0: you born herb?
3: You know, some of these things, you see. I hardly talk about it because sometimes Ghanaians are unforgiving.
0: Yeah.
3: So there are things I don't talk about. Whichever way, if you ask me personally, there are a lot of things that people say it wrong that
0: they don't understand.
3: That I don't see it the way they see it. Just that I don't want to talk about it.
0: Yeah. Oh, I get it.
3: In future, they'll use it against you.
0: Against you.
3: Yeah.
0: They are not correct, people like that, like Kwame Dazi and his people.
3: So I try to stay away from it.
0: Okay, Adam. So, President visit to Jamaica, to Bob Marley's museum, the tourism impact, the culture impact. How do you see this?
1: Oh, it's beautiful. I mean, that's what we've always been talking about. That, I mean, we need to preserve the history, the heritage, the music of our legends when they die. Bob Marley died at a very young age, I mean, around 36 or so, where he was at his peak, you know. And up until now, 1981, that time save, they're no bomb me.
0: Yeah.
1: But up until now, he is like a living artist, and it's because his past was preserved, you know. And he died in 81. Mm-hmm. Then in 86, the wife converted where they lived into the museum. And I mean, if you it was the place he lived at, like, last 6-7 years of his life.
0: Yeah. Mm-hmm.
1: And they intended to convert that place into a museum. And if you go into that museum, what you see is a recording studio.
0: Mm-hmm.
1: There is, they will show you his bedroom.
0: Mm-hmm.
1: I mean, then you'll be taken to his kitchen where he was cooking his things, you know. And also to the theater. That's where they show you about 20 minutes documentary of Bob Marley.
0: Okay.
4: Right.
1: Then you get to know his life, how things went. Then there is a gift shop there. So, you know, I mean, raising money to some extent. There is a gift shop where you are going to buy Bob Marley merch.
4: Mm.
1: Then there is the One Love Cafe where you eat Jamaican food. Okay. Then they show you his BMW car, which he drove around Kingston, you know. I mean these are the things that when you go to the place, you
0: to the museum, see.
1: Yeah,
0: museum.
1: Yeah, you go to the museum, you see. And they have a place like a trench down. That's where they take you through the moment he used to live in that ghetto, mm-hmm. you know. So like his, the time he was growing, where he lived, they make you get the memories. And I mean, when you enter the house, there's a place you see like a photo wall, mm-hmm. where they take you through different facets of his life, when he used to live, memories among others. And there are sections for his family, mm-hmm. his brothers, and even some of his siblings. I mean, it's important that they have something like this. It's very important because it helps. And interestingly, UNESCO has declared a place a cultural heritage site where, I mean, they try to preserve the music.
0: Yeah.
1: And show people how he lived.
0: And according to UNESCO study, on Jamaica's cultural industries, Bob Marley's museum is the most visited attraction in Kingston.
1: Yeah.
4: Wow.
0: Attracting or receiving more than 30,000 visitors annually. So that is some data to buttress that. Mm-hmm. Yeah, continue.
1: And they have, I mean, people who knew him, his granddaughter, and others who were close family associates take you through some of the things. And where, you know, he was shot, you know, at a point he was shot when he was preparing for the Smile concert, you know, right. It got to a point in his career, you know, political tension was very rife in Jamaica, and he was leaning towards one, and he was about to do his concert, Smile Jamaica, and during their rehearsals, they were shot. They came through the back and shot them through the rehearsal studio. That part where the gun went through
4: is still there.
1: Yeah, it's preserved for people to see how some of these things happen. And I'm happy that Daddy Lumbes, the family tried to keep some history about him. I'll be very glad they open it to the media and get people who knew him, people who were close, to be able to tell the actual story of Daddy Lumba. So this will become a place where, I mean, ambassadors. Well, yesterday I saw a video of one of the Die Hard group, fan group, go there. And it was really, they were singing some of his songs among others, and it was beautiful. So we need to preserve such things. And, you know, Apostle Saffo too, same, where he asked that they build a museum for him when he's no more. We need to inculcate that habit, you understand? So that, I mean, it will not be like Nipane Uni Akotubode naturally. I mean, some have a lot of history, and today, president, high figures are going there, and we are discussing it. We are talking about Jamaican music. We are talking about reggae, and by so doing, it makes it, I mean, continue to live, and it's spreading. I mean, their culture, their history, and look at the attachment they've brought. Where you eat, there is there are places where you eat Jamaican food, among others. I mean, promoting their culinary sector during this year, so I'm very
0: culinary.
1: If I had gone that
0: George Quay is listening.
1: I don't want problem.
0: Culinary. Culinary.
1: You know, so.
4: Oh, you wanted to pronounce it again.
1: So, it's all parts of, I mean, promoting the cultural heritage of Jamaica and telling the story of Bob Marley, and something good we need to inculcate that. And I'm sad that some of our legends have passed.
0: I heard they were doing something like that for Anyum Tofohene, Nanam Pedu.
1: I even wanted to see, I mean, something of that sort done for Danny Nettie. I mean, because of his history or his role in contemporary gospel, I mean, there should have been a place like that to tell the story, how, I mean, the journey began. I mean, you know, if you go to some of these museums, there are places where you go, you watch documentaries, and I don't think it's late. if Danny Nettie's family, I mean, those who are close, I mean, I'm sure he'll have a studio or places he will do some. If they are listening, we beg them. They need to set up a museum for him because he contributed hugely to the contemporary gospel we have today. So, please, the gospel fraternity, I mean, let's have something for our legends, Danny Nettie, other legends. Let us not bury their history with them. It's sad.
0: So there are always lessons to learn. Mm-hmm. And let me add that there is also the Bob Marley Mausoleum at 9 Mile in St. Anne, where Bob Marley was born and laid to rest.
4: Wow.
0: It is separate attraction from the Bob Marley Museum in Kingston. So where he was buried is also a tourist site. There.
4: Mm-hmm. And of course, I'll go back to 2025. Now, in 2025, Jamaica welcomed 3.7 million visitors in 2025, generating approximately $3.8 billion in tourism revenue. The final visitor count was impacted by localized disruptions late in the year, including Hurricane Melissa in late October, which temporarily affected infrastructure and airport operations before a rapid recovery. And if they're making money like this, and Kwame, until now, they're still even doing movies, and we still see short movies, documentaries about Bob Marley, and we still see,
0: his estate, doing remixes of his songs.
1: And they are monetizing the legacy. And I'm happy Rocky has done similar at the top. He has his Rocky shop among others.
0: Rocky Dawuni.
1: Yeah, Rocky Dawuni. Wise Alive, he's doing something similar, and that's really good. I mean, let's keep inculcating that. It will help to make our story live.
0: Okay, Kumi.
3: Yeah.
0: Yes, Bob Marley Museum, President Mahama visiting there. Let's look at the relevance, the essence of having a museum for somebody like Bob Marley.
3: Yeah.
0: Then later we come and talk about the president visit and all that. So let's get into that.
3: Okay. So good morning once again. First of all, we're talking about an artist, one artist, who, because of his influence, can after his death, his museum can generate how much? 3 billion.
0: So the 3.8 is the tourism industry as a whole in Jamaica.
4: Yes, okay. In Jamaica.
0: But about 30,000 people go there every year. And if you multiply that according to research, standard admission fees for international visitors are typically around
4: every year.
0: And if you multiply that by so according to

0: out more about him, because he left an indelible mark in the lives of people through music. And what genre was he riding on? Reggae. Jamaicans, through their artists, have been able to make themselves relevant through their sound. That is why we keep talking about the fact that we have to deliberately push High Life on the neck of the world. So that, based on that, our relevance will not just be... Look, I've been watching some of these videos on social media, and when you talk about Ghana, they know Azerbaijan, they know, oh, I've learned they are hospitable. But in terms of the arts, in terms of the craft, we don't register that much there. This is one person who... We're not talking about Peter Tosh. We're not talking about Joseph Hills. We're not talking about the rest. The great and mighty in the reggae fraternity. People are going because Bob Marley, through his messages, impacted on their lives. Through a genre called reggae, coming from a country as small as Jamaica. That is what we're talking about. So when our president visited Jamaica, he had to go and visit Bob Marley's museum because he is an icon. We write songs. Sometimes when we talk about some of these things, people might think that we are picking on artists. Our artists should be learning from some of these things. Tomorrow, when you are not there, what will be your legacy? We're talking about Bob Marley because of his legacy, the footprint that he left. So as an artist, you may be listening. What will be your legacy when you are not there? Not when you are here. Because when you are here, definitely you play shows. People would fanfool you, even if they don't like you. Because of no kofio you could give them, they go, you know, smile to you and all this. But when you are not there, and we decide to build a museum in your name, would people fly from wide and near to come and watch where you were laid? Ask yourself that question.
1: And that's deep.
0: To me, it's very important. What is your impact? What is your worth? When you are not there tomorrow, we're talking about Bob Marley. Through reggae, there are two lessons. One, as a people, how are we pushing our sounds so that globally it will be accepted, globally it will be enjoyed, globally people can jump to it to the extent that if one out of the many passes on or dies, people can decide to come and visit Ghana through our sounds. And you see, and the mode of communication is very important.
1: Very.
0: Because, you know, they speak Patois, which is closer to English. Understanding it becomes easy. So it can cross borders. Sometimes we talk about, oh, music has no boundary, but whatever, if you understand the language, it hits you different.
1: Yeah.
0: So language also play a role. Maybe we should also find a way of thinking around some of these things. But whichever way, we're talking about a legend, Bob Marley. I was trying to find out, how many museums do we have in the name of Ghanaian artists, legends, stars?
1: That is the question we're asking.
0: Apart from the recent one that the Lumbes family, whether it will be open to the public or not, we have none.
1: That is one room built. His tomb is there.
2: Yeah,
0: but it's still a museum. If they want,
1: it is.
0: Yeah,
1: it is. They can still invite people.
0: Yeah.
1: To come and see.
3: Yeah, as I was saying yesterday, I saw a video of one of the fan groups visits there, and I mean they were singing. That is the fan group.
0: But would it be open to the public?
3: That's what I heard.
0: So that people can travel and come and watch.
1: Yes.
0: Because whichever way, even if it is the Ghanaian community abroad, is enough for us to start something, and also let the world know that there was a musician who made an impact as big as Daddy Lumba.
3: You can sell merch.
0: Yeah. You know, all these things are there. But we don't have any. Not even for groups who broke boundaries as big as Osibisa.
1: We don't have E.T. Mensa. We don't have.
0: We don't have for
1: Papa Yangtsing.
0: We don't have any.
1: We don't have for Konimo.
0: So all these people...
1: Kwenimo is still there. We don't have for a Botella.
3: But maybe, I mean, a Botella is alive. We can still have a museum for him.
1: Even those alive, we don't wait for them to pass.
2: No, a museum is not together.
3: And now we'll even
2: have enough.
3: It will even be beautiful. He can tell you some of the
1: his
3: stories.
1: Works.
3: Yeah.
1: His

0: guitars.
1: Yeah. I know that Musica is trying to partner with Museums and Monuments Board.
0: No, that is done. That is no, public knowledge. Recently, he's reiterating it.
1: Yeah. Recently, they came out to say that.
0: And then
1: so,
0: why?
1: So I'm just repeating what they said. I'm not saying I believe in it or not, but I'm just repeating what they said.
0: We're not here when TGMA said they were also doing a collaboration with, is it the Museums and Monuments Board for the music?
1: You cannot trust. And there is another museum for, let me find out. Let me find out. I'll come to that. But you see, as a people, we've not deliberately done something for our artists. And the artists, when they were alive, also deliberately did not, archive their works.
0: Mm.
1: So you live, you make an impact, you make money, you die, and you go.
2: You go with it.
1: You go with it. You rot like manure.
0: Charlie.
1: Then you go with it. The next generation, if you like, step out there and talk to the youth. And let's mention great names that we've known, whether they know them. They don't. Because every generation come with their own stars. And they live with the stars. They die, they go, another generation comes. So we don't archive. We don't keep records. Look, I remember when Musica was given that controversial 2 million Ghana cedis. I was following the story. Mm. One of the reasons was to build a music museum.
3: Mm-hmm.
1: It was part of the proposals that was submitted to government then. Mm-hmm. Where is it? And nobody is talking about it. If you talk about it, people think that you are picking on
0: it was music studios.
1: Not studio alone. Not studio alone.
0: Mm.
1: Go back and check the proposal.
0: Okay.
1: Maybe I have to go into my
0: archives. I studied it too.
1: And I followed that story because I was following it.
0: Yeah.
1: That time I used to write for Adam Online Entertainment column. So I was following it. As part of the proposals, they were supposed to have a music museum where people can go and learn more about our legends. And it didn't happen. So, if you're an artist, I think that, you see, one's death is a warning for the living. Our artists should start doing, the likes of the Sarkodies, the Chatawalis, the Stone Boys, those who are making money and can afford, employ the services of people who can do that and archive your activities, put it down, or else if you die and go, you are gone with the wind. The next generation will come and wouldn't even know that there was an artist who lived. And you see, when was the last time you heard a radio station playing Adadem? Unless Saturdays or Iyase.
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1: So if you're an artist who lived those days, made an impact those days, you are gone with your dreams, with your impact, with your generation and everything, because the new generation, they don't know you.
0: All right, guys, you're listening to Daybreak Hits on Hit 103.9 FM. We're talking about President John Dramani Mahama's visit to Jamaica. And he went to Bob Marley's museum. Let's now get to understand the importance of that visit, all right?

0: Mommy, I understand.
1: Rasta, we just woke. Man vibration, Bob Marley.
0: We just woke people up.
1: Yeah, man, we woke people up.
0: Mm-hmm.
1: Now we talk about.
0: We woke Mr. Hagler up.
1: Mr. Hagler is a reggae man. Seen
2: back
1: every Sunday morning, Mr. Hagler up on the radio. Mm-hmm. Play you a tune.
0: He plays
1: of melodies.
3: Guys, you go make a people fire.
1: We talking about Bob Marley's museum and President John Dramani Mahama's visits. Guys, let's talk about the importance of the visit. President John Dramani Mahama went to Jamaica, went to Bob Marley's museum, and we saw him playing the drum, the bass drum. Dun, dun, dun. Charlie, he said, "Oh, see Rasta for our eyes." Yes. When our president's a Rasta, man.
3: Yeah. Manabingi.
1: So how important is this visit to our tourism and culture? Adam, let me start with you.
2: I think it's gotten to a time in the diaspora, most people are awake and beginning to find their roots, where indeed they come from, because they've gone to know how they got there. I mean, their grandfathers and forefathers got there, and some of them have traces to their culture, and they are trying to, get back to where it all started. And I'm happy, when the hurricane issue happened in Jamaica, Ghana supported them with resources and finance. And if we even sent our military to go and help them rebuild, and if you check the commentaries in Jamaica, reading stories from their platforms in Jamaica, it's really made our bond very strong. Many Jamaicans feel at home in Ghana, and some have even come to buy houses, and they are staying here. Yeah. Now going there is reaffirming, strengthening that tie and making the bond even tighter,
1: okay,
2: and getting us closer. And I'm happy the president yesterday went to Seville Heritage Park, a Ghanaian village.
1: Okay.
2: In Jamaica, where he met the people. It was there was like a ritual they do. He went there going round, and I saw him in his fugu.
1: Wow.
2: With the Minister of Foreign Affairs behind him, and
1: our Minister of Foreign Affairs,
2: Okutato Ablakwa, okay, he was behind him at the village. And it's now it can also translate into people saying, "Oh, wow, let's go and see Ghana." You understand? And that is economic benefit for us. And it's has a way of also marketing us there. You understand? Because he's visiting a president in the country is top of the news in the country. And I see that as putting a lot of spotlight on Ghana in Jamaica. And that can also translate into Jamaicans following up to come and see Ghana and visit some of our tourist places and carry a piece of Ghana with them back to Jamaica. So there is that cultural importance, and making them feel like, wow, this is our home, because there are some who have soft spots for Ghana, and this can rekindle it.
1: You have some spiritual connection
2: exactly
1: to Ghana too.
2: So it will be a win-win for both. There are Ghanaians who are also beginning to love Jamaica. Today we are here discussing Jamaica. People are hearing about Jamaica. Someone would love to, let me go and see Jamaica, their cultural heritage, because they say there are some similarities between Jamaica and Ghana. So why don't I go there to see that similarity? So it's a win-win for both countries. And I think that I personally would love to go to Jamaica, because I've heard that semblance story of food, and I really would love to go to Jamaica and go and see.
1: Me too.
2: But not
0: me three.
2: But not not a way, you understand?
1: No. But what are you talking about? You wish to go and see Jamaica.
0: Whichever way.
1: So why do you want to explain too much?
2: But not a way.
1: Like how?
2: Mr. Hagler can help us.
1: What is a way?
2: To feel irate.
0: No.
1: But you can feel irate in Ghana.
0: Adam, say it. Repeat after me. Irate.
1: Listen.
0: Repeat after irate.
2: Irate. You know, I don't want to be higher than the most high.
1: See, when Doreen is speaking patois, you guys should understand. Do you get what I'm talking about?
2: No, please, I'm not getting it. Take me.
1: No, when Doreen is correcting us, the
2: please help
1: the,
2: me.
0: No, patois, Adam just couldn't pronounce the
2: understand.
0: Word Irish.
2: No,
0: like,
2: please help me understand.
1: Doreen, tell him.
2: Tell him
1: that you are Rasta by
2: association.
0: By association.
1: Yeah, man.
2: So she has the association at home.
1: You know, Mr. Sack, if you is a Rasta man.
2: Oh, yeah, me Rasta friend.
1: Yeah, man.
2: You're what?
0: Adam.
2: I won't go to Jamaica.
0: Yeah, you wanna really go. Wanna go. We'll all go to Jamaica. I think it's a beautiful place to visit. I mean, speaking of Miss Yoms, we were just trying to list a few of them here in Ghana, and we can talk of the notable ones. That's the Kwame Nkrumah Memorial Park here in Accra. Of course, it's dedicated to Ghana's first president, Dr. Kwame Nkrumah, and it houses the mausoleum, personal belongings, photographs, books, and historical artifacts, and one of Ghana's most visited heritage sites by both local and international tourists. I'm sure some of you haven't visited it yet. And also we have the W.E.B. Du Bois Memorial Center in Accra here, and it preserves the legacy of the renowned African-American scholar and Pan-Africanist who spent his final years in Ghana. And it actually also features his residence, library, personal archives, and mausoleum. And yes, we have that here in Accra. And then we have the Pa Joe Studio Museum, also here in Accra. And it celebrates the internationally acclaimed Ghanaian fantasy coffin artist, Pa Joe. Showcases his unique craftsmanship and serves as a cultural attraction for visitors interested in contemporary Ghanaian art.
1: Okay.
0: And then the fourth one is the National Museum of Ghana. Yeah. Yes, and it focuses on Ghana's history, archaeology, ethnography, and traditional arts rather than one individual. And it also houses important artifacts that tell the story of the nation's cultural heritage. Yep.
2: And you know, it even trickles beyond just Jamaica, but even in the Caribbean. I mean, this news can go as far as, I mean, strengthening the bonds with people in the Caribbean and even Jamaicans who are not even living in Jamaica and living elsewhere.
0: And also, I want our listeners to just go on our Facebook page. You actually see a photo of our president, and then you know, some of the people in Jamaica. I think one is wearing fugu. There's a red fugu in there.
1: Okay.
0: I think I saw a red fugu, and I'm like, okay. So go on Facebook right now, check out the photo.
2: The president was wearing some fugu.
0: Yes, he was wearing a white fugu, and then I think one of the
1: men
0: was in a red fugu.
1: Yes, okay.
0: You see
1: I've
0: that?
1: Seen that. I've
0: yes.
1: seen that.
0: Mm-hmm.
1: You can check
2: this,
1: that out now.
2: There's him at the museum.
0: Okay.
1: All right. Kumi, so let's analyze the present visit and how important it is to tourism and culture.
4: First of all, let me commend the president. He promised us that he was going to be an ambassador for the creative arts.
1: Yes, he did.
4: And it looks as if he's living that promise, because this is a bold statement that he's made. Because as the leader of a country and visiting and the things he's doing, clearly he just didn't go as a president. He went in as an ambassador, you know, carrying our fugu along and trying to fraternize with the people, you know, devoid of politics. He's done so well for the creative space because he is carrying what we should have done to the people as an ambassador. So he's living his words, and I like people who stay true to their words. So let me commend him for that. Apart from that, you see, Jamaica, when you go to Jamaica, I learned there are some towns with Ghanaian names. There are some of the chiefs, some of the palaces with Ghanaian names, because they see themselves as people who came from Africa, and some notably, you know, Ghana. So basically, if you look at the food they eat, their lifestyle and everything, we have similarities. So the president going there is to tell them that we are one. I remember 1989, we had the Emancipation Day launch, which, you know, people travel from far and wide, especially those in the diaspora, to come and watch how slavery. One of those days, we went to Cape Coast to enact Emancipation Day when I was with the National Dance Company.
5: Yeah. Mm.
4: People cried. In fact, if you are to be part of it, the emotions that will go through you, you will cry as a character.
0: Mm.
4: Naturally, you cry, and people cried. So when they come back, it gives them an idea of how their forefathers went. And because now, Adam said it, people want to find their root, is a good opportunity to assure them that you are always welcome. You can come back. There is a place called home in Ghana. Is it 1987 around that area? We also had the Joseph Project.
5: Yes.
4: The Joseph Project.
5: Yes.
4: That was in 2008.
5: Obeje Bilamte time.
4: Obeje Bilamte time. Yeah. You know, but consistency has been the problem.
5: Mm-hmm.
4: It looks as if we are not able to hold on to it. Emancipation Day is there, but you don't hear much about it like how it used to. Those days when Emancipation Day is coming, you hear it almost everywhere.
0: Mm-hmm.
4: Maybe, I don't know, maybe because I was neck deep into that process, so I followed. But this time I don't hear it like how it used to be. Whichever way, the year of return, beyond the return, and all these things are there, is an opportunity. So it's a good move by the president to market Ghana to the world through Jamaica. And because Jamaica is that popular because of reggae,
5: yeah,
4: is a good conduit for us to, you know, market our way out into, you know, the world. Is a good step, and we need to commend him for that. You see, apart from the president going there, what are we doing? We have a whole ministry.
5: Yes.
4: What are we doing beyond the president going there? He's an ambassador. So the ambassador is working. What about the ministry? Mm. I expect them to do more. Mm. They are doing their best, but I expect them to do more. Some of these initiatives should be taken by them, so that the president, if he's busy and doing his politics, we can still enjoy the spotlight somehow, yep, to also bring in people. Because whether we like it or not, the Black Star Experience, December in GH and all these things,
5: yeah,
4: we have about 4 months into December. Mm. So we have to start, you know, mapping up a plan now, how to rope people in so that we can maximize on the opportunity, the peace that we have, our cultural heritage, our sound, our food, and all these things, and make money from there.
5: Great.
4: Because tourism is one of the ways to make money that you don't strive so much. It's all about putting system in place to ensure that when people come around, they are safe and all these kind of things. So I'll say that the president has done well.
5: All right.
4: And I like his simplicity.
5: Mm.
4: His simplicity. Mm. He's so simple. And it goes a long way. It sends a message. Mm. So if the president is that good, is that simple, is that welcoming,
5: yeah,
4: which means the people are equally welcoming. So if we decide to go back, if we decide to visit, we will be accepted wholeheartedly, you know, without fear or favor, because we know that he is the leader. And if he is that simple, which means the people are equally simple and hospitable.
5: Yeah.
4: There's a step in there. Right,
5: yeah. Yeah. Thank you, Edu Kumi. Now let's move on to the next topic. Ghanaian actor and comedian Ake Beniza, popularly known as Dr. Likey, has officially won the Ultimate Comedian of the Year at the Ghana Comedy Awards 2026. He also took home the Comic Actor of the Year award during the star-studded ceremony held last Saturday. Since Ake Beniza was out of town during the presentation, a representative accepted the honor on his behalf, dedicating it to the team and back to the Americana and his roots in Kumasi. And the person who took the award on his behalf was Ebenezer Adjumo. He's a comedian who took the award on behalf of Ake Beniza. So Ake Beniza is the overall Comedian of the Year. Mm. Here is the speech.
6: I was going to think of
5: right, so Ebenezer Jumor taking the award on behalf of Ake Ebenezer. He is the overall comedian of the year at the Ghana Comedy Awards 2026, also the comic actor of the year. Guys, Adam.
2: Yeah, I am happy for Ake Ebenezer. I think that he's done well for himself to get to this level. I mean, it's really rewarding that over the period, all he's done, like we say, has made sense. And I mean, last year or this year, he did well for himself. I don't know the like the TGMA has a calendar year.
5: Last year, the same thing, January to December, first to 31st. Yeah.
2: Oh, okay. But his London show was this year, right?
0: Yep.
5: Yeah.
2: I mean, over the period, he's shown that he's ready. I mean, when the time Nasi went to London, he was very very influential. And I mean, over the period, he's shown that he is somebody who is ready to take the industry by storm. For me, my excitement is not in the fact that he won the award, but how he was able to rediscover himself. I mean, we knew him in the movies to be the gangster. He was put in the light of a gangster, somebody who be street and things. But the ability to change from the face of gangster, somebody always in the criminal act, to come to that point from Ras Nene to Ake Ebenezer, the humor and the funny person, is something which makes me really happy. I mean, it's not easy to rediscover yourself. I mean, because it comes with a lot of audits, brand audits. You audit yourself, introspection, to know where the strengths, the weakness are, and how to be able to capitalize on the strength, and now say, okay, I'm pushing it to you through content, visuals, and making people get used to the new side of you. It's not a small work. Mm-hmm. I mean, many people have tried, but they failed. Mm-hmm. But he has been successful in this endeavor. And I mean, I will really appreciate that he documents all of these things. I mean, because leaving some of these things in the form of books, in some form of documentaries, will help others to come and read and use that to be able to build themselves. So big ups to Ake Ebenezer, his team, and all those around him for rediscovering himself and coming top. Because the time that he broke through with the Ras Nene, he wasn't an icon or a bigger star.
5: Yeah.
2: But rather, when he rediscovered himself, he was able to shoot to this level. It's the same with the Shattered thing, the time he was doing Hip Life. I mean, he was there, but when he rediscovered himself, dancehall, look at where. So it's really a beautiful one.
5: Kumi, Dr. Laiki, overall comedian of the year.
4: Mm. We thank God.
5: Well deserved.
4: We thank God.
5: Mm-hmm.
4: And I don't know. Unse we need to meet Jana or Raho. That is my feeling now. Dr. Laiki. You know he's Ebenezer.
5: Ebenezer
4: Akwesi Entry.
5: Okay.
4: You know what makes me sad is the fact that Osei Tutu is not here to see what his brother is.
2: Oh, Charlie. The one who's that? Acting the gangster.
4: Yeah, Tutu.
5: Oh,
4: you know, that guy
5: Tall, they act those gangster roles.
4: I'm sad that Tutu is not here to see what, you know, Ras Nene has turned into, and the successes and the help he's given to the industry. Because I remember those days, that was 2001, 2002, we're in the same drama group together. You know, we called it Ojatana as Unlimited.
5: Okay.
4: You know, so he's been a brother, he's been a friend, and he's a typical example of God's time is the best.
5: Mm.
4: Yeah. He's a typical example. Because, Charlie, if the last time he came here, we were having a conversation and we started crying. Because, Charlie, the pain, sometimes you feel like giving up. There's no hope. You don't see any light in sight, and you just have to believe. Just believe and live. That is the only way out.
5: Yeah.
4: You know, just hustle, just grind, just keep it going. It's not well. You don't see any hope ahead, but you still have to keep moving. So today, when I see him and, you know, people are clamoring around him, yeah, because he's made it. I always tell God, God, you are great. You are great.
5: God is good.
4: And the fact that he didn't give up is what I like about him.
5: Yeah.
4: He's worked. He's worked. Can you count the number of skits you've watched from Akabi?
5: Plenty.
2: But people feel this song and all the lyrics or the words in the song, they can get video clips of him and put it together.
4: He's done a lot. He's done a lot for the industry. You know, at a point, I know that he felt tired, but God kept him moving. So if today he's gotten to the site, I can only say congrats, bro. You've done well. You've done a yeoman's job. And the fact that you didn't give up and has been an example and a help to the next generation. The last time I saw Chichiku and Baby Guruma. They were passing around. So Bafo, the manager,
5: they came here.
4: They were passing around. So I was standing in front of.
5: Oh, wow.
4: You know, so they packed and when I saw Chichiku, I was like, wow, Charlie brought change.
0: Looking good.
4: Yeah, looking good. Super good. Mm-hmm. You know, you've been a lifeline to the deprived people who had no hope, but you gave them hope. You were not selfish. You tried to be there because you understand what it takes to be alone, to go through pain without any help. And the fact that you decided to share your glory with other people alone, to me, is enough, bro. You've done well. I'm praying that God will take you higher, bigger than where you find yourself, because you've invested a lot and you deserve a lot. Congrats.
0: Well, aside Kabeneza winning the Comedian of the Year, there were other winners as well. Comedy Theater Act of the Year went to Clemente Charis. Comedy Skit, the Actor of the Year went to Jeffrey Naughty. Alternative Comedy Act of the Year went to Shatawale. I hope he knows he has won an award.
5: No, he was so busy and the issues were plenty on his mind.
0: I'm looking for the day to go and present it to him. Comic Radio Program of the Year went to the Weekend City Show on Joy FM.
5: Yep.
0: Then Comic TV Program of the Year went to, on a more serious note, on Joy Prime.
5: Yeah.
0: And then Comic Media Personality of the Year went to Dan Kweku Yeboah.
2: He's also doing
5: amazing
2: comedy. I mean, is wasting his talent.
5: Masa. Your final words before we go. No, Doreen, let's take the commercial and the LPM before we do the final.
0: Yes,
5: words.
0: And
5: also messages.
0: Okay, all right. So, ML Smith. Oh, it's been a while. ML Smith says that I love the Bobo Shanti President Mahama. And he went on to say, Iri, one love. And then Dawu Mosi says, give up and see. Kombi ebedono. Yes. These are some of the messages. And also, don't forget that once you have life, you definitely need to drink a lot of water. And I'd like to recommend a Wick Purified drinking water for you. You are not only drinking water, you are also saving a life. Know that all the water you drink, an amount is donated to the National Cardiothoracic Center in Kolebu. So please buy as much as you can. Drink water. 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Awake Purified Drinking Water, one for life.
5: All right, and some information for Corporate Ghana. This is your invitation to the biggest sporting showdown of the year on Saturday, 29th August. The University of Ghana Stadium comes alive once again as companies from across the country battle for the bragging right. The Joy Sports Invitational 2026. 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
5: Yeah.
0: And don't complain. 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Store enough water so that when they the taps are closed or water is not flowing, you know you have water.
5: Yeah.
0: Mama solution.
5: No. Now say Franco no tagline then.
0: Still phone. 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
5: I think before we go, Adam and Kumi, you can drop your shout out or your final words.
2: I would like to urge music lovers to visit Raskuku's page on Facebook, Instagram.
0: I've seen a beautiful
2: and YouTube
0: video.
2: He's released beautiful visuals for his Nyaka. It's really beautiful.
4: You know, Raskuku is mad. Raskuku, when you're correct. Raskuku, your artist is mad. Me, the last time, Saturday, I was saying it on Asempa Showbiz.
2: Yeah. He
4: mad. You know correct. I don't know about your money.
2: And you're mad.
4: No, because you see, they are gospel artists. By this time, they are at Achia Mountains. They've been there for 2 months waiting for a hit. They don't get. You'll be Rasta man. You are greedy.
2: Go and check the video out on all platforms, and trust me, it's very motivational and you can vibe with it. It's a beautiful one. Big ups to Andy Dusty and all the team for making this possible. It's a beautiful song.
5: All right. Kumi,
4: I'm so angry with Raskuku. No, I'm so angry. You Ghanaians, go and listen to the song and go and watch the video. If what I'm saying is a lie.
2: Because
4: you cannot be a Rasta man and you'll be whipping gospel artists. That is greed. No. Don't, that is greed. Raskuku.
5: All right. All right.
4: We are bore you. Andy Dusty is his accomplice.
2: Yes.
4: Because Andy is the one aiding him.
0: That is another accomplice.
5: You bore all of them.
4: I bore all of you.
5: Charlie.
4: From the gospel fraternity, we bore.
2: No matter your vote.
4: We bore. So you go and listen to the song. If what are the talk be lie.
5: Oh, we go play them right now.
2: If you go say, Edukumi brought me here.
5: We go listen right now.
2: Leave your comments.
4: Open your money here.
5: Thank you very much, Edukumi. And Adam Mensah Chotome. A big thank you to our producer, Mr. Hagler, who was supported by Nathaniel Ni Amu Otu, Ni Apnes, DJ Fantastic. My name is Kwame Dadze.
0: And I'm Doreen Avio.
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0: No, it is with DJ Rainy.
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0: Rainy Medina Hui.
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0: Yes.
5: In the meantime, Raskuku, take us away.

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send some shout outs. Yeah. But before anything, I'd like to tell you about Glorify 2026. Glorify 2026, hosted by Perez Music. Yes. And it's on Sunday, 30th of August 2026. And it's live inside Victory Bible

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Me, I will tell you, see, make you no miss them. 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
4: Johnny Mo. Zoro Shesh Puman Johnny. What's up, people? Javon Barbie King, Yemi Alade, and you are chilling and listening to music from Rennet. Keep it locked down. Ho, ha.
5: Down.
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054-884-1039 is the number. Send us your shout out. Me, I want to do shout out. Shouts to Mami Ajua. Let me know what's up. Let me know what's going on. Let me know how you're feeling. It's Music Box right here on Hit 103.9. Sitting in for the boss himself, Mr. Black, Mr. Kojo Ampofo. And the sidekick, DJ Bridash. So I'd like to wish Mrs. Benis Techi Yeboah happy birthday. Mrs. Benis Techi Yeboah, happy birthday. Wagwan. You dear pan? Tell you happy birthday, wife. Enjoy it. Enjoy it. Enjoy, bestie.

Shouts to Kwesi Afari Boatin and Nana Kujo. Your dad says, Charlie, he loves you so much. Inside Madina Riz Peace Barbering Saloon. Madina Riz Peace Barbering Saloon. Obibini Kwesi Eni, shouts to you. And this one's from Frames Clothing. Frames Clothing. It's a big up to Nana Buru. Ude Adenta News Sites.

Big shout outs to you, my guy, Olastif. Is it Olastif Media Studios? Yeah, Olastif Media Studios. Big shout outs to you. Hey, long time. Big shout outs to you, Olastif. You can also do your 054-884-1039. You can send your shout outs 054-884-1039. Let's party till 12. We've got 30 more minutes to hit the hour.

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alongside Nathaniel, CFN Nathaniel, and Mami Adua Akota. Akota. Ah, oh boy. Akota. Whether you're in the mood or you're not in the mood, we are in the mood. Nana Adua, we are active. So I've got some fresh one from Kweku Flick. Frango, he calls this one. Enjoy.

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Davido, Amazing Grace featuring our own Blacko. Shouts to Neapness. Catch you same time tomorrow, Music Box, right on Hits 103.9. My name Rainy. It's been a smooth sailing, no trilling affair. Music from the best, music for myself, Rainy. I've kept you company. I hope I did well. Happiness is the news. With the team now, Ajua, Nathaniel. So taking it from the top, if you don't hear from me again, I'm OUT. Shouts to Bobo.

0: making the headlines today. Mahama reveals Bob Marley was Africa's prophet to the world. Dancehall artist Shatta Wale publicly criticizes members of his management team following the cancellation of Shatterfest UK. Jehovah's Witness took away shyness from me, Kuja Black. If he sees me as an enemy, that's his problem, coming from Fancy Gadam's ex-wife. High life to the world, the Black Star Experience 2027 officially launched in Barcelona. Comedian Michael Blackson blames UGMC for mother's death, and on international front, the obsession with wealth has entered an interesting place, coming from Banky W as he recounts an experience. Details of these stories and more coming up in the next 15 minutes. Please stay with us.
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2: Long John, I want to be sano. Me na me manage me whole Shatta movement. What was it? The crew ni mu obi ani wa. What you to say? Wakofa sikebia premise mi fanye bibi.
3: I believe that growing up, being a Jehovah's Witness was for a reason.
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5: How to raise a generation that appreciates the process of things, not just the final result. I think that the obsession with wealth has entered an interesting place.

0: 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My name is Na Ajele Doku. Thank you so much for joining me and let's get into the details. Ghana's president, John Dramani Mahama, delivered a speech that has sparked conversation across Africa and the Caribbean. Now, speaking in Jamaica, President Mahama praised the legacy of Bob Marley, describing him as an African prophet whose music inspired greatness generations to fight oppression, reclaim identity, and pursue true freedom. In this powerful message, Mahama echoed Bob Marley's famous call to emancipate yourselves from mental slavery, urging Africans and the global African diaspora to break free from colonial thinking, embrace pan-African unity, and build a future based on self-reliance and dignity.
1: And in many of President Nkrumah's writings, he acknowledges that several of the visions that he had in terms of Pan-Africanism and the liberation from colonial domination were inspired by Marcus Garvey. And it's obvious to tell from some of the programs he implemented when he became president after Ghana became newly independent. A lot of the inspiration and the vision for the industries he set up, the economic programs he implemented were taking from the teachings of Marcus Garvey. And so no wonder we call Ghana the Black Star of Africa, which was a concept that Marcus Garvey promoted. No wonder we had the Black Star Shipping Line, which was a project that Marcus Garvey himself initiated, and several other of such programs. And so while they worked in solidarity in those days, including Prime Minister Michael Manley, in respect of the non-aligned movement, those leaders came together at the time of the Cold War to work together to protect our countries from undue influence by the various ideological blocs. And in later years, the prophet Bob Marley came on the stream and influenced and inspired people of African descent. Indeed, his song on Zimbabwe's independence continues to be very popular. Africans are liberating Zimbabwe, and it led not only to the liberation after Zimbabwe, South Africa also joined and got independent. But even his lyrics about freeing ourselves from mental slavery and all that continue to inspire us, and I'm looking forward anxiously to visiting his museum later this afternoon.
0: And that was President John Dramani Mahama over there. Okay, moving along, dancehall artist Shatta Wale has publicly criticized members of his management team following the cancellation of Shatterfest UK. During a live TikTok session with fans, the musician questioned his team's commitment to his brand, accusing them of failing to effectively manage his career and secure commercial opportunities. He also called out his manager Sammy Flex, alleging that he spends too much time discussing longtime rival Stoneboy instead of pursuing sponsorship deals and business partnership for Shatta Wale brand. The remarks comes days after Shatterfest UK was cancelled when UK authorities shut down the event over safety concerns following severe overcrowding and a crowd rush that was outside the venue.
2: See, and you saw me. Long John, I want to be sano. Me na me managing me whole Shatta movement. What was it? And the crew ni mu obi ani mu a. What you can say? Wakofa sikebia brand me say me fanye bibi. The piano ti ona me makope sikaba. Na idea e bibi. Makope sikaba. Na idea e bibi. Because some mu small mu e bia. Billionaire fee. I know obi fee kwa. Obi an tu me kaji bibi amame. 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
3: Me
2: makope sika. 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Ah, na Ghana ye mamu chance. Opportunity. Fans no grab the opportunity from me. Fans no car. Who me fam? Me no a printed t-shirt. Or so on. Now me boy be I be on me chang and now be my friend say away me say away me say. Anyway, I miss my minim Diano. Recently, now me catch some faces. Same sad side some tone boy. They be a one tone boy. They be also jai sadiano. Yeah, tongue gold card in my fans. We want to know our fans. Take 4 months, 6 months. Nyem pay agenda. Bibi a be my enyeska. Now let me have boy fans. No, nyem fanye. Most sorry, I know. some flesh like TV now. Today is Tumble. Okay, some flesh. Okay, say our radio season still. Podcast no, you don't think I say. I don't say what we say radio season. And if you ever place, say yeah, give this amount, car because a lot of them money give this amount. And I'm only on to me blast you. Because this is an engineer, Mujer Drew. Uncle Bissam, Papa. Me Papa call woman, come to make a chance. They all can hear soonness.
3: Yeah, yeah, blast you.
0: Dancehall artist Shatawale over there. Moving along, Ghanaian musician Kojo Black has revealed that growing up as a Jehovah's Witness and engaging in house-to-house evangelism has played a significant role in building his confidence and overcoming shyness. Speaking in a recent interview with Pulse Ghana, the singer reflected on his childhood, describing it as one of the most fulfilling periods of his life due to his deep involvement in ministry. Now, according to Kojo Black, he has always been passionate about spiritual activities, including preaching, field service, and other forms of ministry.
4: Growing up was one of the best moments for me because I'm somebody, I'm very in tune to godly things like, let's say, preachings, field service, all those kind of stuff. Yeah, the ministry and all that. And even when I was in Christ Embassy, I was part of the choir, which means like I'm more into, I want to join the ministry. Like I was so willing from my childhood. So growing up as a Jehovah's Witness, it helped me a lot. It almost shyness from my eye top. Like I feel bug anybody in house and be like, yeah, like I have something for you today. I have a gift. I'll start talking to you. Do you know where we are going to go after we die? Where are we going?
5: Yeah, people ask that question. Yeah, yeah, yeah, yeah,
6: yeah. But like looking back, like years ago, you were doing evangelism. And today you are here. How?
4: Still doing evangelism.
5: How is the switch up?
6: Yeah.
4: It's not a switch.
6: How would you describe the, you know,
5: the transition?
6: As a switch?
5: Yeah.
4: Okay, I believe, I believe that growing up, being a Jehovah's Witness was for a reason.
0: Musician Kojo Black over there. Moving along, American-based Ghanaian comedian Michael Blackson has accused the University of Ghana Medical Center, the UGMC, of medical negligence following the death of his mother. In a series of posts on X, the comedian alleged that despite spending more than 250,000 Ghana cedis on his mother's treatment over the past month, she received poor care. He claimed the hospital prioritized payments over patient welfare and described the treatment as received as, in quotes, the worst. Blackson felt the alleged that doctors repeatedly postponed a critical procedure due to staffing shortages and delays, insisting that those responsible should be held accountable. The comedian announced his mother's passing earlier this week, describing her death as one of the most painful moments of his life. UGMC has since responded, expressing its condolences to Michael Blackson and the family. The hospital invited him to contact its customer relations unit via email to discuss concerns.

0: Moving along, Queen Mila, the ex-wife of Ghanaian musician Fancy Gadam, has accused the singer of contributing to online attacks against her, alleging that the musician's actions contradict his earlier claim that their separation does not make them enemies. In a video shared on social media, Queen Mila alleged that his current actions suggest otherwise, claiming that Fancy has been reposting videos where people insult and criticize her. She explained that while she personally does not consider Fancy Gadam an enemy because he is the father of her child, she believes his decision to amplify negative comments about her is his own decision. Take a listen.
1: We're no more. He said we are not enemies because we have a child. Yes, me, I will never see him as an enemy because he's my child's father. If he sees me as an enemy, reposting every video that people talk this of me, call me all sorts of names, forgetting whatever that we both have been through or I have sacrificed for him, that's his own problem. I'm not here to come and talk about what I have done or what I have not done. I don't have time for that.
0: Moving along, the Black Stars Experience 2027 was officially launched at the CC Club in Barcelona on August 2nd, 2026, signaling the start of a global campaign to celebrate Ghana's iconic sound. The launch was held by the Her Excellency Kalsum Sinari Balfour, the Ambassador of Ghana to the Kingdom of Spain, and the Executive Secretary of the Creative Arts Agency, Gideon Aigwe, in the presence of top dignitaries and music legends. The campaign is expected to feature workshops, masterclasses, and major concerts in selected cities across Africa, Asia, Europe, and the Americas as part of activities marking the 70th anniversary of Ghana. Now, in a quote, the Creative Arts Agency sees this partnership as the best platform to put talented Ghanaian creatives on international platforms with a key goal of promoting and preserving high life for future generations, the Executive Secretary of Creative Arts Agency Gideon Aigwe said. The night featured performances from Jupiter, Bessie Simons, Obrafo, Stoneboy, and the Lucky Star Band, with opening sets by DJ Logs, DJ Demo, DJ King Solo, and Nigerian guest DJ, DJ Eni. Rex Omar, the presidential aide and coordinator of the Black Star Experience, Her Excellency Meredith Nakai Lamte, Ghana's permanent delegate to UNESCO in Paris, and Her Excellency Kalsum Sinari Balfour all pledged their support to ensure 2027 sees highlife colors flying high as we prepare for Ghana at 70. Finally, on the international front, Nigerian-American singer, rapper, actor, and entrepreneur and politician Olubankole Wellington, popularly known as Banky W, has said in a conversation that, in quotes, the obsession with wealth has entered an interesting place, as he recounted an experience that left him reflecting on how society views success and material possessions. Now, speaking on the growing culture of wealth obsession, the singer recalled visiting a supermarket in Lagos when some girls recorded him without his knowledge and posted the video on social media, mocking him for driving a 7-year-old Range Rover. Now, according to Banky W, the incident highlights how deeply people have become fixated on outward display of wealth, where even owning a luxury vehicle is no longer enough if it is not the latest model. Take a listen.
2: To raise a generation that appreciates the process of things, not just the final result. I think that the obsession with wealth has entered an interesting place. I remember, and you probably remember this, there was a time when I went to the supermarket and apparently some girls saw me coming out, you know, getting my groceries in my car, and they started filming my car and saying that, is he not supposed to be a successful artist? Why is his car, you know, 7 years old? Why is he not driving a new model? And they actually filmed me and drove behind me on the road, like onto some stalking stuff, and you know, uploaded it to the internet in the early days of Twitter with their full chest to mock me for, you know, for the kind of car that I was driving. And this car was a Range Rover, by the way. It wasn't even
3: it was not a bad car. It was old. That was the anger.
2: It was a 7-year-old Range Rover. But apparently, this idea that, you know.
0: And that's a wrap for the Entertainment News Bulletin on Hits 103.9 FM. Thank you so much for joining us and doing the listening. Thank you to the Hits News team. Tune in at 4 and 7 p.m. for more news updates. Coming up is the afternoon ride. 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

0: Good afternoon to you wherever you are. Today I was preparing to speak French with you people, but the way Rainy is behaving, I said, when I woke up this morning, I was speaking French. Say that again.
1: You're speaking French.
0: I was speaking French this morning. Not French, I don't make the whole thing prepared and everything, but since yeah, I say, hey, Charlie, flu be harm you. I'm a Bibia Pascal. Well, good afternoon to you, wherever you are. Bonjour. Ça va? See, I'm adding Spanish to it. Can you imagine? Welcome to the afternoon ride. I hope you are doing fantastic and taking great care of yourself. What are you having for lunch? Minidio, I just drank hot tea. Anyway, share what you're having with us this afternoon. At Hits 103.9 on our social media platforms. On our WhatsApp number 054-884-1039. My name is Ajile Dohu. This is the afternoon ride. Big shout out to you for doing the listening. If you've been listening for morning, we love you. We just tuned into What's Good. Big shout's gonna have to kill chuckle toothpaste, the reason why we're bringing the afternoon ride. Now, looking for that toothpaste that will give you fresh breath all day long, give you white teeth, prevent cavities, give you strong gum, healthy ones as well too. When you spot, you know, you shine your teeth like, there we go, like, oh wow, it's like the sun. Yeah, kill chuckle toothpaste, that's what you need. Approved by the FDA, it's meant for adults and children from 6 years and above. Mm-hmm. Get yourself some. It's available in all supermarket shops nationwide. A quality product from Samara Company Limited. Big shout out to you. Today, this afternoon, we'll be having a very nice conversation. I'll quickly share with you what we're discussing. Now, send me a voice note of what you're having this afternoon. Let's, you know, expand on it. Very interesting. There are some people who can't talk to you directly, but they'll be sending you messages when you're on air. Says, so dear Andy, and I'm a 32-year-old married woman. I got married when I was 25. Before we got married, my husband was known to be a womanizer. Jesu. During our dating periods, I noticed it, but after several conversations, he seemed to have changed. He became more loving, caring, and attentive, and I even fell more in love with him. That gave me the confidence to marry him. Unfortunately, not long after our wedding, he went back to his old lifestyle. Wow. His womanizing became worse than before. He would come home late, spend time with other women, pay very little attention to me. I cried almost every day because I loved him and wanted my marriage to work. One day, I confided in a close friend. She told me she knew a pastor who could help save my marriage. Out of desperation, I followed her. The pastor prayed with me, I beg your pardon, and later gave me something instructing me to mix it in my husband's food without telling him. Looking back, I know it wasn't the right thing to do, but at the time, I was desperate to save my home. I did exactly as I was told. Not long afterwards, my husband changed completely. He became loving again, spent more time with me, and stopped chasing other women. We lived peacefully for 7 years. I was convinced my marriage had finally been restored. Then everything changed. A few months ago, I had a frightening dream. In the dream, a strange man appeared and said he has come for his payment. I asked him what payment he was talking about because I didn't owe anyone. We argued and he insisted he had done something for me for 7 years and had come to collect what belonged to him. Before I could understand what was happening, he slapped me. The shocking part is that when I woke up, I couldn't move properly. I was unable to walk well. After that incident, I confessed everything to my mother and also told my husband the truth about visiting the pastor and putting something in his food for 7 years. We saw prayers, and by God's grace, I have improved. I can move now, but I have still not fully recovered. Sadly, since all this happened, my husband has gone back to his old ways. He has started womanizing again, hardly cares about me, and often leaves me at home alone, even though I'm still recovering. My mother has asked me to leave the marriage and come back home until I fully recover. but I have refused because I still love my husband and don't want my marriage to end. Andy, and now I'm confused. Should I continue fighting for this marriage or should I listen to my mother and leave for now? Have I made mistakes that I simply have to live with, or is there still hope for my marriage? E. Rainy, can you love like that? I don't think so. Because
1: E. Camouflage.
0: The thing has told me I didn't dream you. I don't even know what to say to you guys. Somebody is consistently disrespecting you and chasing other people. You have a conversation, the person goes back. Is the mixing of the food part? Please let me leave it to 2 o'clock. And you let it semi. You guys send me a message. 0548841039. 0548841039. That's our WhatsApp number. Social media handles at HIS1039. As how? The song is also very, you know, ironic, pal. We die with a smile. Stay afternoon ride. My name is Ajili Doku.

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0: Yes, it is the afternoon ride. It's time for us to have a conversation. It's 103.9 FM. Big shout's going out to Kel Chaco Toothpaste. I'm here with Kumi Kums. He says his baba is doing something free of charge. And the fantastic Nanadwa, Kumi, can you imagine? Nanadwa has been quiet the whole time. She's not giving me energy today.
1: Why, Nanadwa? Why you get broken heart?
0: Oh, if you don't cry, I'll treat you.
1: Don't worry. You fine. Can
2: broken heart.
0: Broken
1: can
0: boy. I understand why you're saying what is it. I'm coming broken heart.
1: Can you bad?
0: Because
1: some of us, we can comfort you.
2: How you comfort
1: her? At least for you alone.
0: Let me get into this story because this one, they're broken heart, they're also pan. I'm a 32-year-old married woman. I got married when I was 25. Before we got married, my husband was known to be a womanizer. During our dating period, I noticed it, but after several conversations, he seemed to have changed. He became more loving, caring, and attentive. And I fell even more in love with him. That gave me the confidence to marry him. Unfortunately, not long after our wedding, he went back to his old lifestyle. His womanizing even became worse than before. He would come home late, spend time with other women, paid very little attention to me. I cried almost every day because I loved him and wanted our marriage to work. One day, I confided in a close friend. She told me she knew a pastor who could help save my marriage. Out of desperation, I followed her. The pastor prayed with me and later gave me something, instructing me to mix it in my husband's food without telling him. Looking back, I know it wasn't the right thing to do, but at the time, I was desperate to save my home. I did exactly as I was told. Not long afterwards, my husband changed completely. He became loving again, spent more time with me, and stopped chasing other women. We lived peacefully for 7 years. I was convinced my marriage had finally been restored. Even then, everything changed. A few months ago, I had a frightening dream. In the dream, a strange man appeared and said he had come for his payment. I asked him what payment he was talking about because I didn't owe anyone. We argued and he insisted he had done something for me for 7 years and he had come to collect what belonged to him. Before I could understand what was happening, he slapped me. The shocking part is that when I woke up, I couldn't move properly. I wasn't able to walk well. After the incident, I confessed everything to my mother and also told my husband the truth about visiting the pastor and putting something in his food 7 years ago. We saw prayers and by God's grace, I've improved. I can move now, but I'm still not fully recovered. Sadly, since all this happened, my husband has gone back to his old ways. He has started womanizing again, hardly cares about me, and often leaves me alone at home, even though I'm still recovering. My mother has asked me to leave the marriage and come back home until I fully recover. I have refused because I still love my husband and don't want my marriage to end. Andy and I, I'm confused. Should I continue fighting for this marriage or should I listen to my mother and leave for now? Have I made mistakes that I simply have to live with or is there still hope for my marriage? Please keep your messages coming to 054-884-1039. You're born to tell because this one day. I don't understand. What kind of loving is this? Sister.
2: Hi.
0: Your mouth has been doing you since.
2: Oh, you see, this story is a very interesting story. It'll make a good storyline for a Nigerian movie because it's only in movies that, excuse me to say, silly things like this happen. I do not know where to start attacking the story from. Is it the fact that she saw all the red banners and because she was in love or for whatever reason, she decided to close her eyes and convince herself that he's changed. And so instead of walking away when she realized that she was on a wrong bus, she decided to get all the way to the bus stop. And now she finds herself in that situation. Or the fact that her desperation forced her to go to somebody parading as a pastor. And as a Christian, because I would like to assume she's a Christian since she went to a pastor. I do not know why we don't like to know the word for ourselves and understand Christ and what he stands for ourselves. Because if you're a Christian, I do not understand why you go somewhere and somebody who says he's a pastor will give you something to add to your husband's food. And you, a quantre or whole, but correct me if I'm wrong.
0: Okay.
2: I've never seen any a quantre where they say, Fabibi go obiedu anim. At most, they'll say maybe use something to bath or, you know, bury something. But
0: bury something.
2: That one, self, it's extreme. Me, a quantre that me, I know is, you better fast in a mouth.
0: Yeah, then they'll 21 give you anointing
2: days,
0: oil.
2: 3 days, whatever number of days. And they'll give you anointing oil, communion wine, and those things. Yeah. But for a pastor to give you something to
0: mix
2: add
0: with your,
2: to mix with your husband's food, dear.
0: I mean, no, sure.
2: Throughout my life as a Christian and all the churches I've encountered, I have not seen anything like that. And that is why I always advocate that as Christians, we need to know God for ourselves, understand the Bible for ourselves, so that even if somebody says he's a prophet and the person is telling you something, okay, Prophet A has said this, what does my Bible tell me?
0: Seek the Lord.
2: If the prophet is saying something that goes contrary to the Bible, believe you me, my major quota that I'm sitting here, I will not pay heed to it. And I always say something, even when my pastors, my prophets that I hold in highest regard, they tell me something, at the end of the day, I go back and I pray and I'm like, God, this person has said something. I respect his office as your prophet, but I also know that I am a child of God.
0: Yeah.
2: And you can equally speak to me. So give me a confirmation about what they are saying. You know, not to say that I doubt their office as prophets, but I also believe that I'm a child of God.
0: Of course.
2: And you know, once they are telling me something, I should also see. And I'll give you an example. You remember when I came here 2 years ago, I was using a different name.
0: Yeah.
2: I wasn't using my actual name, Amiaja Akuta. My prophet told me something. He was like, this name that you are using, A, B, C, D, because of certain reasons, either you choose a different brand name or you go with your own name. And this is something that me now in my spirit, I had been battling with. So immediately my prophet told me, it was a confirmation on something that God had been telling me in my spirit. So quickly I was like, you know what? Let me just use my name. It's a nice name. It's different. And then I started using my name as my brand name. So I do not understand why this woman will let a so-called man of God give her something to put in her husband's food. That aside, several times we've said on this show that more often than not, the red flags that you ignore would always come back to kick you. And this is what we are seeing. The man, for whatever reason, really wanted to marry her, and so he would pretend that he's changed. Maybe you're a good woman, you take good care of him, you cook well, you're good in bed, blah blah, blah. You know, all those things, because in these days people get married for various reasons. So then, this woman is good, let me not lose her, let me pretend like I've changed. Once he gets the ring on your finger, he'll show you his true colors.
0: Back to settings.
2: Back to factory settings.
0: Yeah.
2: Right now, look at the problem you've gotten for yourself.
0: So you're only happy for 7 years.
2: You've gone to attach yourself to some spiritual whatever thing that you do not know.
0: Yeah.
2: And now the agreement is, after 7 years, I'm coming for your payment. You didn't know anything about it.
0: Mm-hmm.
2: Now the 7 years is due. He's due. He's coming for his payment.
0: It's slapping.
2: And then you see what you've gotten yourself into. And it reminds me of this Toyin Abraham movie on YouTube, Fruits Harvest or something like that. The woman sells fruits, and then she goes to this rich woman who, like, she cleaned a movie on YouTube, Fruits Harvest or something like that.

0: the woman was trying to let her know that this plenty fruits that you are saying is not what you are thinking. But in her lay mind, she said, oh, I have fruits. And they kept insisting, are you sure you want to give us all your fruits? She said, yes, I will give you all my fruits. They were referring to fruits as her children. But she was referring to the fruits as the fruits that she sells.
1: The product.
0: You understand? Yeah. I sell mango. I sell pineapple. I sell this. So if you want something in return, oh, I'll give you all my fruits. And that is how the woman in the movie landed herself in trouble. I gave this example to say that you went innocently to a pastor. The pastor gave you something to put in your husband's food, and you did it. You did not know that you were attaching yourself to some spiritual whatever it is. Mm-hmm. Right now, see the problem you've landed for yourself.
1: You can't even work properly.
0: You can't even work properly. Yes. I would advise, if she's a good Christian, she should go to, because if you were a good Christian, you won't find yourself in this. Because I mean, I get that sometimes desperation would push us into certain situations. Right now, it's prayer, repentance. Repent and pray to God. It's only God who, when it comes to these spiritual things, no matter how we like to look at it, it's just God that can deliver you from some of these spiritual stuff.
1: Yes, ma'am.
0: So aside prayer, I do not know. And if her husband decides to forgive her, that's his own prerogative.
1: The Moving, one that has gone back to factory settings.
0: Ah, any, all the best to her.
1: Chai.
0: She'll be fine.
1: Uncle Kums.
2: Yeah.
1: Because the same way, dear. No, do you know when I read it, first, I was just combabulated. I was like, nah.
0: Did you see the sticker I sent? As usual, because sebi.
1: No, because...
0: In a dawson. The foolery is too much.
1: Because somebody is cheating. And you knew from the start that he was a womanizer. Mm-hmm. Then you accept it. Then you say after a few conversations. Girl, even that conversation, are you sure he wasn't even doing something on the side and hiding it?
0: Mm-hmm.
1: I know people who believe that if a man is cheating and he's not showing you, that means he cares about you. Honey, whether he's showing you or he's not showing you,
2: yeah,
1: it's still a different level of disrespect. Because... Where you go?
0: Where you do any new baby?
1: Because he's not take showing you. That means it's not like he's afraid of you. He's just paying you.
2: Hmm. Aja.
1: Yes, sir.
2: You see, sometimes we worry God too much.
1: Uncle, who should we worry again? He's our father.
2: We worry God too much.
1: Abai.
2: You don't say you then your kids there. Eh?
1: Mm-hmm.
2: That one kid that always gives you problem. That kid becomes a headache for you.
1: Your nightmare.
2: Yeah.
1: Sleepless nights.
2: Yeah. Whenever you see him or her, now you're my show.
1: Yeah.
2: I know one boy. Whenever he's coming home with a friend, the mother starts crying because when him so wakubi will be out here.
1: Oh.
2: Yes. We the worry God unnecessarily. You want to go on a lifelong journey with somebody. God has opened your eyes. God has given you the wisdom. God has been able to let you see the kind of person you want to spend your entire life with. The kind of person you want to give birth with. And the kind of person you are introducing into your family. The kind of person you are going to give birth to continue the genealogy of your family. God never hid it from you.
1: Showed it to you. You said, God, give me a sign.
0: God gave you a sign. Ooh.
1: Carnival. Or my carnival.
2: Then you make a choice.
1: That's my man. I'm going to stick by him.
0: Now, congratulations.
2: You go back to God. God help me. For what? That is why I'm saying that we do worry God too much. Sometimes we should let God go on leave.
0: God has other important issues.
2: You see,
0: now if you are going to put your hand in fire, I tell you that this fire will burn you, don't put your hand in it. And you go ahead to put your hand in it, and you come back to me crying. What do you want me to
2: do? God is thinking about
1: me close.
2: Victims of the France fire.
0: Oh,
2: the Spain fire,
1: yeah.
2: Hurricane Jane, Hurricane Joe, Hurricane Wa, and you want God to stop all these things and come and think about your situation. Why do we always push God to the corner? Because if God no do ampere, I told God and he didn't help me. God has rejected me. God has neglected me. God has ten. Meanwhile, God is solving Hurricane Jane.
1: Hurricane Kinney.

0: dream.
1: Yeah, that's one thing.
0: Yeah.
1: And we will not learn. You know, that is why that cliche that a futu in sakere nipa, just I'm sorry. Me, my grandmother, she told us not to believe in it.
2: And people who are causing so here multiple times.
1: Apart from that, Tien Soren Wang, Tien Futun Wang Consorium. Because if you listen to advice, there are certain things it is avoidable.
0: Yes, sir.
1: You can avoid. For all you know, people saw it and told her, Madam,
0: don't go there.
1: This guy, you know him. Not that somebody told you. You saw it.
2: You saw it.
1: And sometimes we have that perception that when we marry, he will change your food.
2: He will do 10 times worse.
1: Ah, AJ.
0: Yes, dear.
1: I am in search of something from you, your love. If there's anything or any time that I have to show or be of a good character, it's when I need something from you.
0: Yeah.
1: So if I need something from you and I come with arrogance and you tell me that let me give it to him,
2: he will
1: when
2: change.
1: It gets to his possession, he will change. You are a fool. Malai.
2: Oh, it's true. Because
1: trying to be even a good person so that you accept him, he's misbehaving. Then when you are advised, you say when we marry, he will change. After you've given it to him.
0: He said it gave her confidence.
1: After you've given it to
2: That's
1: him.
2: That's why I said she saw what she wanted to see.
1: The lady to me, sorry, now Junisa.
2: Papa.
1: And I'll give you other instances that shows that Najunisa. I'm not insulting her because she is at the receiving end, so you don't have to add more salt
2: to her
1: wounds, you know. I just don't understand. So this is a self-inflicted problem that has landed her in bed.
0: Almost bedridden.
1: Injured. She shouldn't blame anybody. She shouldn't blame the guy. I'll come to the guy. Because she had an option and she made a choice. So whatever she's going through is as a result of the choice she made. This is not an arranged marriage. It was not forced on her neck. She chose to go this way. And there is a result to every action. That is what she's facing. She should understand it from that point and know how to forgive herself. To Jimmy, sir. Now, let's get to the next step. You get married. The guy goes back to factory settings, goes back on the street. Then you go back, then start worrying God. After giving you that opportunity for you to choose, you made a choice and you go back, start worrying God. So what do you expect God to do? God knows that the guy is a womanizer. God knows. And you said, yes, I like a womanizer. Then you go back to God. God, change him. I don't understand. I don't know. Sometimes people think they have the magic to, you know, change people at the flick of the finger and whatever. Now you go back to God. And even going back to God, you go to God through the back door. The girl, God loves her.
0: A lot.
1: God loves her.
0: Yeah, a lot.
1: Because you see, people out of desperation, you know the things that people are doing? Some pastors, fake pastors, so-called men of God, are sleeping with people's wives. In the name of giving you the fruit
2: spiritual
1: of the womb.
2: Spiritual direction.
1: You have to travel to a brewery. Somebody is blocking your shine. Somebody is doing this. And because we are gullible, because we don't read, because we don't have time to wait, because we don't have that connection, we don't even know that the Bible has said that for ye are gods and are all children of the Most High. And for that matter, I don't have to go through somebody to go and ask my father for school fees if I'm a good child.
0: I can just ask him directly.
1: Then people take advantage of our gullibility.
0: Because we're not reading the Bible.
2: Exactly what I said. We don't know God for ourselves. No. It's in your Bible can be you just follow it.
1: You stay with your father. Someone comes to tell you what to prove to you that he knows more than your father, and you believe that person. Then you follow that person to where you think your father is. Meanwhile, your father is home.
0: With you.
1: Your father is home. You see, we've become so gullible because we don't have time for ourselves. We want quick results. If you're a true Christian, at this point, go before the Lord. Go on your knees. Submit your supplications to God in prayer.
0: Yeah.
1: You want shortcut, so you go for a quencher. Let's assume without admitting. That is why I said God loves that girl. Because that substance, we don't know what it's made of. That man that you are crying about now, that he's neglected you. What if
0: he had died?
1: You would have moved to a different realm,
0: and your life would have been shattered.
1: Let's say if you can have your way out by the law,
0: mm-hmm.
1: you can lie, you can, but between you and your conscience, you forever be a prisoner in your mind.
0: And she's still feeling guilty.
1: God loves her. She should understand it that way. Because she would have landed into a different problem altogether. Hey. Something that, look, do you think someone wants her woman? What they did that took them there, all of them are things that they planned. No.
0: Desperation, frustration.
1: Petty mistakes.
0: Being overwhelmed. Small overwhelmed.
2: Not being able to control your emotions. Self, yes. Yeah.
1: God.
2: A split second.
1: Loves you, madam. God loves you. But as to that demon.
0: Bye.
1: Who came for the money? That is a violent demon.
0: The one that came to slap her.
1: Why should you slap somebody?
0: Ah, if but
1: you
0: want 7 years I've been. No, it's like I've been waiting for
2: 7 years. Quite well. He's been waiting.
0: But you see, I've been told that that's how those things work.
2: Yeah.
0: When you go for it, you are enjoying it. You seem to you lose track and you forget what you're supposed to do. Maybe they told
2: her. I don't think so. You see, sometimes these fake pastors and whatever, their agreement is between them and whatever spirit or deity that it is. So you that you are enjoying from them, you do not know. To you, you've gone to a pastor and a pastor has prayed for you. But at the end of the day, spirits dealing, they don't care whether you came to them or not.
1: It comes to this question. How well do you know your pastor? How well?
0: The thing is,
1: I'm coming. How well do you know your spiritual leader or whoever you are consulting? How well do you know that person? Sometimes we invite problems into
2: for ourselves
1: in the name of correcting or trying to have solutions to our problems. We ended up compounding our problems, and that is what the lady is facing. I pray that God heals her.
2: That's the holy thing.
1: And with the experience she has, I pray that she becomes a good Christian,
2: a woman of God,
1: you know, and direct people so that they wouldn't repeat the same mistake.
2: Yeah.
1: As for the husband, some people are unchangeable.
2: Sure,
1: because there wouldn't be hell.
2: Yeah.
1: Once there is hell, which means not everybody can be right. The person can be right if the person is willing to stop. You can't change the person.
2: Mm.
1: That is why there is hell. That is why even the devil has candidates. The devil has disciples, has friends, cronies. There are some people. Oh, and you know, there are some of them. Maybe it might be a generational case.
2: For all you know, he's also battling something from his family or something.
1: Sometimes. Some are deliberate. Some are born out of ignorance. Some... because maybe they didn't start early and now they have the resources to do that, they are overwhelmed and they go around fooling, you know, forgetting that there are ailments.
2: Yeah,
1: you know,
2: there are repercussions.
1: You are putting yourself at risk and all these things. And people don't even know that the more your body counts, the more you invite spiritual, you know, influences into your life. People don't know. Normally, I don't want to go spiritual too much or else people will be afraid of me. So, you know,
2: No, but it's the reality.
1: I don't want to go spiritual too much. But the guy has a problem. A guy who can look at a wife, not a girlfriend, who is not well and will be moving around. Nobody in his right senses. Not even the madman with a sense of empathy would do that.
0: Yeah.
1: He can fool around, but not when
0: the wife is
2: there's an issue.
0: Ill.
2: Yeah.
1: There's an issue. Your wife is ill and you have to attend to her. So how would you feel if you are out there and your wife's thoughts, the mere thought of your wife bedridden, flashes your mind?
2: Does he think about her?
1: And by that time we'll be having fun.
0: No, he's not thinking about it.
1: That is why I say he has a problem. It's a mental issue. Anybody without the sense of empathy, that is why God created us in his image.
0: Pathetic. He has mercy.
1: Pathetic. That is why he forgives us
0: on a daily.
1: So if you don't have that trait, then something is missing in your life. The guy has a problem, but he doesn't know. He sees it as fun, but by the time you realize that what goes around comes around, things might have been too late. Where it has gotten to, me, I don't have a solution. The only thing is that the girl should pray.
2: Yeah.
1: Her health and salvation first.
0: Okay.
1: Because you need to be strong to fight.
2: To fight whatever
1: that mental thing the guy is taking you through. You can't combine the two, you will die.
0: Let me come there real quick. She's asking if she needs to let go.
1: Let go of what?
0: Of their marriage. Because even though she's not well, she's gone back to the marriage. Mm-hmm. Her mother has asked her to come back home so that she'll be full, like, leave the marriage, come home, so you can be fully, like, you can fully recover.
2: Yeah.
0: No, Hunty is gone back to her husband's house. And that's why he's leaving her there and going out.
2: Yeah.
0: And she's asking if, you know, she's living with the consequences of her actions, or there's still some hope for the marriage. So I want us to wrap up with that one. Mm. Is there hope for the marriage?
2: You see, before I come to that, let me say this. And before I even say what I want to say, again, I always issue this disclaimer. Okay. I've never been married before, but I always say that we need to move past that thing where women see marriage as some pinnacle, that a trophy. You are more than being married, because I don't understand why women would be in marriages where they are being suffocated. You can't be yourself, but just because I have a ring, so you are there. It makes no sense.
0: Mm-hmm.
2: And that is what is happening with this woman. And I would have said that maybe it's how she was brought up. But knowing that her mom is even telling her to come back home, then I don't know where she picked up that behavior from.
1: Sometimes you see the society.
2: But see,
1: the society, the church, the congregation, and all these things. That is why yesterday, was it 3 days ago, I made this Bible scenario.
2: That marriage is not.
1: Jesus Christ, somebody asked Jesus, if someone marries, and the husband dies and marries another one, and the husband dies, and you get to heaven, who will be the husband? And Jesus said, there is no marriage in heaven.
2: In heaven.
1: Which means issues of salvation.
2: A singular, individual. So please, women, we need to come. I feel like we need to come to the realization that, yes, marriage is important. But marriage is great.
1: You know one thing? Comparatively, the society has become more liberal nowadays towards divorce.
2: Yes, but
1: how it used to be.
2: But so, we are still not there yet.
1: But it will take somebody to take the bold decision.
2: Mm.
1: Okay, she wants to know whether she should stay or not. I would somehow tell her to stay. You know why?
2: Why?
1: Because there are some people who don't enjoy life.
2: Mm.
1: They don't cherish their life. AJ, are you with me? They don't cherish their life, yet they don't want to commit suicide. So they want somebody to kill them so that they wouldn't be guilty for taking their lives. That is where I find it, how I see this woman.
2: So she is like, she wants to die, but she doesn't want
1: validation from us to help her to die, because definitely the way things are, if she decides to stay, you are not well.
0: You're not
1: the way the husband is treating her, definitely you will die.
0: Your mother is asking you to come back.
2: Like, so she wants there's that. Love at home. It's different if there's no love at
1: she
2: home.
1: She wants validation.
0: Validation.
1: So that when she dies, we will be the witnesses.
2: Who comes for the funeral?
1: We refuse to be witness of this
0: death. I'm not helping this heaven.
2: I think see, she...
1: look, that is why before divorce, there is separation.
2: Mm.
1: Where it has gotten to. Common sense. Unless, you know, sometimes when you fall ill, it affects your mental sanity. Maybe she is, yes, around that space. If the parents are alive, they should forcibly move her out. Because clearly she's not in her senses.
0: No.
1: They should forcibly move her out. Cause separation. So that when she stays back, with time, she will know the differences. The husband can have time and go and fool around.
2: I don't even want to talk about him because he's a non-entity, non-factor.
1: Let's talk about him. Let's talk about him. By God's grace, everything has a repercussion. What accompanies the honey into the mouth will one day force it to vomit it out.
2: Mm.
1: Yes, so he should do it. But staying there means you have a gun pointed at your head.
2: And you are pulling the trigger.
1: You are waiting for somebody to pull the trigger for you. We will not pull the trigger. The family member should go and forcibly take her out till she gets well.
2: That's
1: what I think.
2: And she needs to love herself because clearly she doesn't.
0: I don't think so.
2: She doesn't love herself. And that's why I was saying that it's different if, you know, sometimes your family members who are supposed to support you, they would be against you. But this one, your mom is for you. Your mom says, come home.
1: That is why I'm saying that.
0: Like, should we come in? Like, I think I agree.
2: They need to forcibly take her out.
1: She's not herself.
0: Because what kind of love is
1: she's
0: this?
1: She's not herself. And sometimes, you see...
2: This love, dear.
1: Let me tell you, one of the things that people fear is not about... whether you're a good person or a bad person, but you think about it, I failed. You know that fear for failure.
0: Yeah,
2: Kumi, see, I get what you are saying because I go through that a lot. I always say that I'm my biggest critic.
0: Me too.
2: Somebody will tell me that, oh, you've done so well, but I'll sit there and I'm like,
0: you don't feel it.
2: I could have done better. So for somebody like that, and I mean, you know, I always do this mental health advocacy, but it always comes to a point where you need, like, you need a wake-up call. Yes. So if she's not getting, then I agree with you. Then she's not mentally sound. And so the parents need, their family, they need to forcibly get her out of that environment. Because for all you know, another side effect of whatever spiritual entanglement is what we are seeing.
1: Yeah.
2: And it's affecting her psychologically.
0: Wait, did they do any blood covenant or the guy do and forgets? Or
2: no, I'm talking about the pastor stroke juju man issue.
0: I mean, but mine is also stemming from the top. What did he do to her? Because
2: it doesn't make sense.
0: Do and forgets or he do and moves.
1: Oh,
0: or he can't go, or the bed. It's okay. It's okay. So I understand.
1: That one is possible. The spiritual, you know, hypnotism.
0: Yeah,
1: it's possible.
2: Yes,
0: or the sex is really good.
1: And
0: she's mad.
1: Bedmatics.
0: Yeah, the sex gotta be good.
2: See, there's always better out there. Look, trust me. There's always better out there.
1: Clearly, what is encouraging her to forge to on, be or what is holding her on? Unless maybe we'll talk to her. But if somebody can be taken to the psychiatric hospital forcibly by the family because they see him behaving abnormally. This is one of the abnormalities.
2: Yeah.
1: The family should force her out because she's not thinking well.
0: Let me bring the messages in. And this one says, hi, now I'm King from Spintex. I really like your playlist. It goes well with the weather. I'm really enjoying it. This generation of Jezebel and wicked attitude, God will punish them 1-1. The tree pandy, that's when I haven't got to that class. Oh, mommy, back. Oh, papa, brie. Okay. This one says, good afternoon, now. Shed is not here. It says, Kumi and the other panel, that's you and Adra. It says, who told this lady that when you are dating a womanizer, he will change when they get married? She was just desperate, and that's why she followed her friend, the pastor, and took that concoction. So if the man died, she should be there and be saying, I'm in love with him. till she passes away. She thinks after telling the husband the truth, he will change or forgive. Yes. Because she has told him the truth that she put something in his food. So now, as you they lie there, you know, go mind you, because right now they were what thing can say?
1: Do you know why?
0: What if free?
1: Do you know why the guy forgave her? There is a saying in the Akampalance. Can I go in the Akampalance?
0: Mm-hmm.
1: You obo besia. Unim se untiano. Or just cana or mochi.
0: When you borrow money,
2: okay, and you have no intention on paying,
0: the last part.
2: Uh-huh. When you take the money, you don't care about whatever happens.
0: The consequences.
1: You don't count it
2: to see if it's the right amount
1: or not. Okay, because
0: you know you don't pay.
1: So the guy, you know, see,
2: you know, go carry and go anywhere.
1: You know, they carry. You know, be in plan.
0: Right now, I finish plastic. So seven years, you are just his wife on paper.
1: So if. What is forgiving you? I've already forgiven you.
0: You can take yourself.
2: Forgive him, Pooh. He doesn't care because
1: Okay, so I chop him and
0: the message is coming from Susan Nash. He says, good afternoon, honorable panel. I'm really enjoying your program. Thank you for joining and thank you for sending us messages. He says, in reality, the devil doesn't offer anything for free. He will intentionally make you forget and turn back against you. To my beautiful ladies out there, take it or leave it. Womanizing is a very difficult habit to quit. Never marry a womanizer, no matter what you're going through. Some of the messages. This one says, this is from one of my sisters. The woman needs psychological support. She feels like a failure for not holding her marriage and also worried about what her friends and society will say. It's coming from my beautiful sister Fiona. But I think it's true because at some point women feel that kind of way. You know when you got married.
1: Not women alone.
0: Men too.
1: We have been to that point before. So I know.
0: I know what that feels like. Because at some point you feel like, okay, so this relationship didn't work. This one didn't work. This one too, I went far. No. That one too, I have to close the chapter. But for me, that particular part about feeling like you're a failure, it's best to fail.
1: Do you know one of my biggest fear then? For my name to
2: that you'll be a divorcee.
1: For my name to be written in the list or the book of divorcees.
0: Gross. I beg.
1: Look, that was.
2: I get you.
1: That was my phobia.
0: Mm-hmm.
1: But now.
2: Yengongwa.
1: Yeah, I've broken the virginity.
2: Yengongwa.
1: I've broken the phobia.
2: I think sometimes like people need to have the I don't care mentality early.
0: Yeah.
2: Saves you from a lot because we are some city here. Yengongwa.
1: Don't worry, we'll start another one.
0: Thank you, the two of you, for joining us. But sweetheart, if you're where you are, go home to your mother.
2: Please, there's love at home. For those who don't have love at home, it's different. There's love at home.
1: The family for go for Sam.
2: Hey,
0: but I know she's listening because
1: she no go.
0: Please go back home.
2: I'm going to pray against this kind of love.
0: May never find me in Jesus' name.
1: When you get to this point, let me tell you, sometimes they are psyche. When you get to this point, you want somebody to validate or sympathize with you so that you can be sad them more.
0: Huh? Yes. So they are
2: it's true. Misery loves company.
1: Like you know,
0: no, don't
1: oh, sweetie, we are sorry for what is happening to you, but you know something?
2: I mean, we are sorry, but...
1: hold on for a while, you know? God is in his miracle business and just pray everything will be okay. There are people who have had that hopes and didn't act humanly and have died. The husband says, I'll beat you. The next time, I'll shoot you. There was this video, a pastor in UK. To kill them.
2: And eventually he killed them.
1: And killed.
2: He killed everybody.
1: Meanwhile, the wife was holding on to hope.
0: If she thought that,
2: you see, that's why I say wrong.
0: Hold on. If she said, if she thought we're going to, you know, implore her to stay and sweetheart, right now you've dialed the wrong number because honest truth is, being there, done that, dealt with certain things, learning and becoming better.
1: You've tried.
0: We'll tell you the truth. You've done a good job. 7 years at least, you changed for a bit. When you were dating, you changed for. Auntie, there are better people out there. There's somebody out there for you. Like Kumi said.
2: Right now, she should focus on herself.
0: And heal and go back to your mother so she can love on you. Auntie.
1: So, sister, if you want us to be witnesses before God as to why you died.
2: could me be nice.
1: No. Sometimes you see the truth hurts, but sometimes you have to look people into the eyes and tell them the truth. Sometimes you need to provoke change. If persuasion fails,
2: force is applied.
1: So sometimes you need to provoke people. There are rich people who will tell you that I decided to work hard to spite my critics because I was disrespected.
2: Yeah.
1: Sometimes you need to force change on people. Yeah. You need to provoke them to take a step. I'm provoking you
0: to leave.
1: Leave. Oh. We are not ready to be witnesses to your death.
0: Come back. We want
1: so that
0: you
1: go and tell God that even SFM people encourage me to stay.
2: Please,
1: we
2: are not encouraging. I'm not a man. My problems are too many.
1: If you want to stay, stay. If anything happens to you, it's between you, your family, and your God. We are not witnesses. But the wisest thing we can tell you is that
0: leave right now. You need help.
1: Think about yourself. You need to heal.
0: Yes.
1: To work on your marriage. The first thing is your health. So for the sake of your own mental sanity and your health, go back home
0: and let's be taken care of. You've apologized. You've spoken.
2: You are lucky. There's a family willing to accept you.
0: Thank you, Mami Ajo. She'll please catch Mami Ajo at 4 p.m. She'll catch her up on the news updates 4 and 7 p.m. 4 p.m. on Cruise Control. And you know, comedian morning show, Adam News Time, and also on TV. Yes.
1: Yeah. This evening I'll be reading 6 p.m. on radio. On radio.
2: I'll be there.
0: Yeah, radio, we'll all be listening to him.
1: But those of you who always ask this question, are you the same Obidu?
0: No, he's not. He's not. It's not him.
1: And sometimes they'll be like, hey, what the bro for? No. Let's clarify this. I'm the same Obidu, you know. When I come here, I'm Ernest Edukumi. So when I go there, I'm
0: Obidu. Let me mention Obidumbi Ernest Edukumi. I forgot some of the English names.
1: Okay, so the name is Ernest Paul Quentin Obidumbi.
0: It's a four for me, brother Paul.
2: Paul?
0: Brother Paul?
1: Yeah, so it's the same person. Paul. They shouldn't get it twisted.
0: Is the brother Paul for me? I don't want to brother Paul.
1: Yeah, they should stop saying that word.
2: We don't like that.
1: I didn't know so to brother.
2: Obika Church is anybody to brother. I feel your pain.
1: Are they here? Look at my ID card.
2: Now you see what you brought.
1: What is written on it?
2: Ernest Kumi Edu, assistant editor.
1: I've been an assistant editor for 12 years. I train people how to
2: please
1: write.
2: Stop,
1: how to write good English.
2: Stop disrespecting us.
0: Small question somebody asks.
1: Sometimes
2: I can be very annoying.
1: Like this woman who came from Abuja and saw me in front of this place. Hey, Obidumbi, you know, you look good in person than you've been on TV. That's how a nice one wedge me, son. How do you say that? Just creating jokes for you to laugh.
2: When they say Jimmy, they talk.
0: Thank you guys so much for coming. My name is Anjali Doku. That was Nana Ajoa. Akuta, Mami Ajoa Kuta. And Obidumbi. Ernest Paul Quentin Edukumi. Brother Paul. Brother Paul. My name is Anjali Doku. This has been the afternoon ride. Thank you so much for joining us. Enjoy the rest of your afternoon.

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0: go.
1: People start dancing anytime he walks into a room. He was the DJ in that song that saved that woman's life. Twitter follows him.

0: He is the man TikTok follows. Rennie. In the mix.
1: And now,
2: a man who needs no introduction.
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0: It's 4 p.m. Time to keep you updated on the happenings in the entertainment world. Welcome to the Hits News Hour. Details. Ghana's President John Dramani Mahama delivered a speech that has sparked conversations across Africa and the Caribbean. Speaking in Jamaica, President Mahama praised the legacy of Bob Marley, describing him as an African prophet whose music has inspired generations to fight oppression, reclaim identity, and pursue true freedom. In this powerful message, President Mahama echoed Bob Marley's famous call to emancipate yourselves from mental slavery, urging Africans and the global African diaspora to break free from colonial thinking, embrace Pan-African unity, and build a future based on self-reliance and dignity.
1: And in many of President Nkrumah's writings, he acknowledges that several of the visions that he had in terms of Pan-Africanism and the liberation from colonial domination were inspired by Marcus Garvey. And it's obvious to tell from some of the programs he implemented when he became president after Ghana became newly independent. A lot of the inspiration and the vision for the industries he set up, the economic programs he implemented were taking from the teachings of Marcus Garvey. And so no wonder we call Ghana the Black Star of Africa, which was a concept that Marcus Garvey promoted. No wonder we had the Black Star Shipping Line, which was a project that Marcus Garvey himself initiated, and several other of such programs. And so while they worked in solidarity in those days, including Prime Minister Michael Manley, in respect of the non-aligned movement, those leaders came together at the time of the Cold War to work together to protect our countries from undue influence by the various ideological blocs. And in later years, the prophet Bob Marley came on the stream and influenced and inspired people of African descent. Indeed, his song on Zimbabwe's independence continues to be very popular. Africans are liberating Zimbabwe, and it led not only to the liberation after Zimbabwe, South Africa also joined and got independent. But even his lyrics about freeing ourselves from mental slavery and all that continue to inspire us.
0: Moving on to a very interesting story, Ghanaian musician Kojo Black has revealed that growing up as a Jehovah's Witness and engaging in house-to-house evangelism has played a significant role in building his confidence and overcoming shyness. Speaking in a recent interview with Pulse Ghana, the singer reflected on his childhood, describing it as one of the most fulfilling periods of his life due to his deep involvement in ministry. According to Kojo Black, he has always been passionate about spiritual activities, including preaching, field service, and other forms of ministry.
2: Growing up was one of the best moments for me because I'm somebody, I'm very in tune to godly things like, let's say, preachings, field service, all those kind of stuff. Yeah, the ministry and all that. And even when I was in Christ Embassy, I was part of the choir, which means like I'm more into, I want to join the ministry. Like I was so willing from my childhood. So growing up as a Jehovah's Witness, it helped me a lot. It comes shyness from my eye top. Like I feel bulk anybody in house and be like, yeah, like I have something for you today. I have a gift. I'll start talking to you. Do you know where we are going to go after we die? Or where are we going then?
0: And that's all for this hour. Don't forget to tune in at 7 p.m. for more news. My name is Mamiaja Akuta. Stay tuned for the rest of our programs.
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1: Hello, my name is Wakadri, and I'm a man of many voices. 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
13: Hey, blue fire. 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Yo, Mercury Quay. 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Yo, 103.9. 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

0: And when you wake up in the morning and ask yourself, what good things am I going to do today? Always have it in mind that when the sun goes down at sunset, it will definitely take part of your life with it. Remember that. How's your day been? A big welcome to you to the biggest drive time show on radio, The Cruise Control, here on Hits FM. Mercury Quay right here, and I've got the one and only in the place. Right, we at it again.
1: Yeah, of course.
0: How's your day been today?
1: It's been good so far, so good. Yeah.
0: And what's making rounds?
1: It's a lot of issues. Both home and away.
0: I like that. I saw our president, you know, giving some Jamaican vibes.
1: Yeah,
0: you know, drumming, Charlie, doing the bongo, you know, thing.
1: Mama, I did town.
0: All right, so it's going to be amazing from now to 7 p.m. That's exactly how much time this show spans. And you know, you can get a great dose of music, great talk. And of course, Dr. Shine is going to join us at 5 p.m. with You Say Waiting. In between time, there's going to be
1: the weather update,
0: right?
1: And certain headlines that we are going to be slightly touching on, just teasing out.
0: I like that, slightly.
1: Not too deep.
0: Yeah, we'll give it to you right here. 30 pounds are four. So watch out for that. Welcome to the show, produced by Anna Day. Of course, DJ Icon, responsible for the amazing music. And a big shout out to DJ Rainey, just going by. Great vibes, great music, great mixes, great stems, you know, vocal, piano, you know, drums, vocal. Yo, it was just amazing. Do it again another time. All right, welcome to the show. Let's go. It's Reggae Wednesday. Turn volume up. Oh, man. It's going to be an amazing time. Turn your volume up. Let's

0: Different colors, one people on a cruise control. Man, just good music on your radio. I don't know where you are at the moment, but hey, in case you just closed from work, I want to say congratulations to you. How's work today? And if you're on your way to work, wishing you the best at work tonight. Is the 24-hour economy on?
1: Sorry?
0: The 24-hour economy. No, but it's on.
1: It's on.
0: You know, I see some of the fueling stations running 24 hours. You know, I see some food joints running 24 hours. So it's on.
1: Okay.
0: It's on. Yeah. Right. let's talk about weather for those who are working tonight. You never know. Maybe it's gonna rain tonight.
1: Right. So if you're in Accra, there's a 30% chance.
0: Even Hits FM is running 24 hours. 24-hour economy.
1: If you're in Accra, there's 30% chance of rain. It's also expected to be mostly cloudy. And then if you're in Kitikrachi, there's 0.025% chance of rain, but you are also expected to see lots of clouds. And then finally, for those in Kintampo, it's a periodic clouds, also with 0 to 5% chance of rain. I keep reminding you that these figures or these values are from the official website and social media handles of the Ghana Meteorological Authority. So if you go there, you're going to see much more details with the temperature and everything. But then just keep in mind that we are still in the cold range. You know, for Ghana here, what we term cold is around 23, 24. It's going to be chilly. There's lots of winds and all that. So please, if you know you have certain health conditions yeah. or you'll be stepping out, find the appropriate clothing.
0: Shout out to Jennifer Soko. In 23, 24, she's already having rheumatism. We have been in -5, so I'm wondering what happens.
1: When we get there, we'll cross that bridge. Jennifer, I'm with you. When we get there, we'll cross that bridge.
0: Mami Adjoa is, you know, wearing all kinds of, so I'm asking, if you get to -5, what's going to happen?
1: In the -5 regions, they have heat. They have like heating systems in their homes. They have much more warmer clothing. You can layer your clothing and all that. When we get to that bridge, we'll cross it.
0: Okay.
1: But for now, Jennifer, please go and find some sweater and wear. if you need bandage and some ointment, how we do, my people.
0: Yeah. Right.
1: Away from that, let's also do some headlines or some stories that are trending. You remember this Kubala King, the guy who says he has been appointed
0: Kubala.
1: Kubala. He was deported to Ghana. He was seen somewhere in Sunyani. A whole lot of things. Now his wife is out and she's saying that her husband is being tortured and held against his will. So you know, the last time we heard from him, he now came out to say that he had been sent to rehab. So I don't know how come.
0: Oh.
1: Now the wife is saying
0: Kubala has been sent to rehab.
1: What he was doing, you can see that he ain't no clear.
0: Kubala King.
1: You know,
0: rehab.
1: Sometimes with great responsibility comes with great tribulations.
0: Charlie.
1: So his wife is saying that he's being tortured and held against his will. Away from that, let's do some sad news. You know, the Ghanaian-American or American-Ghanaian comedian Michael Blackson, yesterday and even through this morning, he's made several tweets on X he's accusing the University of Ghana Medical Center, that is UGMC, of medical negligence, misdiagnosis, and a whole lot of things resulting in his mother's death. We sympathize with him. I mean, losing a parent is not easy. So we extend our condolences. But then we are also hoping that there should be a probe into the allegations that he's made, because these are very serious allegations, saying that the hospital is only concentrating on money, they don't care about their patients, and that there was a very, very critical surgical procedure that should have taken place, but the doctors were not available, and all sorts of things. And he believes all these things played a part in his mom not being able to recover. So I'm sure. I mean, UGMC actually responded to one of his tweets,
0: right,
1: that he should send, like, they extended their condolences, and they also asked that he send an email to make it official so that they can probe the issue. So No, that was the response I saw. They said, "Oh, we."
0: I don't understand, though.
1: Personally, when I saw it, I had the same reaction. I was like, "Ah, what do you mean? Like, say something nice and maybe reach out to the person backstage."
0: Yeah, but you reach out, but he should send email again.
1: To make it official, now. I mean, social media.
0: It's unofficial.
1: You understand?
0: Okay.
1: But I mean, this is a case that I'm very interested in because this is not the first time.
0: It's not the first time.
1: Allegations of medical negligence are popping up, and you know, wrong diagnosis and all that. So we'll be following closely. That story, and then we'll obviously be giving our listeners updates on that.
0: Right, it's definitely high time something was done about that. Let's not wait until what shouldn't happen happens.
1: Yeah.
0: Right.
1: Away from that, let's do some football news. You know, transfer market is still open where we are bidding
0: are
1: human
0: selling.
1: Beings and we are selling and buying and putting people on loan. So Vinicius has rejected Real Madrid's 22 million euro per year offer to extend his contract. And these are certain reports that are circulating. It's only in football that 22, they make money look so little, you know?
0: Yeah, 22 million.
1: Mama can try, then you're sitting somewhere like, oh, that's chicken change. But that's a lot of money.
0: Yeah.
1: Away from Vinicius, let's also talk about Ghana's Caleb Yuenchi. He has actually secured a deal with Coventry City, and that's for 30 million euros from FC. Mercury, help me with the name.
0: New Zealand.
1: Thank you. God bless you. So Caleb Yuenchi would be going to Coventry City, and he'll be making himself a whooping sum of 30 million euros.
0: 30 million? From 22 million to 30 million. And sometimes we hear 280 million. Man, not 100.
1: In my next life.
0: You want to be?
1: Yeah. Or maybe, it's not even too late for me. I could actually give it to a son.
0: What you see?
1: Train him to be a footballer.
0: What you seem to forget is, there are hundreds of thousands playing, you know, that would never see.
1: Please,
0: these figures.
1: My son will see.
0: Until
1: in the name of Jesus.
0: Till.
1: My son will see. Me too, I'll see.
0: Yo. All right.
1: And let's wrap up with some Black Queens news. You know, they are set to face Mali tomorrow, and we are hoping to secure a win so that we can proceed to the quarterfinal since we lost the last game.
0: Match. Uh-huh. Let's make it happen. Our Queens will make us proud.
1: Oh, I believe in them.
0: Yeah.
1: I'm like, yeah.
0: I mean, you see, you believe in them.
1: Yes.
0: Mali, they also believe in their players. Yeah. So let them match.
1: Yes.
0: Let them meet. The best will.
1: My belief is stronger than theirs.
0: The better team will suffice.
1: We'll pass under. If they pass under, we'll pass side.
0: All right. Stay tuned in. 5 p.m. You say waiting. Till then, more great music. Bob Marley is standing by. Can you hear it? Turn volume up.

Reggae Made in Cote d'Ivoire. Sounds of Fafa Blondie on the cruise control. In case you just tuned in, a big welcome to the big show. Good music and more right here. Let's go.

0: Greatest Hits.
1: I don't know if we're gonna have more time for Dr. Shine. He's still cooking it. Stay on. Sark, come in. Let's go.
2: Yeah. I'm here, my Kawanasi. 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

0: Right, Dr. Shine. 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You see, you go follow. you, one day.
1: The father, you know my prayer. Before you say one day. Before me. The one day go end. The one day be my prayer.
0: The one
1: my
0: day.
1: Prayer be say, every day if I go make a camp.
0: Uh-huh. One day you enter, don't lock the door.
1: Hey, Dr. that's Shine. What I've been thinking about too.
0: Hey.
1: That's, so one day I enter, then.
0: Dr. Shine will get the story.
1: Mm-hmm.
0: He will get the gist. He says still something day way for he forget way you could do one day they just go lock up a room and throw the key away and that's all. We won't have this thing. But hey, Dr. Shine.
1: Yeah.
0: Let's say massive shout outs.
1: Mm.
0: Right now.
1: Massive.
0: Right now,
1: mm.
0: it's the takeover.
1: The takeover.
0: Now, back Bamiyada. In the day,
1: mm-hmm.
0: When you went to places like
1: mm-hmm.
0: okay, Kokumlimli.
1: Yeah. Kokumlimli.
0: Right. Adringano.
1: Right, Adringano.
0: Madina.
1: Mm-hmm. Madina.
0: Teshi.
1: Teshi.
0: Nungwa.
1: Nungwa.
0: Ashaiman.
1: Mm, Ashaiman.
0: Right.
1: Pink City.
0: Mataheko.
1: Mataheko.
0: Dansuman.
1: Mm, Dansuman.
0: It was it was it was you know 70, mm-hmm. 80%, yeah. 70, 80%. Now, these areas,
1: uh-huh.
0: Tema, all these areas I've mentioned,
1: mm.
0: they said that 30%. If they come,
1: uh-huh.
0: and you did the 30% inside, I won't say what will happen mm. to you. So now it's 100%. 100%.
1: Fully active.
0: You drive through Tema. Go to
1: uh-huh.
0: East Legon.
1: Mm.
0: Go to Adringano.
1: Adringano.
0: Go to Airport Hills.
1: Airport Hills.
0: Go to Awoshi.
1: 100%.
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0: If you are not in tune, mm. you don't know what's up.
1: You don't know. You don't know.
0: You just
1: know.

0: You don't know what's up. You don't know what's up.
1: Now, the father talking about Tema. Inside the whole of Tema Port. The whole of Tema Port.
0: Tema Port.
1: 103.9.
0: That's it.
1: From the, you know, the customs in charge.
0: Right.
1: In fact, Dog Boro himself.
0: Right.
1: To the very last person.
0: That's right.
1: Everybody is in charge. 103.9 FM.
0: Let's say massive shout outs to Turn Up Army.
1: Turn Up Army.
0: Parliament.
1: Ah, honorables.
0: Dr. Shai, it's looking good.
1: Honorable Turn Up Army.
0: It's a takeover.
1: Mm.
0: It's a takeover.
1: Mm.
0: Right. Let's what do you have in store?
1: Yeah, the father, you know, say issues, there's so many things that go on, you know, under the sun here in Ghana. And of course, this is, you say, waiting live on the biggest drive time show. I draw in all black.
0: Yeah, all black.
1: Yeah. All black.
0: All black.
2: That's
0: what you say, waiting. Mommy, all black.
1: I have told you that me, my mom, Baruba and Shina. Yeah. Seeing is saying. Seeing is saying. Yeah. Yeah. So it is looking good, the father. Issues, they go on. But then if you're driving, park. If you're driving, park. And if you're riding, stop, then park. But then if you're enjoying a ride, that is, if someone is giving a ride, tap the one giving the ride to stop and pass it off. We land on the biggest drive time show here in the whole world. Yeah, the cruise control. The other issues, they go on. Today, we go cross over all the way to Tamale.
0: Tamale.
1: Yeah.
0: Tamale Kaula.
1: Kaula.
0: Big up to Turn Up Army, Tamale.
1: 2 weeks ago.
0: 2 weeks ago.
1: We were seated in Tamale.
0: 2 weeks ago.
1: 2 weeks ago.
0: Right.
1: We were locked in Tamale. When the Nigerians then thing, they pop up, the issues, they go on. But then the father, whilst they discuss, you know, things where they happen on stage.
0: Them they discuss.
1: Not knowing things they go on off stage.
0: What?
1: Yes.
0: In Tamale?
1: Yes. We'll go discuss. Things they go on off stage.
0: On stage.
1: The father, we were talking about things where they go on stage. But then off stage, not things they go on. Today, we'll get into this particular issue. Tamale. We go discuss. We go discuss. Oh, this is, you say, waiting live on the cruise control. And you know, say, so many things they happen in terms of rent.
0: Right.
1: We'll get into that particular discussion. And many more here on, you say, waiting live on the cruise control. You know, say, here, the issue where we discuss. We don't really discuss.
0: That's right. It's looking good, though.
1: Ah.
0: Yo, Iconi.
1: Ah.
0: It's a hit.
1: Ah. By the way,
0: it's a hit.
1: Boom.
0: It's a hit.
1: Boom.
0: But if man, she... Ah. No, we've got to play this video. Forget everything. This is, you say, waiting.
1: This is it. Anything can happen.
0: Right.
1: Anything can happen. And so, the father, we'll get into that particular discussion and many more here on 103.9 FM. yeah. But the man, she's marketing now.
0: Yeah.
1: Right. Right.
0: Yeah.
1: Yeah.
0: Yeah. Yeah. Yeah.
1: Yeah. Yeah. Yeah.
3: Get ready. 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
12: Hi family, this is Perez Music. 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
11: Yes, come let's celebrate God for his goodness and mercies at Glorified 2026 on August 30th, 2026. 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
13: 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This is Andy Dusty. Hey, how was your afternoon?
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0: mid-tempo, great music.
1: What's new?
0: I've got news,
1: good music,
0: great talk.
2: The crazy, ridiculous, awesome ride.
0: All enveloped into one. Then the afternoon will be well defined by yours truly. It's the afternoon ride with Andy Dusty from Monday to Thursday, midday to

0: Right. Yeah.
1: Yeah.
0: Yeah.
1: Yeah. Yeah. We are live on Hits 103.9 FM, of course.
0: Of course, of
1: you
0: course.
1: Say waiting.
0: You say waiting. Mm. Live. A big,
1: mm.
0: massive shout out to the one and only King Lomo.
1: King Lomo. Lomo.
0: Yeah.
1: The King cover.
0: Lomo fight.
1: A bridge and come on.
0: That's right.
1: Mm.
0: Ah, wait. We've got to hear King Lomo's voice. You can
1: King Kamba.
0: King Kamba. Shout out to King Lomo. King Lomo in the place. That's right.
1: Every hood, every block.
0: Dr. Shine.
1: Mm.
0: From Eastern region, mm-hmm. Western, Northern,
1: Southeast, Northwest, West,
0: South,
1: West, Central, everywhere.
0: Everywhere.
1: Every hood and every block.
0: Right.
1: We block out. Yeah. So the father, you know, say, as we did everywhere, we did discuss issues we did everywhere.
0: Right.
1: Today, Moku cross over to Tamale, where, you know, be one of our biggest constituencies here, you know, on 103.9 FM. Tamale, the whole of Tamale is in tune right about now. Yeah. Now, the father, you know, say, we're discussing issues around Fancy Gadam, then Makasio, then my events, then things.
0: Right.
1: You know, say, Fancy Gadam go play in first show with Makasio too. Say, they can't play some. Fancy Gadam brought Rude Boy. Makasio say, they bring Mr. P. We at long last they show. You know, they mourn. And so, that the Mr. P one must be rescheduled and things. Even beyond that, Mr. P, the interim brother, they to the start the Martins, the father.
0: Different
1: issues. So it look like the people where we were discussing 2 weeks ago around Tamale and issues. Issues is around almost all of them. How to speak. And it be different.
0: Issues squared.
1: Oh, you. I've forset for your lecture. Issues squared, the father. You know, say... the man, you know, Fancy Gadam
0: in Ghana,
1: Fancy Gadam Tamale,
0: North,
1: right. Total cheat, total cheat is people are saying that it looks like total cheat has been totally cheated.
0: What,
1: yeah, they say it looks like he's been totally cheated on. Therefore, I guess what there have been allegations that Fancy Gadam's ex. Immediate one. Somebody is married. Yeah. The lady is married to somebody, or somebody marry him, how to speak right now. But then the father, people they talk certain things, say they suspect some foul play. The guy is no more with the lady, and somebody is married to the lady now. Now this person will be married to the lady is a popular politician.
0: Right.
1: From the NPP.
0: Right.
1: He holds a position over there.
0: Fancy Gadam's former
1: lady.
0: Right.
1: Now with the NPP big man.
0: Right.
1: Yeah. Now, this is why people are talking, are worried. Because, like, if somebody left somebody, of course, life goes on. So, definitely, we move on. But then, people are calculating time and things. Say, hey, this time... The time, you know, the relationship ended, the time they jump into another relationship and married now, people say, this thing be quite some way. In less than 2 months, a woman has left another man, jumped on, move on to another man, and they are married. People say, hey, 2 months, even to study someone and things, even though we have other issues, but then
0: even to plan a wedding.
1: To plan. To even see the family, to propose and things.
0: We're in Ghana.
1: The father, people are saying they are suspecting foul play. Now, the whole issue started when there were allegations that the NPP man has snatched, you know, Fancy Gadam's girlfriend. They said Fancy Gadam woman. Oh, the NPP man snatched him because this be woman with Fancy Gadam, they in there, everybody know. So, they do things, you know, traditional and things. So, now, but then... There were allegations though, the man is not charm. MPP big man, be politician is not charm. So these allegations kept going. What the man say, he has to explain, the father. The man is in explanation where he rather they cause a lot of problem. And now he push him to bring out a whole new account of this. So let's listen to, you know, the MPP big man. And you know what I said? This man is a very popular man in Ghana because of certain things he's done in, you know, the political space. It will be recalled that this be the man where he say, you know, once it be through them, you know, microphone or the logo for the press conference. At a point, he kicked the Madison microphone for press conference. The whole of Ghana media, you know, was angry because that is not done. It be media, journalists. You don't have to kick the microphone off like that. So people were, you know, condemning that act and things. And so many things he's done in politics that made him popular. But this time around, it's not about politics. It's about allegations. What allegations that he is denying? Live on your Facebook right now is the man, the third vice chairman, Masawood. Listen.
2: Michelle was.
3: Okay.
2: Oh, me, you don't feel baby, I'm Michelle. Michelle, some restaurant once be.
3: Our craha. And what happened?
2: Oh, Michelle once be bet. Oh, these days, about 3 days, 4 days ago, people are like. Wife snatcher.
3: E wa kwaja kra
2: na. Eh, obise bi ma kwaje.
3: Nege wa kwaje na yere.
2: Was obukura eh ka se girl obise
3: na yere.
2: Oji na yere.
3: And you know, can you do that?
2: I can, you know,
3: he's a young guy.
2: It's not even true. Look. I don't know whether it is crime.
3: Say
2: if to say obi no obi wo ho no money ho.
3: Mhm.
2: Won't mean ko pepper no ana.
3: Oh, okay.
2: The same way, Oware. Now we know we're in
3: any hobby. More
2: so, Obano, Onka Fie, Mount Waribium, and all being Nikoi, so called Penal.
3: So, that is the case.
2: That's the case. You see the case.
3: Warrior Jai.
2: Oh, no, meaning in the case. One come as him da.
3: Okay.
2: Oh, and yes, I will be some Mikuan come, Pesa Mikana.
3: I information, my name is.
2: Yeah, minimum information.
3: Mente, crap.
2: Information, neutral, this arm,
3: Mente. I don't have it here.
2: Oh, on a year and on in New York. Even unknown Casau, only that guy, you know, that Fancy Gadam himself came boldly, publicly, and announced
3: Sir Omo Jai
2: that he is no more with the lady.
3: Okay, no more with the such
2: with person. The wife.
3: Okay,
2: to say only in New York. You see, and people are saying that when in Ghana, people are even saying that I was dating the lady
3: while
2: she was in her husband's house, and
3: but you are malam. Was
2: I am a, I am an alhaji malam. I can
3: true?
2: Never do that. Not true. Look, I know the girl. I know the lady. Just 2 months ago.
3: Oh, sir.
2: Yes, just 2 months ago. And you know, a big man like me, I will not follow a lady like being dating. No.
3: Yeah.
2: I just went straight forward to her parent and asked for her marriage.
3: Etimunyanye official man, you know, kamunye, and I'm
2: not
3: worried.
2: Officially, no, like traditional wedding, bibia.
3: Just 2 years after 2 months.
2: Two months.
3: 2 months now, wakwe.
2: Yeah.
3: That's all worry, and I.
2: Ah, no, yeah, cremo four.
3: And this all not also say?
2: Two. Oh, my second wife. Where my second wife?
3: Just 2 months,
2: yeah. Yeah, 2 months. Me meeting, 2 months. No, when him, nyami wo bibia, oh,
4: yeah. Yeah. Yeah.
0: That is Chairman Buga.
1: Yes.
0: Right.
1: Chairman Buga right here.
0: So, don't add another Buga.
1: No.
0: It's Buga.
1: Buga.
0: Because when you say Buga, it changes the whole narrative. Yeah. And it's this Buga. Is also not Kiss Daniel.
1: No. So, the father, this particular, you know, chairman, it say be 2 months. And 2 months is enough to, you know a woman, ask for her hand in marriage, you know, and settle down. But why are people blowing the whole thing out of proportion as if, you know, Fancy Gadam is still married to the, or is married to the lady where he goes snatch her? Chairman Buga is saying that is not the issue. Now, the father, do you know that Chairman Buga this in account? And we'll delve deeper into this account. In fact, especially having, you know, the woman over here to help us out, Adwa. Because is it that possible? 2 months, you go if you meet someone, then marry him like that. There is a whole new account to this particular one live on Facebook with this powerful young lady. Images with Fancy Gadam and things. So we'll be sharing with you here on, you know, Hits 103.9 FM. This is You See Waiting live on the Cruise Control, the number one drive time show in the whole world. There is a whole new account and twist to this particular one. Yeah, a very beautiful young lady. People sometimes they talk, say, hey, well, young lady, then, you know, the man, the age, then things. People are saying so many things, but we'll get into this particular one here. Ajua, before we get into it, do you think it is usual or normal, say, under 2 months, you go if you meet a man and not just a relationship, settle down, marriage?
5: First off,
1: mm-hmm.
5: things, well, from what I know, things up north are done differently from right. down here, as the man rightly mentioned.
1: Yeah, they have their culture.
5: Their culture and everything.
1: Mm.
5: Over there, me, I know it's like, and as he rightly said, he's not a small boy. It's not now that he's coming to save money. Oh, when you see Kadada, okay, take me to your parents.
1: May I go
5: and then
1: see
5: that's
1: them.
5: About it. Yes. And I think that people enter into marriages for different reasons. She's the second wife.
1: Mm.
5: For all you know, the man just wants somebody younger on his arm, and then she's up for it. Besides, from what I know, Francis Garam is the one who left the lady.
1: Mm.
5: Because as he said, say, even he came publicly to say that they are no longer together.
1: Mm.
5: From what I know, he left her. Mm-hmm. And he said, wait, Jamie, not even the next day, some rich man somewhere comes to tell me he wants to marry me. What am I waiting for?
1: Mm-hmm.
5: We can get to know ourselves in the marriage.
6: Right.
5: And again, their marriage, especially when it's a polygamous thing, is not like the monogamous marriage. Polygamous marriages, they have a very... Their way of doing things are different.
1: Right.
5: You understand?
1: Mm.
5: For Christians, hardly. Especially if you'd have to go through counseling, because the minimum for counseling is 3 months. So hardly would you see a Christian, unless they are not proper Christians, they don't belong to any church. And we met in some canal, we feel like we want to get
1: real
5: married.
1: Quick then.
5: But aside from that, there are processes that you go through.
1: Mm.
5: And then up north, as I said, they also have their own processes. So if indeed she was single, she's single, and then the man has met her, I want you to be my second wife. There's nothing barring her.
1: Ah.
5: She takes him to her parents.
1: When the feeling is
5: and
1: mutual.
5: And they agree. Even if the feeling is not mutual. I mean, in this day and age, we've accepted that people get married for varying reasons.
1: Reasons.
5: Whether right or wrong. Mm. But no feels okay.
1: It'll
5: be good for me. Congratulations to them. Besides, as he rightly mentioned, everybody is somebody's ex.
1: Mm. Everybody.
5: Everybody's. Like, everybody's.
1: But I know be everybody.
5: Otu only ex.
1: Huh? But I know be everybody.
5: What I'm trying to say is that everybody has an ex.
1: Not like everybody.
5: Don't you have an ex?
1: But I'm not everybody.
5: Please.
1: But I'm not everybody.
5: Everybody
1: seriously,
5: has
1: not,
5: an
1: no,
5: ex.
1: No.
5: Don't you have an ex?
1: Huh?
5: Don't you have an ex?
1: Oh, no.
5: You don't have an ex. You've never dated a woman before.
1: And you are not everybody. Yeah. I know of ladies.
5: Everybody
1: who,
5: yeah, you all have exes.
1: I can't. Yeah.
5: You don't have an ex.
6: Anno doesn't have an ex.
5: Apu. He has a lot. what I'm trying to say is that.
6: Why are you speaking
5: unless,
6: for Anno?
5: Please. Anno has plenty of exes.
6: Anno hasn't even had.
1: To have an ex.
5: What I'm trying to say is that unless it's like maybe the person is. I'm not dated before. Majority of people
1: that's fair. Majority.
5: So everybody has an ex. So it's not
6: but majority. We are in the minority. Minority leader.
5: Congratulations to the both of you. It's not that deep that oh yeah, fancy goddamn ex and so what?
1: Mm-hmm.
6: But
5: Papa Nenso or ex.
1: The girl, the daily self has spoken about this particular
6: one.
1: Yeah.
6: We'll get into that. So he mentions 2 months.
1: 2 months, yeah.
6: And Mami Ajua mentions that 2 months is enough.
1: Mm-hmm.
6: And
5: I didn't say it's enough.
1: 60 days.
5: Don't.
6: Oh, you said he has his money. Yes.
5: No, wait, don't misquote me. All right. I said up north, things are done differently.
1: Mm-hmm.
5: You understand?
6: So up north is enough.
5: No, please, don't misquote me. I didn't use the word it's enough. I don't want him to misquote me because this is radio and you don't know who is listening.
1: What
5: I'm saying is that.
6: So that if someone comes to marry you, then it's two months.
5: Beside the point. What I'm saying is that things are done differently over there.
1: Yeah.
5: And I mentioned that with Christians, I know that the minimum for marriage counseling is 3 months.
1: Mm-hmm.
5: So unless you guys don't go to church, that is when you can say that, oh, I've met Dr. Shine in a week and I feel like I want to marry him.
1: Cool.
5: And then we go to the court and we get married. But if you want to go the usual
6: but if
5: route,
6: 3 months is enough in Christian, then 2 months is
5: maybe you are misconstruing what I'm saying.
6: So
5: if you guys decide that, okay, we don't go to church, so that one we are not bound by, we don't need to go through marriage counseling and whatever. We meet today, we decide that, okay, we are in love. Tomorrow, let's go to court and
1: let's
5: go
1: do our thing.
5: We are married. But then if you are going to go, we go to church, you have to go and see my pastor, you have to go and see my parents.
1: Yeah.
5: The minimum is 3 months because you'd have to go through marriage counseling.
1: 3 or 6.
5: Minimum is 3. Some do 6, but I know the minimum is 3.
1: Right.
5: That's what I'm saying. So, but then up north, as I said, because
1: their culture, their tradition,
5: largely polygamous and things, things are done differently.
6: So is
5: if she's single, she
6: is
5: says
6: it enough?
5: She was. I cannot say whether it's enough or not. I'm speaking to the facts
6: that we have. Then let me.
5: What
6: continue.
5: I'm saying is that if she was single and then she met the man and the man says, "I want to marry you," and she feels like, okay, the proposition is good for me or the proposal is good for me, she takes him to her parents. Her parents agree. What is barring her? Because she's a single woman.
1: Single.
5: She's an adult who can consent.
6: So
5: what is stopping her?
6: In conclusion, it's enough.
1: It's
5: that
1: enough.
5: Is your words, not mine.
1: Right.
6: Right. Right. So, Dr. Shine, she also mentioned that Fancy Gadam had, ahead of this union, come out to announce the breakup, okay, with the lady in question.
1: What are these boys
6: what
1: cooking?
6: What is
1: it?
6: Right?
1: They cook something. Don't surprise us here on Facebook. Don't go into any archives and come and surprise anybody here on Facebook.
6: To announce.
1: Stay within. Stay within.
6: Oh, hey. Okay.
1: The father.
6: Right.
1: Sometimes you may think they be me, but the time realize.
6: I'm online. That's the same.
1: Right.
6: I think what we haven't yet probed into or gotten or what may remain a mystery is Fancy Gadam's account on the reason for the breakup.
1: The reason
6: for the breakup,
1: for all you
6: that
1: know,
6: that is the 2 months ahead of the union. This is where you are all not looking.
1: Yes, the reason.
6: The reason.
1: What could be the reason?
6: What could be the reason?
1: We'll go force Fancy Ghana and say, make it come out. Can declare, say, hey, Bamuyado, he cast. Was something pushing him? Hey,
6: was it prompted?
1: Prompted.
6: By this relationship, discuss.
1: Now, the lady is saying that all these things where people, they talk. In fact, we'll get into it. But then let's listen to Chairman Buga again. Chairman Buga, he said all these things where they go and be like, people know they understand the issue they talk. He did explain further.
7: A'udhu billahi minash shaitanir rajim. Bismillahir rahmanir rahim. May peace and blessings of Allah be upon all of us here, fathers and mothers, brothers and sisters, ladies and gentlemen. My name is Alhaji Masaud Osman, the third vice national chairman of the New Patriotic Party. My attention has been drawn by a fake video that is circulating out there, a propaganda video, my enemies, a certain agenda video that is going around the country, saying that I, Masaud Osman, the third vice national chairman of the New Patriotic Party, said this is a propaganda, this is a lie, this is coming from my enemies. I, Masaud Osman, everybody knows me, this can't be my worst, can never be my worst. So I am sending this message to the entire nation. Anyone who come across this video should treat it with the contempt it deserves. This is not coming from me. It was a propaganda. People just set up to tarnish my image. You know, election is just at the corner. The national executive election is just at the corner. People are contesting me, huge people. I would not say this is coming from any opponent. This is coming from within, the enemies within. And I know some of them. and it will not, it won't be long. I'll come out with their names.
1: So, Dafara, look like it's still the same. But the whole issue be say, the man says he's an allergy. And you know how he even started this particular account? Giving us, you know,
5: onim
1: dia holy Quran, you know, so he won't go contrary to what the holy Quran teaches, and so that is why he says for him, he knows that he go feel marry more than 2-3 and even he go feel marry 4. So now he be 2 pair we do 2, and the lady will go marry him. It's not say fancy marry him in the India or no, it's an ex. So people for allow him to enjoy his new union. New
5: his
1: wife,
5: his word.
1: New marriage, new union, new one. The wife hasn't come out to complain, and you know, say this whole thing, the man is sensing political agenda.
5: Yeah, because he's a politician,
1: and they are true. Going for elections.
5: Yeah, true.
1: To elect their leaders, you know, MPP they come elect their leaders to, you know, channel affairs going into 2028 elections. Yeah. So the man is sensing that this whole thing coming out this. You know, 11th hour. They look like somebody.
5: 11th hour.
1: Yeah.
5: Dr. Shai.
1: Somebody. Where they calculate the whole thing. So, he suspects. But then the wife says that people who are saying things we know day in. Things that are not true. They for DG. Because now, court is very friendly. Yeah. Court is very friendly. By the way, she voicing now. Let's listen to Beautiful Lady by All Standard. Ah, she moves on in life. Life goes on. When one door closes, the other opens.
5: You have to step
1: and
5: in.
1: This door is open widely.
8: You don't want to explain yourself. Though this video is not any form of clarification, I'm not explaining myself to anybody because nobody is worth it, all right? Those who are worth it know. All right, and those who know whatever that happened also know. I'm not here to explain to you why I left my marriage or why I should have stayed in my marriage. Or it's simple. If you're a girl and you feel that I should have stayed, please, you can go. It's not late. You can go. And if you're a male and you call me all sort of names because I left my marriage, you can tell your sisters as well. That is your problem. Every woman, you people, it's not new. You people call every woman hook up. It's not new. We are tired of that insult. Change new one. Abba, we are tired. If all the women, and then even our mothers, because you people call every woman, basically any woman that is not able to stick to her marriage because her marriage is not favoring her is a shawo. That is your problem. And when also when he came online to say we were no more, he said we are not enemies because we have a child. Yes, me, I will never see him as an enemy because he's my child's father. If he sees me as an enemy, reposting every video that people take shots of me, call me all sort of names, forgetting whatever that we both have been through or I have sacrificed for him, that's his own problem. I'm not here to come and talk about what I have done or what I have not done. I don't have time for that. You people can continue. You can call me all the names you want. I don't care. You people are just pain because I am not miserable like you wanted. And it happened in the miserable and it didn't happen like that. And I'm not telling what I'm telling you. It beeping and I'm to pump for now. You are in a beeping and pump. She bullet to my
6: pump.
1: Pump.
6: I keep telling you guys. Pump. Continue.
1: Body man miserable.
5: Sound effects,
1: but
5: man.
1: Allah.
6: Pam.
1: So the father, the lady say, people with all these people saying these things, they want make she be miserable. Enjoy your relationship. Enjoy.
5: But you know she has a valid point because usually society has a lot of smoke for women who leave their marriage except for men. And Charlie, I'm the one wearing the shoe. I know how it's pinching me.
1: I think
5: I know
1: that
5: this pinch, I cannot handle it. You won't make her die for dear, and he will come to my funeral with another woman.
1: But you know that, Adwa, interestingly, just like you are saying, the laws then things, they permit us to go, come out when you want, provided you guys, they understand, say, I want breakup or I want divorce.
5: Yeah.
1: However, it looks like the holy books, Where it, I don't know much about the Holy Quran, but then I know that the Bible frowned on, you know, divorce and all those stuff. And, you know, so that be what the entangle people in some of these things. So I think whilst we move on, whilst life grows, whilst life they evolved and things, some of these things, I don't say the Bible, the Holy Book never they change. Yeah, it is. So we no go add some, we no go move some. But then I think certain things are being,
5: even in
1: you know,
5: the Bible, uh-huh. there are certain, okay, well, from what I know, the Bible always permits divorce when mm-hmm. there's adultery involved. When there's cheating involved.
1: Yeah.
5: But even with that, mm-hmm. Dr. Shines, right? Mm. So if I'm married, mm-hmm. and God forbid, mm. my husband is beating me,
1: no.
5: I should stay there.
1: Stay there and die.
5: God forbid. When hey. when I get to heaven, God himself will ask
1: me. Ask you, so you were there.
5: God has given us wisdom.
1: Wisdom.
5: Wisdom.
6: Right. Wisdom. let's know your take on these issues. Send a text to 0548-841-039. I want to say, Bishop, as you tune to Commotion, Jeff Tagore of IT Department, KFC, Abigail of Audit. Right. Shout out to you guys, you're on your way to C12.
1: Hey, what
5: does
1: all these players they buy?
6: Hey, Freeman, big up yourself.
5: Dr. Shai, focus.
1: Yeah, I'm focused.
5: Focus.
1: Yeah, I'm focused. The father, I love this good news, about this Black Star gem.
6: Right.
1: Yeah.
6: What's
1: Caleb Urenchi?
5: Yeah.
1: The guy who scored our first goal, right, in the World Cup.
6: Right.
1: Caleb Urenchi.
6: Mm-hmm.
1: He's now, you know, entering Coventry City.
6: Oh.
1: Coventry City is in the Premier League.
6: Right.
1: Sounds good.
6: Yeah.
1: You know Coventry
6: Denchi.
1: City.
6: Denchi, right?
1: Take back your clap. You made Denchi City. We are talking about the man, Caleb Urenchi.
6: Right. First goal,
1: Blasters. Yeah, you know, 27 million, you know, euros, and it sounds good.
6: It sounds good.
1: Tally.
6: 27
1: million. No, see this. No, Tally. Yeah.
6: I know, Tally, the rice.
1: Yeah. So, it look good. But then, the father, what else would they talk about? It's looking good and things. Yeah.
5: Are you guys can't share rice or something?
1: It look good. But you know, say, if we talk about rice.
6: Right.
1: Rice.
6: Right.
1: When you want chop rice,
6: mm-hmm.
1: then fuel. They woke up and do food. They make the chop rice. My boy, they chop rice. Why feel they chop rice then fuel?
6: Because he was asking if the thing had been that aside.
1: Oh, very much.
6: Delivery now, no 2 weeks.
1: Not every sharing is scary, no.
6: Right.
1: Yeah. So Benji long grain perfumed rice.
6: Right.
1: Benji. Long grain perfumed rice. The father. You know, say we day August, September, October, November, December. Then we day Christmas. Now, don't wait till it's Christmas before you go the rush. You want rice then things. Benji long grain perfume rice, the father. This is the way to go.
6: Right.
1: This be the rice where you go fit eat with all the family members. So, activate your contact. In fact, pick your phone. Let's get into this particular one. Pick this number.
6: 053-34-22-430.
1: 053-34-22-430. The father. This is the official Christmas rice.
6: Yeah, this is the official.
1: Official Christmas rice.
6: Official party rice.
1: Benji long grain perfume rice.
6: People they chop some different like Charlie. Benji. That's the rice. Yeah. Kilomo. Kwabna Dufo.
1: Benji.
6: Yo. Jen Aso.
1: Benji.
6: Fatih Mohammed.
1: Benji.
6: Mamia Joa Kota.
1: Benji.
6: Ano Day.
1: Benji perfumed.
6: Thank you. That is what it is. Kofi Sikadio.
1: Benji.
5: You are buying it for us or you are doing what?
1: Hold on, people,
5: you should know that me, I like details.
6: Yeah, so let's give the details. Yeah. Benji's rice is not for people who want rice to be bought for.
1: Mm.
6: The customers of Benji's, they are people who take out their money and buy rice. Right. So,
1: Benji.
6: We don't want customers who want... If you want free rice, go for those.
1: The thing be very affordable.
6: Tell him.
1: Affordable. Because, you know, this is rice where they want everybody to live a healthy life.
6: Right.
1: And so they want you to have access to the rice.
6: Right.
1: You know, accessibility is key.
6: That's right.
1: So Benji. The number be 053-3422-430. Delivery day nationwide. Everywhere you day, we go deliver, give you.
6: Right. Right. Mommy.
5: A special birthday going out to Lady Portia. Happy birthday, Lady Portia. Mm. May your new age bring you immeasurable blessings in all aspects of your life filled with joy. And it's coming from your friend Callistus and also all of us here at Hits 103.9
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5: Lady Portia, have a good one.
1: Mm.
5: Good evening, Mercury, Dr. Shine, and Mami Ajua. I hope you're all doing good. This is Bright Future from Laboni, and it's loud and clear here. I'm tuned in live. Turn up. This one says, thanks to you for restoring the signals. You have made my wife very happy.
1: Ah.
5: Nana yao,
1: I love that message.
6: Yeah, yeah, yeah.
5: Thank you.
1: I love that. You know, he makes his wife very happy, but then he says, he makes his wife happy.
6: Mm-hmm.
1: But then, yeah, we they make the wife very happy. I love
6: to compliment.
1: To compliment,
6: yeah,
1: the happiness he they give the wife.
6: Exactly, big up.
1: No, this is the man.
6: Yeah.
1: This is the man.
6: Thanks for not choosing those radio stations that will bring depression.
1: Depression. Worry, anxiety, stress.
6: This is Hits. Mommy.
5: Good evening, Mercury Quay and Dr. Shine. This is Kofi Sami. You guys are live here in Esuofia Kokobain.
1: What? Esuofia?
5: Yes.
1: Esuofia
5: Kokobain.
1: Mercury Global.
5: Marseille. Fancy Gadam self cheated patapizi. So no yawa. You do me, I do you.
1: Boys.
5: Fancy Gadam. Good evening, family. I'm Romeo listening from Ghanaian Times. Why is Ajua sounding diplomatic? What is she afraid of?
1: Ask.
5: Anyway, big ups to Julius Deborah.
1: Ask.
5: I'm not sounding diplomatic.
1: Demographic.
5: I was about to say democratic, but it's diplomatic.
1: Yeah.
5: I'm saying it as it is.
1: Right.
6: Yeah.
5: Good evening, Kokonsa Chief Justice General Mercury Quay, Kokonsa Deputy CJ Mami Ajua, and Kokonsa Speaker Right Honorable Dr. Shine, Kokonsa Majority Leader, and Minority Leader Clerk Mike 2 is missing in action.
1: Blue fire.
5: No sooner did Dr. Shine say Mami Ajua got a big, I screamed zongos. Hey, what's that?
1: Hey, you say waiting and the cruise control. Father, cruise control listening.
5: Bar checking. 2 months back, 2 months ago, 2 months beyond possible foul play.
1: Mm-hmm.
5: Where did we meet, Kra? Mirefi. Where did we meet? VAR still reviewing. Okay. And then 3. Or make we involve.
6: The man couldn't remember where they met.
1: He said
5: they met in Accra. Or make we involve NIBB, NI, National Signals Bureau, CIA, and FBI. FBI.
1: But you see, I didn't get this question. The man was like, where did we even meet, Kra? Hey, I met here in Accra. So we put the things there, 2 months there. For you to think, say, where, Kra? No. 2 months, where, Kra?
5: He's a politician. He has a lot of things
1: on his head. Okay.
5: And that one is Kofi Sikandio from Miami, Ghana. Good evening, General. Buga has Buga the guy and taking his girlfriend from him. But this our big men want to use their post to Buga. So, and this is my days from Stephen McCarthy, Eslanda, inside Tema Mataheko. Big ups. Good evening, father of all DJs in Africa, Mercury Quay, Dr. Shine, and the whole family. Mercury, I know my mother is a woman and I have sisters as well, but I'm sorry to say this, women make us happy and sad at the same time. I don't understand why some women choose to make the world so bitter for some men. I'm John Akpalu from Nungwa. Shout outs to Mercury's girlfriend Jennifer Akpalu.
1: Akpalu.
5: John, please heal, okay? You'll be fine. You'll be fine. Heal.
1: The healing process.
5: He'll be fine. You need to heal.
1: Everybody will be fine.
5: It's not strange to marry after 2 months because there's no time limit as to when you must. It's about being ready, and that can be in 2 days, weeks, months, or years. It's solely individual driven. No topic here. My cousin met his wife at a washing bay and both went there to wash their cars. It sounded like a joke when he asked if they can marry. We all thought it was too soon. However, they got married in 5 months and the rest is history. They've been married for 8 years and counting now.
1: Wow.
5: Some of us who waited for years before marriage didn't even last 3, not 8 years. The most important thing is both persons sink and do not Okay, the most important thing is both persons sink and not how long or short it took them to get married. Okay, thank you for that one. Good evening, house. This is Chief Adekeka from Tetebio Airport, Odumase Krobo. We are listening to you live. Keep the fire burning. Dr. Shine, what do you want to say?
1: Chief Adekeka.
5: Well, what did I say? Adekeke.
1: No. Baribanshi. You said the right thing.
5: Ah, okay. So why were you laughing?
1: Something they ring my bell. Say, in fact, I say my bell.
5: They ring my your head. Bell.
6: Your bell. Ding dong.
1: Nana Sikadio.
5: Say,
1: 3 days ago, Nana Sikadio kept the message. Where you drop him today?
5: About what?
1: Me, I say. I get something.
5: We've moved on from that. We've moved on.
1: We've moved on. Hey, you to be quick like
5: yeah,
1: that.
5: You move on quick like that.
1: 2 months back.
6: Jonathan Palu says, Mercury Quates, loud and clear inside the whole Nungwa. Someone is writing me. Please clear. Donald Amano says, turn up. Listening to you guys live from C9, American Man Spraying Shop. Big ups to you all. Turn up. Juliet Kwetu is in the building. Says Mercury Shine. I'm in the place. Shout out to you guys. Ever Kianku says, good evening, Mercury Shine, loud and clear inside Damfa. Said Tolon says, Bamuyada. I always monitor using the radio app. For here in the north, Tolon precisely. Dr. Shine, you are late today. Dr. Shine, go search story now. Now I get 99% instead of coming now. Dr. Shine wants to get the 1%, and the 1% you make Dr. Shine delay 30 minutes. Babuyada. Right. We have Voyi. Thomas says, Dr. Shine. Eric Scarve says, Dr. Shine is running away. RJ. Hey, all that rhyme. Running away. RJ. Eric Scarve says, you for no run away. Like you for stand the lady and say yes. Patience Ameto says, oh, finally, my hits 103.9 FM is back. I missed you guys. Mercury Kwe. Hey, Patience, we missed you. It's good to have you on the radar. Says, listening from Awukugwa. Akwapim. Mercury Quay, big up yourself, man. Patience Ameto, and of course, we have Why Worry says Said Tolon. Wait, right, so that's exactly what it is. It's looking good. I think today we should do some music from the north,
1: yeah.
6: You know,
1: sounds
6: Fancy
1: good.
6: Gadam, Makasio,
1: Fadiland,
6: Sharifa Gunu,
1: yeah,
6: you know,
1: Squad
6: Tamale
1: Kaula.
6: You know, I think we should do that. You know, they do some amazing music.
1: Yeah.
6: So let's get into it. Music from the north, right? I mean, there's some other
5: Wiala as well.
6: Wiala, thank you. Wiala. So let's do some music from the north today. The spotlight is on the north. Yeah.
1: The father, let's say a special one to woman like Pokuya 101.
6: Oh, 101. Big
1: but it you. 101.
6: She's the number one ambassador for Mercury Smash K.
1: Number one ambassador.
6: Pokuya 101.
1: Puskele. Yeah. So folks, especially one to
6: if you want to have you know the sauce.
1: Bari Banshee. And a very special one to man like Mickey Darling.
6: Oh, Mickey Darling.
1: Mickey the triple darling. Like, he graduates in the double.
6: So Mickey the triple darling.
1: Top notch guy.
6: Big yourself, Mickey Darling.
1: Yeah. Mickey may be the wrong beast like Atlantis. Mickey. Yo. Yeah. Top notch man by all standard. Yeah. You know. Yeah. So it's looking good, Father. Big family. We're huge. We're large.
6: Every hood at every block. And MTN is 30. Mommy's got some amazing message for us.
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6: 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Big shout out to all the amazing people at MTN. Shout outs to my man Chris, Josephine, and the whole crew making amazing things happen. Sasso.
5: Yeah. 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Remember, you don't say insecticide spray or mosquito quell. We say Sasso, Sasso. Kum tum. Mercury, say it.
6: Kum tum tum.
5: What is kum?
6: Kum.
5: Kum.
6: Kum. Kum.
5: Sasso, Sasso.
6: Kum.
5: And tuntun breakfast can wear.
6: Charlie, and yeah, as we kill the mosquitoes, you know, we need energy. And when it comes to energy, it's synonymous to Storm, right? So Storm Energy Drink is the energy drink for you. It's the energy drink everyone is talking about. It's the energy drink trending. Of course, a lot of people pitching camp with Storm Energy Drink. Back in the day, we used to drink, you know, some liquid we called energy drink. Now we know the energy drink is Storm, right? So Storm Energy Drink, here for you. 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It's a product of the one and only Casa Preco PLC. Excessive drinking can be detrimental to your health, so also remember that it's not for you if you're under 18. If you're a lactating mother, it's not for you as well. All right. 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We want to know your favorite song from the north. 0548-841-039. 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
5: Yeah. Now let's talk about Ghana's Pound of Flesh. So the first shows were last weekend, 1st and 2nd August. If you missed it, Charlie, you do yourself. But the good news is that it's back again this weekend, and it's a final opportunity to experience the play that everybody has been talking about. Note that it's the first original African adaptation of William Shakespeare's legendary classic, The Merchant of Venice, and it's written and directed by our very own George Quay. 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
6: Right, we're on 103.9 FM, having an excellent time, and of course, I want to talk about Thanks. Yeah. So, Charlie, Syntax have brought some big flex into, you know, Tank production. You know, when we think about colors, right, we are thinking outfits, we are thinking about walls, we're thinking about things like that. 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Are you tough? All right, thank you very much, Syntax, for, you know, bringing this whole different twist to tanks, water storage in Ghana. All right, so Corporate Ghana, this is your invitation to the biggest sporting showdown of the year on Saturday 29th of this month. The University of Ghana Stadium is coming alive. Charlie, companies from across the country are coming to battle for bragging rights at the Joy Sports Invitational 2026. Whether you are scoring goals on the foot, companies from across the country are coming to battle for bragging rights at the Joy

0: 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This is just fantastic. All right, so we're going to get into the magic moment right here, where we're going to hear some very, very sweet sounds of the North, right? If you haven't sent in your voice note yet, it's not too late to do that. 0548-841-039. Send in your voice note. Mention your favorite sound from the North. With pride from the North, right? So let's get into it. 0548-841-039. Which will be your favorite, mommy?
1: I love Wiala. So right. Anything from Wiala, either Leno or Rock My Body. Yeah.
0: Right. I like Leno. I like Leno too. Yeah. So I believe it's going to be in the requests. So yes, if you love Wiala, you love Sherifa Gunu, Fadiland, Makasio. I know there are many amazing names up north that we're going to hear on Magic Moment today. It gets magical only on 103.9 FM. My name is Mercury Quay, and I'm in the place with
1: Mami Ajua Akota.
0: And of course,
1: iconically iconic DJ.
0: Yes, and we have Elon Doe, show produced by Arnold Day, and of course, executive producer DJ Black. Big shout out to you wherever you find yourself at the moment. All right, so let's get into it. Sounds of the North. Let's go.
2: 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This is Olasti of Olasti Media Studios inside Aviation. 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Nasaki. Nafara Shai Shai. Turn up. Shout out to everybody listening. Grandma, Victoria, Magdalene, Bridget, everybody. Let's go.

Good evening, General Mercury Quaid. This is Kofi Sikadio inside Miami GH. Kindly drop Wiala Nuela, Leno, aka this place. 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

0: Yo, pull up, pull up, pull up, pull up. Make Kwe, Shine and Adwoa. 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This is Romeo from Ghanaian Times. Mr. Kwe, please kindly play me Sharifa Gunu, featuring Sakodie. 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
1: Pretty big poem, pretty. 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

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Please, can you play me Africa by Rihanna? Africa, Africa, Africa, Africa, Mama Africa, we cry for peace. 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

0: Mary Queen.
1: Return up, General Mary Queen. 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Mary Queen, do me too touchy from

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Make quick, quick. Shout outs to Dr. Shine and Mami Ajoa. As we move to the north, Mercury, I want you to play me Fancy Garden featuring Rude Boy. I don't need you. Yeah, and this is your boy.

Yo, yo, Barban Shime Kwekwe. This is Nido Du from Koligodo. If you are doing music from the north, then let's do this from Wa, from the man himself, Emmanuel Andrew Sangmene. The title of the song is China. Africa, China. Yeah.

0: great pleasure. We highlighted the North today, and of course, you can attest, there are some beautiful rhythms, beautiful compositions from the northern part of the country. We'll be doing more of that. And we should go to the West, go to the central region and other parts. That's exactly what we do. That's what makes us exceptional. This is the Cruise Control, the biggest drive time show on radio. Time to say goodbye the part that we hate. The part that gets us sad. Mommy, we gotta go.
1: It's been a very nice Wednesday.
0: Starting with some amazing reggae music.
1: Mm-hmm. Get us in the mood and all that. I like the fact that tomorrow is Thursday. It means the weekend is getting closer and closer.
0: Closer than you think. you love the weekend.
1: Of course.
0: You do some cooking.
1: Definitely.
0: Yeah.
1: The kitchen is my happy place.
0: Right. I hope to join you soon so we see what we can put
1: what
0: together.
1: What can you cook?
0: Rice puchichi and chicken pachangas.
1: Rice what?
0: Puchichi and chicken pachangas.
1: What is that?
0: I'll tell your father. Right. Stay tuned into 103.9 FM, your station. And make sure you don't miss the Cruise Control tomorrow, 4 p.m. to 7 p.m. Myself, Mercury Quay, I'll be in the place, of course, with
1: Mame Ajua Akuta.
0: Right. Dr. Pans is up next. Big shout out to DJ Icon, Charles Wan O'Day, the whole crew. I see my man Cole in the place. Elam Doe is in the place. Big shout out to Dr. Pounds up in the place. You know what it is. It's looking good.
1: He
0: all
1: has a
0: white.
1: Very, very nice fashion sense.
0: Yes.
1: I really love how he dresses.
0: That's what it is, man. Yeah. It's looking good. You guys are, you know, turning up now, right?
1: Thank you. There was nothing. Abba.
0: Yeah, turn it up. Stay tuned in right here, 103.9 FM. I am OET.

0: It's 7 p.m. Time for your evening dose of what's popping. Welcome to the Hits News Hour. Ghana's President John Dramani Mahama delivered a speech that has sparked conversations across Africa and the Caribbean. Speaking in Jamaica, President Mahama praised the legacy of Bob Marley, describing him as an African prophet whose music has inspired generations to fight oppression, reclaim identity, and pursue true freedom. In this powerful message, President Mahama echoed Bob Marley's famous call to emancipate yourselves from mental slavery, urging Africans and the global African diaspora to break free from colonial thinking, embrace Pan-African unity, and build a future based on self-reliance and dignity.
1: And in many of President Nkrumah's writings, he acknowledges that several of the visions that he had in terms of Pan-Africanism and the liberation from colonial domination were inspired by Marcus Garvey. And it's obvious to tell from some of the programs he implemented when he became president after Ghana became newly independent. A lot of the inspiration and the vision for the industries he set up, the economic programs he implemented were taking from the teachings of Marcus Garvey. And so no wonder we call Ghana the Black Star of Africa, which was a concept that Marcus Garvey promoted. No wonder we had the Black Star Shipping Line, which was a project that Marcus Garvey himself initiated, and several other of such programs. And so while they worked in solidarity in those days, including Prime Minister Michael Manley, in respect of the non-aligned movements, those leaders came together at the time of the Cold War to work together to protect our countries from undue influence by the various ideological blocs. And in later years, the prophet Bob Marley came on the stream and influenced and inspired people of African descent. Indeed, his song on Zimbabwe's independence continues to be very popular. Africans are liberating Zimbabwe, and it led not only to the liberation after Zimbabwe, South Africa also joined and got independent. But even his lyrics about freeing ourselves from mental slavery and all that continue to inspire us.
0: In other news, American-based Ghanaian comedian Michael Blackson has accused the University of Ghana Medical Center, UGMC, of medical negligence following the death of his mother. In a series of posts on X, the comedian alleged that despite spending more than 250,000 Ghana cedis on his mother's treatment over the past month, she received poor care. He claimed the hospital prioritized payments over patients' welfare and described the treatment she received as the worst. Blackson further alleged that doctors repeatedly postponed a critical procedure due to staffing shortages and delays, insisting that those responsible should be held accountable. The comedian announced his mother's passing earlier this week, describing her death as one of the most difficult moments of his life. UGMC has since responded, expressing its condolences to Michael Blackson and his family. The hospital also invited him to contact its customer relations unit via email to discuss his concerns. And that's all for this evening. Don't forget to tune in tomorrow at 12, 4 and 7 p.m. for more news. In the meantime, you can always visit myjoyonline.com to read more stories. My name is Mamiadu Akuta. Have a good evening.
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1: Canta, canta. 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Yeah.

Those days when we talk about crank music. Shout out to Kwao Ziggy Z. And I done a trap, no.

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Welcome to the Hit Gallery Show. Dr. Pounce here. How are you all doing? Hey, the month of August. Thank you. It's 5th August. 5 days into August. We on here. What's good? What's popping? Has it been a good year? Any positive vibe? Ladies and gentlemen, how is the mood like? We give thanks to God. We're going to celebrate a lot of people today. If you're celebrating your birthday today, I'm with you. We're there together. We're celebrating the birthday together. Happy, happy birthday to every single person out there. Ladies and gentlemen, this is the After Drive Show. We're going to have a guest in the studios. Biggie is back on the desk. Welcome, Biggie. Elom is in the building, and as usual, DJ Can't Shots is behind the ones and twos. Ladies and gentlemen, we are in the building. Jeez. What's up? 10 more days for Beam Festival. 10 more days. Manchester, Stonewall, Soko, Seo, UK. Oh, Saturday, Baswa. You understand? Like, Saturday won't come top. Like, he's poor there. Then Stoneboy go go sport there. Then Sakwadi is sport there. Then we need take over. Where these things happen, where Charlie? Shatter no fee perform. It pay me wow. I was really anticipating for something. As at 4 p.m., I see the crowd like, yo. History. History is about to be made. Where that thing mess up like that, though. But anyways, we're here. The name is Dr. Pounce. Kwao Kese. Siggy. Siggy. My time. And then Professor J. Obakubo say,

king of the streets. My time. Oh, Kwaku is on my live. Do we have Kwaku Kessy here? It's Kwaku Kessy live on my TikTok. Kwaku Ziggy Z. I'm right here, Kofi. How are you doing? Listen to

0: for the pop. And how about this one? Hey, Kwakese, Okra Tom Dewidi. At a point, do you know that Kwakese produced Okra Tom Dewidi? Bida, bida, bida, bido. Hey, hey, it's Wednesday. Hey, Dewidi, Dewidi. Hey, Dewidi.
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Sorry. 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Ah, Achami Kwame, what's up, what's up, what's up?

0: How about this song? How about this song?
1: On the fire.
0: Castro on the fire. Kekeko. 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
1: I know.
0: I know.

0: Hey, I got to go for commercial break. I got to go for commercial break, but we're going to do something after this one. I'll be right back after the commercial break.
1: Who is the greatest of all time in football?
2: Someone in red, and he goes to
1: Angelo.
3: Ghana Jollof has no co-equal. The smell alone. Oh my God.
4: 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You two the lie. Eh? Now the same stew when they use cook the rice and then they go put on photo.
1: In music.
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0: yep, we get it. No,
1: there's one thing I always love. Keep falling. Anytime I go somewhere, and then they'd say like, yo, I see you part of somebody's success. Relax. That thing alone makes me happy. Relax. I see say you help somebody to blow. Relax. Recently, I was somewhere in the States going to meet somebody to talk about a business. And they wanted to introduce me to someone. There were about five people. And one of the young guys was like, ah, I know your face. You are Dr. Pounds. I said, yes. Oh, this guy, he helped this artist. He blew this artist. He support this. He's been there for all the boys. I don't know the person, but that thing alone, the person said, it gives a way for me to get that big deal. You understand? So always I'm happy one way or the other, being part of somebody's success. Maybe I wouldn't benefit from the person direct, but me being somewhere, somebody saying that, yo, you know this guy, all the big artists in Ghana, everybody, the up and coming guy, he blew a lot of them. Even the guy didn't know my mission there. And that thing alone, he said, was an endorsement to confirm why I'm there. I feel good to see you guys. How are you doing, my brother?
2: Doing great, boss.
1: I don't be boss, so you be the boss. You be boss. When I'm with this kind, when the artist I'm with this kind, we there. No, I don't want to be Jude. I'll be everything cool.
2: Yeah, everything cool.
1: The headset be too big for you, right?
2: Nah,
1: the sound be okay or make it go down?
2: Oh, yeah, okay.
1: It'll be okay now.
2: Yeah.
1: Now it'll be okay. Talk like a man, oh.
2: Yeah.
1: If I talk like a man, oh. So, it'll be we there. Or you don't make a pay, you make you perform for me. How much you go take me? I don't know, we could talk business right now.
2: Who
1: we'll
2: make management. I talk
1: to? We'll be your manager. Boss, how much make I pay? I'll make you perform for. What be my bill? No, we know they do free matter. I beg you. Hey, Charlie, it be business. So we know they do free. You, I for pay where maybe you go come give me some part later. Say, oh, what should you wear? How much be my bill? Later. Oh, Charlie. That won't pay. Like, if I pay like.
3: $30,000.
1: Ghana City.
3: $30,000.
1: you chew gum. You go bite your tongue. Hey, $30,000. That'd be too much for me. I bet
3: can't. Can you open the Ghana CD?
1: Oh, you want the CD? CD, yes, tricky. Okay. Yeah, $30,000. It's okay. It's okay. It's okay. We will go. Don't come and tell me I'll rent SUV 2. I'll do 5-bedroom hotel, 5-star hotel. I'll provide drinks. I'll provide what you smoke. I'll provide girls for you. That one. Yeah, people they chat, you know.
2: Yeah.
1: The other guy he chat, so Charlie, they for do food and light soup. And I say, ah, bah. I can't think why. Who is in my studios? What's your name?
2: My name is Benny K.
1: Benny K.
2: Yeah.
1: Is in the building. Where wrong?
2: I'm from Tadi.
1: Takrade.
2: Yeah.
1: Tadi Nazanaz. Yeah. Tadi is my place. Oh.
2: Sharp.
1: You hear about me from Takrade?
2: Yeah.
1: Worker than from WhatsApp as well.
2: Those days with Kofi Kinata.
1: Oh, yeah. Yeah. Before Tadi got me say, you know, yeah. ISM.
2: Nero X.
1: Yao Lucas.
2: Yeah.
1: Castro and the Fire in Shreba Kujo.
2: Yeah.
1: Who else? Rasibu.
2: Singlet.
1: Yeah. A whole lot of couple of them, you know what I mean? To God be the glory.
2: Yeah,
1: the uncle Ponas papa. But you don't look like a Tadi boy. You look a bit of Niger boy like that, you know?
2: Yeah, I was born and brought up in Lagos, Nigeria.
1: Oh, yeah. no wonder. That's why I have their vibes more now. Nice. How long did I work Takrad? Only you know, it's not Lagos or throughout.
2: Oh, Lagos, it's now for 17 years.
1: Full Lagos boy.
2: Yeah.
1: Omo, no easy.
2: No easy at all.
1: Tonight we don't scatter the place. Benny K in at the yard. That's your music, right?
2: Yes, please.
1: Talk to me. Woo. I need to put

0: I love your song. I like the vibe. Yeah, first time hearing your tunes, but I feel it, my brother. Yeah, Benny K. Benny, Charlie, me, I want to say some controversy first. Messi and Ronaldo, which one are you going to choose first? You watch the World Cup?
1: Yeah, I watch the World Cup.
0: Messi or Ronaldo?
1: I'll be Ronaldo fan.
0: Sorry, Ronaldo, but I'll go radio. Go Ronaldo. Me, isn't it?
2: Messi all the way.
0: Can I interview you? Make an off your mic and I won't talk to you. It's saying, forget them. I will make you sing. I will take you, give bullet, make you. Forget Benny K. Is it there? Hey, Biggie. Can't carry, I make you do for the production. I don't go talk to her again. You be Messi or Ronaldo?
1: Ronaldo.
0: Yeah, I quite still.
1: Sue. Die hard fan.
0: Shakira said, we go final pass him. Even Lamine Yamal Junior brother, he go final. That's Ronaldo. Charlie, but football is fun. Oh. These things they bring, it bring unity. Oh.
1: Yeah, a lot.
0: I did watch the World Cup. Me and Daddy Opanka and somebody just Inde Ronaldo, Ade Messi. What cast a but you know the thing they think they kill them.
1: What will that?
0: Put the World Cup aside. You don't see Ronaldo in woman from Argentina.
1: Yeah.
0: Then he might not be saying one born Messi type because the best player there Argentina. So if I go there, go take that be the reason. So he has to be that when I in love with that too. So the kid is, you know what I mean? So you know what I mean?
1: Yeah.
0: Then from the mother side, so if even in Kidi start a blower, don't forget Portugal, it'd be Argentina player.
1: Even Messi and Sunday look up to Ronaldo.
0: No, that won't be your opinion. That'd be your opinion.
1: The fact that
0: forget. Forget that one be your opinion. how Thiago go look up to you? Chairman, you know. So who be the best player in the world?
1: Ronaldo.
0: What makes him best player?
1: See, the hard work, the consistent.
0: So Messi, they know
1: Messi, Messi is a God given talent, but Ronaldo worked well.
0: So Ronaldo is a devil given talent.
1: Nah. Ronaldo worked. He worked hard to where it is now, you know.
0: Hey, somebody God give him talent. He say he no be world best, but somebody who work hard in the world is the world best.
1: Yeah. So far as he's competing with the God given talent, the world best.
0: So we for not compare them. Messi somewhere, then Ronaldo for taking world best, but Messi uncomparable. That's what you want to say.
1: Nah, Ronaldo.
0: No, what I'm saying. What comment? What's the meaning? Man, I check there no.
1: Yeah.
0: Until I'm gonna check this song. Until only the man coming count, but then for world best, and Ronaldo.
1: Yeah, for man, of course.
0: Hey, but Messi, man, compete because our headmaster, but only me, I'm seeing more calling in another.
1: Yeah, funny the man. Kind of,
0: so who be the best musician in the world? Your best musician ever in the world.
1: My best musician. It's late though.
0: Who that?
1: Michael Jackson, MJ.
0: Hey.
1: Yeah.
0: So you they dance like MJ?
1: No. Sometimes I listen to MJ.
0: Oh, you just like him vibe.
1: Yeah.
0: What do you like about MJ?
1: I like the way he picks up, brings up himself, the way he writes a song, the way he showcases himself to the world. You see, it's like everyone use MJ as an example for like when it comes to music, because it's the top, and that's where me I would like to be.
0: And you sure say with this kind of Gen Z vibe, the AI kind of kids, some of his things they go like maybe the way he approached it to succeed those days. Do you think it will work for this time around?
1: I'm not sure.
0: So what are you looking up to?
1: Sure.
0: That's a big question.
1: Yeah,
0: because maybe the way despite them did it, way it succeeds for them, maybe this time around you can do the same.
1: Yeah, you can do the same, but you see,
0: you are just taking inspiration.
1: Yeah,
0: that's the word.
1: Yeah.
0: You are taking inspiration from him. Locally, who? Like Yembra Yenkrum. not as a local, but like our home.
1: Yeah.
0: Who do you look up to?
1: I look up to Kofi Kinata.
0: Oh.
1: Yeah.
0: Martin Kinata.
1: Yeah.
0: Oh, Kekeleke.
1: Yeah.
0: I say kill them all.
1: Kill them all.
0: That's what's up.
1: Yeah.
0: What do you like about him?
1: I'll say the way he also brings himself up.
0: He carries himself.
1: Yeah, and the way he has take over the high life.
0: Yeah, section.
1: Jenna, yeah.
0: Yeah, that's what's up. He's doing amazing.
1: Yeah.
0: Anytime I see him, I feel happy because we know where we started from and where he's going and more things ahead coming. How did you get into music? Because in Kofri and I say baby and what's up? How do you get one could be a spinning machine? Nah, you can take the mic and all your done. I said about to be.
1: Well, music started from when I was a kid.
0: Tell me about it.
1: My dad was fond of playing a lot of high life song and also songs from Kiki Fusu and other artists as well.
0: Oh, okay.
1: Well, I started writing music when I was in high school.
0: Oh, okay. Where did you school?
1: At the Embra Senior High, second D.
0: Oh, nice.
1: Yeah.
0: You started very early.
1: Yeah.
0: So you're only God-given talent, right?
1: Yeah, I'll say it's God given talent because it took me a while to discover mine.
0: Man, sir, can't remember. Then I be shaking now. Oh, why come it now? Into a mess when you move. Another is a hard work, Messi. I want to show you. Yesterday, your own be God given talent. And Messi in ball playing be God's giving talent.
1: Yeah.
0: But it's a hard work and then God's giving talent.
1: For more hard work because
0: you commit yourself.
1: Yeah, I don't commit myself yet.
0: You don't commit yet.
1: Yeah.
0: You're about to commit.
1: Yeah.
0: I go send put you for a while because I started listening.
1: Yeah, you see, mine, it took me a while to like discover my own talent.
0: Because
1: I had to put some
0: things. So that was hard working.
1: Yeah, I had to put some things in place and how to write songs too. I had to know how to like release song for people to relate to it.
0: You remember your first song?
1: Yeah, I remember my first song.
0: What was the song in there?
1: Omologo.
0: Omologo?
1: Yeah.
0: Charlie. And the J Girls was cool. how the first song they go?
1: Oh, yeah. With some of me, you're more Bentley. The thing you carry, they giving me a dick. Carry what cup like a Messi. I'm go shame my joke to foreign.
0: What language with that?
1: That's Yoruba.
0: Yoruba.
1: Yeah.
0: Oh, Kobaje, Fimile.
1: Oh. Yeah.
0: Oh, you're good. So you're gonna blend fancy Yoruba. It would be nice to do that. You have a song where you blend them like that.
1: Yeah.
0: I go like listen. You're good. Who plays your beat?
1: My main producer is Elon Beats.
0: Oh, Takra de Elon Beats.
1: Yeah.
0: Elon Beats. Big up Elon Beats.
1: Yeah.
0: In a minute, that's good. So how many years have you been doing music?
1: Professionally now it's 2 years.
0: I start here a funny serious, you know, 2 years in it.
1: Like me start mission management, you know, 2 years my fun professionally.
0: I mean it's music, but
1: okay.
0: I started a music and cassa. Now I want to take it full-time job. It's 2 years. The rest you were doing just by yourself.
1: Yeah, by myself.
0: So you're dealing with which management?
1: Good Clover Records. Good Clover Records.
0: Good
1: Clover Records.
0: Clover Records. Okay, Good Clover Records.
1: Yeah.
0: Make on a nobody go put Good Clover Engineering somewhere, then divert money go inside. Mok on a no do Good Clover Entertainment. Then the records want to go divert money, go there, oh, chop your money, oh, yeah, this matter. Are you following the Peace Square issue?
1: Yeah, I'm following it.
0: And what are you learning from? Per what you've watched, listen to the Jude, listen to Peter, Oppo. What have you learned from that? And what lesson have you learned from?
1: Like don't trust. You should trust, but don't give your all into it.
0: Some men cry. Also, don't trust. This is also you should trust. Don't give your all.
1: Yeah, don't give your all. You see, the trust.
0: Ewagela.
1: Ewagela.
0: Mankada bondi de kuda.
1: Yeah.
0: Mankada bondi. Nidindi. Mankana wala babo.
1: Oh, bobo.
0: In the one qualifies. Oh no. Hey, echo radio do. We saw that again. Point to manka. This is a mankada ewagela. How are you? Until you're a general, qualified movie, and I'm American.
1: Yeah.
0: It's a good one. You want to be sorry. In time, I can. Oh, he was a. Oh, he was a.
1: we're working on that.
0: Let's see your song. What's the title of this song?
1: Mona Lisa.
0: Mona Lisa. Yeah. That's the name of your girlfriend.
1: No.
0: Oh, okay. But why did you choose Mona Lisa?
1: This is a personal experience.
0: I will let you tell me about. Listen to the song from Benny K.

0: His name is Benny K. Oh, Mona Lisa on this one. So this is the song you're promoting?
1: No, I'm promoting Number One.
0: Number One.
1: Yeah, featuring RC.
0: Oh,
1: yeah.
0: Okay. How many songs you got out there with your record label?
1: Four songs.
0: Four songs.
1: Yeah.
0: You have videos for their songs?
1: Yeah, yeah, videos.
0: People are running away from labels, so why you are going? What really motivated you to get in?
1: You see, everyone is
0: somebody.
1: Yeah, somebody to push. So, Good Clover Records was that person that has helped me in pushing my music now.
0: Mm.
1: Yeah.
0: How did you get in contact with them? What happened? Because Comfort should be your money.
1: Yeah.
0: How did you get it?
1: It was on Instagram.
0: Hey.
1: I texted them myself.
0: Vim.
1: Yeah.
0: You DM'd them.
1: Yeah.
0: How did you? What did you tell them? And how did it? Tell me about the connection.
1: Yeah, I told them that I would like a help from them because I was doing music and I released that Homologo song, my first song.
0: Okay.
1: And I would like them to help me push it. Then he said, where was I staying? And I told him my location. The next week, I was in Accra meeting them.
0: Oh, so you're not based in Accra?
1: Yeah, no. Oh, I'm based in Accra now.
0: Now?
1: Yeah.
0: They brought you to Accra?
1: Yeah.
0: Charlie, you're going to send come up and they are good to go.
1: Yeah.
0: Feels good. Feels good. Feels good. Give me the one he's promoting. That's the one you are promoting.
1: Yes, please.

Starboy. I'm trying to imagine Stoneboy somewhere in the song. Bim. Oh, I wanted to do his part. Boy. Bim. Number one. I like this song.

0: And the guy got steez like Scooby the Sailor back in the days. TH for choir, just excellency, excellency. Wake up on the set wherever you are, my brother. Achikoliko, Bombi Dovido. I say Tari, yeah. Okay, you don't watch them at performance.
1: Yeah.
0: TH for choir, just you don't watch them. You don't meet the late Olaste Bingo. Katibum. Tadi yabua o, yabua pop. One day they may assure the minion pan and move over come. Oh, the guy helped that cry the pow. Be with everyone. That's what's up. So what's new? When did you release the song? Where can they find the song and everything? Talk to me.
1: Yeah, I released the song this month. Hey, last month, 29th.
0: Oh, 29th.
1: 29th of July. Mm. Yeah, and it's everywhere now. Spotify, AudioMac, Apple Music. And the funny part is, I won't say the funny part, God's grace, we are on AudioMac trending song at the moment.
0: For AudioMac,
1: yeah, number one.
0: Yeah. But the title is number one, so it has to be number one.
1: Yeah, it has to be number one. Why God's grace will be at number one.
0: Yeah, you soon. Need to. Yeah, need to be number one. So if you go on AudioMac, you find a song.
1: Yeah,
0: Benny K.
1: Yeah, Benny K. BNIIKAY.
0: B
1: E. NIIKAY.
0: And on your socials,
1: that's the same name.
0: Same name. You've not changed everywhere.
1: Yeah, everywhere.
0: Benny K.
1: Yeah.
0: Oh. Where was your best ever performance stage? Where was it?
1: Cook event. Share Cook event.
0: At where?
1: Accra.
0: Where you now you feel say Charlie?
1: Yeah.
0: It's for there.
1: Yeah.
0: When you blow, which car you want by? I see Ronaldo showing a lot of cars. Whilst Messi is showing his, you know, trophies and, you know, rent and some. It's not about car, but will you give me two cars if you blow? You go like by.
1: Oh, I go like by the Lamborghini.
0: So, purple or yellow?
1: Yellow.
0: The one way they take away, go bring up. They like you.
1: And Bugatti, you know. That would be one of my hardest collection. See, Bugatti.
0: Lamborghini and Bugatti.
1: Yeah.
0: What is the name of your manager? The one at the production?
1: Justice Ovie.
0: Justice Ovie.
1: Ovie. Yeah.
0: Then tell him, watch it. Tell him. You say if you blow, you won't drive which car?
1: Lamborghini and Bugatti.
0: Yeah. Oh, it's possible.
1: Yeah, it's possible.
0: Now the game has changed. The game has really, really changed.
1: Yeah.
0: It will be easy for you to get it faster. It's the phone, maybe you're more scan turning time. And the royalties and performance artistic better. So it will be easy for you to buy it. I beg you, the front seat, you know. Yeah, reserve for me. I'll
1: go reserve for you.
0: Yeah, and I'm assuming turn on all the more form.
1: Shut up.
0: Yeah, it is what it is. Yeah. It is what it is. Any other message you want to add up? Our time is almost up. We need to go. What message that you want the people out there to know about you that Benny K is in and he's ready to take over?
1: Yeah. I would like to say the people listening to me, I'm Benny K. I'm an artist. I'm in Ghana. You guys should support me, follow me.
0: Oh, that kafan too on there, takra din yo.
1: Yeah.
0: I'm a man, why?
1: You guys should follow me, I'm support him.
0: Yeah.
1: Mama support, full home support.
0: Yeah.
1: Because I'm blow out, Ghana na you blow.
0: You be so.
1: Yeah.
0: Castro din yo mbe pan or your favorite?
1: Castro. I didn't listen to Castro like that too.
0: Hey, boy, no, yeah. It was takra day. The whole legendary Castro, I shouldn't say any madam.
1: I've heard some of his songs, but the title there.
0: NK title.
1: Yeah, so title.
0: Okay, maybe you be Gen Z, so I mean, Yente Castro Ninka for the past more than 10 years, right? Yeah, it's more than 10 years.
1: Mm-hmm.
0: More than 10 years, so.
1: Yeah.
0: It's a few age, you know, there. A phone call. Tell a few people you want to say thank you to before we go.
1: Yeah, I'd like to say thank you to my team, Good Clover Records, and the people supporting me. And I would like to say shout out to my dad, my mom. Yeah, long life and prosperity. You guys should support Benny K.
0: Amen.
1: Yeah, say nuku nuku cha cha.
0: Oh, yeah, that'd be your term.
1: Yeah.
0: Say nuku nuku
1: cha cha.
0: What's the meaning?
1: It's my slogan.
0: Say nuku nuku
1: cha cha. Cha. Yeah.
0: Timekare say nuku nuku arawasabaz.
1: Cha cha.
0: Angwarukunu. Angwarukunu. Quiet zone, as soon as it. Madam, what's your name?
2: Vanessa.
0: Vanessa. And then you're going to chat to
1: Mona Lisa.
0: Mona Lisa.
1: Yeah.
0: No man can read everything. Oh, isn't it rhyming, right, Keke? Mona Lisa. Mm-hmm. Vanessa. Now, management member. I'm funny than I'm on you.
1: Them time number
0: live
1: like
0: cinema. Yeah. I'm part number. Nah, killer of any Judy over there.
1: Whiskey.
0: What's your name? Sorry, Bonnie Dance over there.
1: Showboy.
0: What of good to have you here. Thank you so much. And
1: thank you
0: I appreciate it. I love your song.
1: Thank you.
0: We're gonna push it out for you. Have a good time, Benny K. Hey, check this one out. Make we talk small, young kasakakra. Emergencies know they give signal. If you did trouble inside, they know they give signal. That boy MTN day for you. 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I'm talking about MTN Momo. 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And you get to do more with Momo. Responsible borrowing. Be the real flex. 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MTN. Everywhere you go. Momo Day. 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

0: 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MTN, everywhere you go. The man himself is in the building, Mr. George Quay. One day I want to have a lovely conversation with you one-on-one about 1 hour.
1: We'll find time.
0: We pick something and we talk about
1: it.
0: Charlie, show business. I'm on here. I'm a pelem. Go and build.
1: I'm sure I'm for can win your beer, bro.
0: Ah, me nya be it.
1: And I'm sure you're now a beer song so I, bro.
0: Sa. But with cars, the Ronaldo showing cars. It's about time you go show your cars. In fact, to pay at 150.
1: Yes. Mr. Baby invited you to Gallina's Pound of Flesh.
0: Yes.
1: Our latest theatrical.
0: Hold on.
1: Yeah.
0: If they borrow me money without interest.
1: Yeah, without interest.
0: And if I fail to pay.
1: Yeah. Me chow honam 1 pound. A place closest to your heart. Me chow 1 pound.
0: I also thought about something.
1: Yeah.
0: Say I'm coming at the end of the day. You go over.
1: Physically, you chunk us.
0: What is it about? Because many read them see. So, oh, bomb
1: boss
0: here.
1: Yeah, no interest. Interest free.
0: But so we failing and we tear.
1: Me physically be
0: a pound
1: of your flesh. Yes, 1 pound. Microwave scale.
0: How do you write it? Me who write it? George Quay. Image Bureau.
1: Yeah. It's an original Shakespeare story. Oh, yeah. No. William Shakespeare thrown somewhere in the 15th century, 14th, 15th century. And it's had many interpretations, translations, performances. But this is its first original African adaptation. This is the first time we'll be a complete adaptation. Now, I'm sure, Dr. Pons, I couldn't even call it an adaptation because it's more of an inspiration. Because your sister's storyline quite tremendously, and what we have done with it, last weekend they were blown, and you should make time this weekend to come see it. It's a great story.
0: Wow,
1: 1 pound. Oko court no crack atlas.
0: But
1: 1 pound.
0: But court no super man who coins a muncha.
1: Brabeche. You see, it is the duty.
0: Stage play lovely
1: is,
0: now.
1: The thing is that, Menotie, Dr. Pounds, if we make a contract right here in this studio.
0: It's a contract.
1: The court will.
0: Verbal or written.
1: It's a contract. Once we both agree, we are both of sane mind, and yes, sir, you did it under duress or under the influence of anything or you did it in your sane mind, sane contract. It's a contract, it's binding. It is binding.
0: Into mobile channel now.
1: So what catch him? I said, "Meet me tonight. My number 10. What do Benz never catch me? I know.
0: Me and Quinta Benz, I beg you.
1: Why Benz? Why it's been this year anymore?
0: Uber.
1: Dr. Pounds.
0: Uber.
1: 86.
0: Baby, have a problem. What's your image? Have a problem?
1: Dr. Pounds 26. It's not bad. Internet, yeah.
0: Oh, nice.
1: Contracts are binding.
0: So, yeah. Thank you for the ticket, though. I will be there.
1: Yeah, you should join us. Saturday or Sunday, 4 p.m., 8 p.m.
0: 4 p.m.
1: and 8 p.m.
0: So, I will promise you that I'll be there on Sunday.
1: Sunday.
0: Yes, I will come there Saturday because Saturday. The Bevelin funeral, and yes. I have another wedding out of Accra.
1: Yes. Okay,
0: so I will leave Accra around 3 and then go for the wedding. But the Sunday, because I watch the thing, and if you explain, give me, at the CMC, it'd be the pound of flesh, it'd be different.
1: Debbie.
0: It could be bad, man. The thing will be different.
1: Oh,
0: too.
1: You there come, brabeshe. Brabeshe. And you could die.
0: No, you are making the stage play and everything so unique because, and yes, a cat pays to
1: alive. No take two.
0: No, one take,
1: and we try to perfect it. So over the years, we've put waterfalls on stage, we've put snakes on stage, we've put turtles on stage, we've put horses on stage, we've gotten a sword to light fire. This play had live birds on stage.
0: Oh yeah?
1: Yeah, live birds on stage. Live birds. They were one. But I could create two more young who not on the National Theatre show, baby.
0: Give me some of the characters. Who are in there?
1: Oh, you've got Isidua from Ghana's Most Beautiful in there. You've got Odesankra. You've got Godwin Nambo in there, also from TV3. You've got Abrantia, no William.
0: That guy.
1: Yeah.
0: Very controversial.
1: He'd be legend. He'd be legend. National Theatre. friend of Pitu.
0: It's 200, right?
1: Yes, only 200
0: cities. 200 cities.
1: Yeah, or call your website www.imagebureaugh.com. Or you can
0: That's
1: use
0: a short
1: your
0: code.
1: USSD.
0: That's
1: star
0: a short code.
1: 714 star 46 hash.
0: Star 714 star
1: 46 hash.
0: And then you buy your ticket.
1: You buy your ticket.
0: Buy a Momo.
1: It's said the Adibia Mekano. If you come and you are not blown away, demand a refund. You'll be cheer. In cheer, you can cut a pound of my flesh.
0: It's a contract too.
1: It's a contract, Maka. If you come and you are not blown away, demand a refund or cut a pound of my flesh.
0: Saturday, Sunday, Guyanese.
1: Gallina.
0: Oh, it's Gallina.
1: The original title by Shakespeare is The Merchant of Venice.
0: Hold on, it's Gallina.
1: Gallina.
0: So I thought it's Gallina.
1: Debbie. Gallina.
0: Gallina's
1: pound of flesh.
0: Pound of flesh.
1: Yes. Gallina.
0: Hey, I say, oh, dinner. Of course, I region. I know Bobby Eddie. Gallina's pound of flesh. And call my boy the
1: same.
0: We'll be there Saturday and Sunday at the National Theatre. George Craig, you're doing amazing. Thank you for coming by. The 9th edition is on and on and on. I'm talking about Showbiz Roundtable. The 9th edition is on and it's going to be something else. This Saturday, 8th of August. 8th August, 2 p.m. to 6 p.m. live on Joy FM, Joy Prime, and Joy News. The 9th edition of Roundtable promises to be honest analysis and fresh perspective for Ghana's creative industry. Saturday, 8th of August, 2 to 6 p.m. It will be nice. Wow. A lot of gurus are sitting down with Kwame Dazi to control affairs. Anoda Samoa Bedu, Jesse Ejepon will be there as well. Francis Doku will be there as well. No, this it will be nice. Let's talk about the creatives as the NDC takes over. What has been the positive and the negative to us? Saturday, 2 to 6 p.m. on Joy FM 99.7.

Saturday, 29th of August, University of Ghana Sports Stadium is the place to be. Yes, it's Corporate Ghana. Joy Sports Invitational 2026. Yeah. Companies from across the country battle for bragging rights at Joy Sports Invitational 2026. Whether you are scoring goals on football pitch, stepping up the CEO's penalty shootout, showing your power in the arm wrestling, racing in the lime and spoon, sack racing, pull your team to victory, tag of peace as well. Be part of this one. Yep. I mean, I like the female penalty shootout though. Yeah, we'll see about that. Very unforgettable moments coming up on 29th. 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The date is 29th. You can come by and then watch some of the games as well. 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

Happy birthday to my big sister, my paddy, my body, my everything, my co-concert partner. Mama Dollar, I celebrate you today. Happy birthday to you, big sis. May God bless you. You're very kind and lovely. You didn't pamper me too much. Yamin Shaobibri, Mama Dollar, all the way United States of America. Columbus, Ohio Columbus. This one from myself, from your kids, and from your sweet husband, Akili, going out to you. From Wofake, from everyone. We love you, Mama Dollar. 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We love you so much. And you know, see, your husband, Akili, they love you, pa. Happy birthday to you, Mama Dollar. Happy birthday to you, Amani, J.R. Amani, Juan Amani, Junior. Happy birthday to you, big man, inside Ohio, Cincinnati. Bless up, my brother. Abi, you know how we do. Happy birthday to you, J.R. Amani. Kolan, kolan, ina despite.

0: Happy birthday to you, Augustina, founder of Tennis Bites. God bless your new age. Wishing you so well from iMask DJ. Going out to you. Happy birthday going out to you, Augustina. See you. Tennis Bites. May God bless you and have a good one. This one from iMask DJ. It appreciates you so much. Bless it.
1: We got the vibe.
0: I got to go now. My time is up. I'm going to catch up tomorrow, Thursday, Throwback Thursday. The name is Dr. Pounds Gunshot. Thank you. Thank you to George Quay for coming by. Thank you to Benny K. Thank you. Elom. Biggie, welcome back. Akwaba. Biggie, na esi otumito omutu. Now I talk. Engo 4 series. Hey, my producer, I had to. He said, you know, they like the info food, though. So it'd be like, chop one way, be and way. The next time you go by Omutu, no? So I beg you, you go free, give him the oil, no? Like 4 cities or 5 cities. Oil and one. So cheap. Omutu 3. Say, I want fish. I want beans. Egg, 2. Then goat meat. Give me soup. After that, can you add oil? Oil. I want the oil, no? Put plenty. I mean, I like oil. Oil 4 series. Or you go do 1-5 series. Hey, Biggie. Oh, we are not going to call. My name is Dr. Pounds. Have a good one. We are out.

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1: Who? A tro-tro? Debbie May? No. I